0: around con Gaza. 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And I got too many motives, Allah. Cause I got too many foes, Allah. Like I take away their sorrows, bless their souls. 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Y'all know this before. I know original bones. 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Oh my, but buy up.
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1: 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Okay.
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I'm living and you're feeling that I'm putting on a song. Are you moving and you're moving when I hit it like a gun? 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How about I'm in an ugly situation? 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

0: we as Vector the Viper, VV on the TOP. You will see me if I did piss you off. No, we is not time anymore. We as Vector the Viper, VV on the TOP. You will see me if I did piss you off. No, we don't you know how we did go? Looks like SG, we did carry the go. 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Looks like SG, people, chubby.
1: What's your, what's your,
0: gaga?
1: What's your,
0: I'm sexy.
1: What's your, what's your,
0: nice.
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That's when I circle for guns and tight in a breeze, I get heavier. 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
1: 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Let you know where they been me, as people they find bites and talk about me up in this industry. Where them been day when I they speak for mechanics and shoemakers, and they talk around the subject like my lawmakers. Before I dropped the head, the industry was messed up. Fakers they rule, why real rappers them they stressed up. Nobody did a damn thing until I came through. I cleared the whole area, now real rappers have a say too. Now people they listen to them, come for our shows and clap for them. Some they take them to the next level with hip hop forums. From Nigeria, the world only knows Juju, Fuji and Afrobeat. But we all know hip hop is one in the streets. Waiting will make them know where your music come from. In the long run, now the fusion of grammar, the slang and your

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Say I don't change from the way I be before. Say now they spit for pigeons. 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While you sit around and talk, ish, our elders, mom, ish, us about too much metaphorical outer space. When some rap, they don't know where they come from. Back then, two rappers on stage was like seven throwing a tantrum. We need to change that. Put a phrase to our music. Let the world know where we come from. Let no one abuse it.

let me address this issue of fever and real. 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Somehow some MCs feel about these three words whenever they open their mouth. Look, my guy, I know he shout. 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Is this singing or rapping like Oyibo, or doing what you and your own people can feel? Some say I sell out because I do dance step. 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
4: Oh, oh, oh, oh, oh, oh, oh, oh, oh, oh, oh, oh, oh, oh, oh, oh, oh, oh, oh, oh, oh, oh, oh, oh, oh, oh, oh, oh, oh, oh, oh, oh, oh, oh, oh, oh, oh, oh, oh, oh, oh, oh, oh, oh, oh, oh, oh, oh, oh, oh, oh, oh, oh, oh, oh, oh, oh, oh, oh, oh, oh, oh, oh, oh, oh, oh, oh, oh, oh, oh, oh, oh, oh, oh, oh, oh, oh, oh, oh, oh, oh, oh, oh, oh, oh, oh, oh, oh, oh, oh, oh, oh, oh, oh, oh, oh, oh, oh, oh, 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
7: That green, that green. Mau me. 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Now me. Dr. Frowns about to go insane once again. 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Yeah. Mr. Free Entertainment, baby. 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

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Say, Molo, we know. 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A long job, Benny, what your magic I will fire. 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Yara yin tele, e ma ni pe grow na mo n jama la ni si, mo ti pe to le na omo lo ni mi fi o n tri fresh you, te si ba ni package man, o ma ri anu.

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Lyric to rhythm, we busting out the speakers when it comes to entertainment. Of course, we then deliver, feel the vibes in the air as we then go into space. 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And they wonder why we fly high on information, no matter the situation. 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They're loving it, they're feeling it, yes, every day. 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
1: Yeah, man.

Till Friday, money runs. You can't resist. Everybody say, Becca, Becca, Becca, Becca, please. The energy got the standing on the radio. Animal laugh, laugh, your money companion. You already know it's a good day. I say, nothing when they cool the pressure. When you wake up, you know it's a brand new day. Start up your day, big Becca, Becca, Becca, please. Animal laugh, laugh. Make cool. You know, say, Niger, Ebbe.

0: Yes, Nigeria, if you're 102.7, I dare you can put on top of the matter. Checkmate your time right now. You can see the entertainment done. Basically, we come up for 6 o'clock. Today, now Thursday. Yes, so the thank God, is Thursday edition of Money Runs. Yes, we Rebecca Bliss and Imala Flapant number 17 day for the month of September 9 EB today 2026. So once again, Money Runs with the biggest B and E 9 this one B. Good morning to you with the listen to the sound of our voice. This very anxious, resilient, and melodious, wonderful morning to you. Okay, before we do anything, go front here. So we need to give Baba God all the thanks we deserve. Okay, thank you, Baba God, for this opportunity where you give us here. Our eye, the walk, our ear, the hear, our nose, the smell, our mouth, be yan yannies. Yes, our leg, they move, our hand, they pick things. You understand? Our body, it can't play. Our family, everybody do it in position. And so they go out, go look for it, we chop with it, we chop us, no go find us for road. Inshallah, we go in peace and then return in peace. Yes, that's not all. On top of that, once again, good morning to you when they listen to the sound of our voice this morning. Yes, so I have a little you wake up on the right side of the bed, and the center side, you know, as long as you wake up for the perfect side, let us know. Let us know how the radio say the palace for that side. If you listen to us loud and clear, let us know. If you know they listen to us loud and clear also, still let us know. You understand? So we'll tell our guys them. May they do it sharply, work on them. Like I did tell the young, in case I talk and you never hear them before. If you know the years loud and clear, will they cheat you? Yes, will they cheat you? We know they give you complete service because you're not customer data, so you deserve everything where they very, very possible. You understand? So let us know how it is good, yeah? And you will they the way you will say you get that mindset of. And now only some particular set of people that they read their message, that they answer their call, that they do a thing. That they play their voice. No, don't do that. Throw away that mindset. It's like gotten a very, very bad thing. You understand? A very, very waiting, very, very bad thing. You waited if you send a message to the number maybe 0810013 0349 0810013 0349. May let us know it be for that side. If they listen to us through our physical radio, let us know. Through our app, let us know. Through GoTV, let us know. I've been our website now. You can't wait to let us know. And you where they there where they listen? Yes. Jason and Saint Boss, you they listen to us from Eastern Kurukwe. You they listen to us from Ude Fuel Station right now. You they listen to. I notice any restaurant that's supposed to open by this time. Or if not, Mama Put, okay, Mama Put will not open by this time. So aside from the restaurant where they do 24 hours, yes, okay. So we cut cap to you if not from that side they listen to us from. I'll be your position for your own house. Yes, they prepare the children for school and go TV day on and they listen to us from. I hail the entire family. If you be driver, yes, where they listen to us, because do not press your phone. I beg we take God you and allow your passenger. That means the person sit down next to you, not passenger. Alarm, send us message. Say radio is working very well. And I drive, I say, make I send the message. Me, I be passenger. No worry, we'll take it like that. So if you drive, be gonna avoid just to press your phone. Avoid to do it to press your phone. Well, my own name not changed. You know, add anything on top now. Ima Laugh Laugh. Ima na the name Laugh Laugh na the son name. Join us together. And so they do it. Will they give birth to Ima Laugh Laugh? Life too short. Anywhere with me, I deal. We're not the two taken too serious. We they laugh everything out. You understand? We go waiting. You think and you not think and waiting go be, go still be. Just put everything for God and may do it. May you just laugh for your life. If you type it, you just confuse people, may they stay far away from you. So laugh it out. You understand? Once again, good morning to you with the listen to the sound of our voice. This very gangsterous, sweetest, melodious, wonderfulous. Oh my God. In fact, money rushless morning. You understand? To you with the listen to the sound of our voice this morning. Becca Bliss Animal of Love 9 day position on top of the Money Run Show. Yes, well, Becca Bliss, they download our word. You can see here our own voice. In case you want, make a do it in hear your voice this very morning. Yes, 0810 013 0349 9 be the number. Well, if you did with it, follow me. Say one below sharp sharp. Okay, Victor AD on top of this one together with Pato Ranking. He said, maybe Baba God do it in. make He answer our prayer request. As we say they come out today, inshallah, Baba God, good waiting, answer our prayer request. And they come back when we do it, come back on top of the song, we'll press play from where they press P right now. Touch not that die, and do that station, no how.
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And we like you for Ninja FM. Now why we there? Yeah. Anyway, welcome back on Top Down Ninja FM 102.7. Now they can we put that 22 minutes 9 on basically be commodity for 6 o'clock this very morning. Yeah, thank God it's Thursday edition. Now for waiting the money runs with the biggest B and E in the industry, Becca Bliss and Imala Fluffy. In case you didn't aware, today now the number 17 day for the month of September. I think. And I know this year, but then September, if let's say they follow somebody, they run. They tell the person, I will beat you, I will win you, see you for back, they run. But anyway, that, now that, on top of that, together we're waiting, together with that. I tell it before that side, let us know. 08100130349, the number, we fit it with you, follow us here and inside the studio. Not they follow those people, they say, now some particular set of people that they pick their car, that they read their message, that they play their voice. So stop that. Check the number right now and change the mentality. 08100130349. Because if you be driver, concentrate on the road. Yes, not press your phone. We talk with our foot chest. If you be driver, concentrate on the road. Not press your phone. Carry your phone, give passenger, make it send you the message where you want send. Give us this money. And we go read that and everybody inside that bus. Korope BRT. Every high it be. If na more B, we go do it. We go read the message as I will go salute to it. Give everybody inside that play. People don't send us messages at this video. We could start the reading process. Okay. Who be this one? Who be this one? What's in the yarn? What's in the yarn? It said, good morning, Nigeria FM. Emmanuel from my papa. Radio loud and clear. We thank God our Kara Bridge is free yesterday. Thank God for that one. At least when I reach out. Quick, that's good. That's good. People now, I jollificate. They shake my body. Kara Bridge day free yesterday. Now, good news. 9EB. Okay, Becca Bliss and Ima. Good morning. How was your night? Mine was good. Sisters from Ijayi Ojo Koro. It's always clearly here at the moment. Actively, sisters from Ijayi Ojo Koro. Thank you, sisters from Ijayi Ojo Koro. On top down, I don't know that you know. Tell us. Other people Kurukwe and I tell the talker say if other people radio now they work now then know where they go see that fake radio for. I know that's why you not check people on today. I say you be community leader. Okay, who they here? Follow us here and the Yan is with the Yan. Let us say good morning, Becca Bliss and Imala Fluff Radio. Yes, Bajulaye from Ogba. Thank you so much, Bajulaye from Ogba. Thank you so much for that. One. Okay, we move go front right now. You go, yeah, it didn't matter till they do it, till they bust around for yeah. Okay, good morning, you know. Becca Bliss Animal of Love. Today is blessed. Amen. My positive energy goes to my family. Good. Radio perfect. Orisha King Drum from AJ City. Thank you so much, Orisha King Drum from AJ City for that one. 08100130349. Name the number. I call him again with my foot just on the slow mo sand thing. 08100130349. 08100130349. Okay. Somebody know where he say I don't tell sisters to stop. Why you tell sisters to stop? No, I'm in a community dinner and I don't do that. Sorry, why you go do that? No, why you go tell sisters? So anyway, market there from the gas cell and we'll come back from that. We'll continue from where I press P for the matter.

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1: Okay, welcome back on Top Dawa Nigeria FM 107.7. And then bank we put, we get voice notes inside the studio. Yes, we got waiting. We got touchlight that one too. But in case you didn't aware, Money Runs with the biggest B&E in the industry. Yes, so Becca Bliss and Ima Laugh Laugh nine position. And now Ima Laugh Laugh now they listen to your voice. So Becca Bliss, they download that word. So you will hear our voice very, very soon. Nigeria FM 102.7, and then you can quick put. Let us know how it will be for that side. If you're ready, your palace, yes, if they're not still, let us know. You know the year is clear. Let us know if they do. She do it, we do it. Let us know. You know the year at all. Well, no, let us know. 08100130349. 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For the award and then the country. Ngwano, let us enter that matter.
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1: 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I don't talk so like this. I greet you specially this better man to Thursday morning. Well, 6:30 don't come for the time. I'm on a score for time. Barry for Bungan News. My name is George Talens. For updates, yeah. Federal government don't target 95% NIN registration by December of this year. Finally, this National Assembly don't carry a constitution bill where they won't take a small amendment, take a sign, give House of Assembly. For Qatar updates, South Africa don't do small, small while with USA and then go. This new visa restriction, they are the number gets sentences. For sports, man, you don't jack back. Come up on Carabao Cup. Inside for just like this, Oga Presidobola Ahmed Tinubu, you don't take against the federal government. The target 95% NIN registered by December. They want the full coverage. Tinubu had this one there yesterday inside Abuja for the number 8 National Identity Day celebrate. I took this one here through in chief of staff rather FMI Gojabia Mila, 90 representative of Presidio for the particular settings. The Presidio answered yes, so the federal government they want to build digital infrastructure what they required to build our identity system for economic growth. He has a time not reach. I may well take and do this one there because it could take a build importance and to take a link our country digital ecosystem with how our economy they move to go economic development. To shift from the National Assembly, don't take a push the ongoing constitutional reforms so they want to get do. They don't shift the full process now. They don't finish their own part. They don't carry the rest give House of Assemblies for the different states. They say, I better go look and approve them. The clerk of National Assembly, Kamoru Ogunlana, now take officially forward the bill inside yesterday. Based on order from above from the National Assembly, and of course, they follow Columbia with Section 9 of the 1999 Constitution as amended. Well, the Constitution no give deadline when they could take a bring back review, but of course, the National Assembly, the author said they give them 30 days when they look and there, bring a review and bring a response sharp, sharp, sharp, not everywhere, it could make sentences. To shift from there to NLC, Nigeria Labour Congress, don't take a poll because the government, IDB, may approve which award all this small small we go take and make workers but everybody smile so that they go feel take do small small things and things because the impact of this high price of fuel it don't do choco and of course it causes poverty among people. They answer about the government they need to expand national storage capacity so that you go take and meet energy and my wages and security for through the right save the situation now by the guy Presido Joe Ajero. He answer in the wonder so which kind of government this was there. Saying they want, as this kind of government will say that they want make people vote for them again for the next few months. They never think on do something to say go make the market for come down so that the suffering of Nigerians will take reduce. Say, what did they happen? Say, now, wow. He answer as a bill like this now. Say, nothing they wrong with government to put body to subsidize to reduce the kind of problem with the suffer for this country because many of take meet Nigerian citizens' demand. Say, I beg, even though I'm my wedding situation, what's what is and taste for the now? What they do one? Now, wow. So, nothing to do. Well, for another man there, army people for Joint Task Force Northwest Operation Fasa Yama, they said they don't take a rescue 31 kidnapped victims and they don't take a neutralized 2 terrorists there. We agree one Sinoman where they don't define ever since. Of course, during separate operation for Katsina and Kebbi State, the soldier men they arrested 2 suspects too for Kaduna State as part of operation where they take a run for September 14th and 15th of this year. Who they talk for them? Lieutenant Colonel Aliyu Danja, he had this one yesterday. Danja said the troops of Sector 2 As they send them go and phone to a local government aid of casino stadiums on 10 September 14, bears and reports the Catalan people did the background and they enter the form of Dogu, the shit waiting no good. They say, yes, oh God, don't do it for them. They pursue them. And of course, that one there, you don't do it for Bele. They say, yes, so don't be smart to happen. No. They don't collect it. They collect gun back. They collect Okada. They collect Ami Kambo. They collect other items. Everywhere like this now. So they don't collect everywhere. And of course, people go take a sleep. Close eye. Where is that Lagos State? Yeah. Lagos State Assembly. Don't take a whole public talk. On that proposed law, we want to establish a Lagos State Artisans and Craftsmen Regulatory Board. The hearing will be organized by the House and Committee on Top Industry, Commerce, and of course, Cooperative, and it will be chaired by Honorable Tobun Abiodun. This law, where they want to take a look at small eye, they say yes, so they take a seek to regulate activities of artisans and craftsmen through registration, certification, training, and enforcement of professional standards. Well, who they represent the speaker, Honorable Udashi Robasa, the deputy speaker, Honorable Mojisola Miranda. He has said the bill could take help bring standard to activities of artisans there, and it could protect consumers and provide training for this people there. Commissioner for Wealth Creation and Employment, Honorable Bankole, he has said this particular one in a step towards a greater structure and economic inclusion for the informal sector. Sinoma and then we include the people who represent Las Cota and Las Copa, take a PUC or Sabego, whenever they can do certification and make them protect both the artisans and consumers. The assembly has the Sinoma and them, make them contribute to no good and make them consider the bill as the process through the different stages of the lawmaking. Okay, well, now so it take me on that. This is what I come as of now. For Bodo, we can decide, but I still get more juice for you on the back of the side. January and Delivery, stay with me. I'll come back.
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1: Okay, welcome back again. Thank you for sitting with me. My kind of content is like this. South Africa Foreign Ministry don't drag US over new visa wahala with them put for South African people. For through the take a bring commercial yesterday, the ministry talks to them not happy with the restriction where US Secretary of State Marco Rubio announced. Them see yes, so it look like the decision come from wrong Tory that they hear about South African policies. And the Tory is no clear at all. This new wala they happen when tension already there between the US and South Africa. The fight there about South African internal policies and how they handle international matters. Well, South Africa government talks about my problem day. But there's only like two countries settle them there. No be about visa problem. Maybe that one there, no be good route to follow. For sport, Man U don't take a come out from the Carabao Cup inside yesterday. No be small thing to be Man U fan like this now. Oh boy, no be small thing on a God and Bego. Like this, the first time Man U don't take a lose. For 50 years when they don't lead 2-0 already. Oh my god. The first they win Brighton 2-0 yesterday. Before you know, mistake here, mistake there, mistake there. 2-1, 2-2, they can't win there. 3-2. Oh, well, let me you. Back a carrick, as the all is well, as a bit like this now, you don't please come from there. For certificate, President Obola Tinubu don't take a send. I am sorry message, I'm no happy message. They call a condolence. Okay. They give the family of the former of the late Nollywood star, Olu Jacobs. You get to never know. Olu Jacobs, you don't take kick back at the age of 84. My family is son. Olu Sodi Jacob announced I'm there for Instagram yesterday. He said, yes, this man don't think go. President Oyan said, Baba, Olu Jacobs, I said, my way to be. And Baba, he know if he talk plenty, he'll be going with the eyes. He said, this man don't take a bring plenty experience. And you don't take a push to the growth of the Nollywood industry inside Nigeria. Say, so legacy will live on. Say, so the man, a big man, he don't do doing, so he doing show. So, make yourself a rest in peace. Well, President Yan is particular on that through the top around Bayo Onanuga. Say, so, yeah, so he happy say this man, he don't bring in ideas and a very, very distinguished actor, but don't take a bring a career through theater, television, and the film industry globally. Oh, yes. Now, the Jews are come on top of everything will come inside the market. This is better money before I take business because I clear you say federal government don't target 95% NRN enrollment by December. I follow clear you say National Assembly don't take a shift the constitution with the one take amend the Russian and go State House of Assemblies. Men never take a look at there. For that is a clear you say South Africa don't they take a do small visa while with US on top one or two problem eight. And for sport, man, you don't jack back a out on Carabao. George Allen's my name is Ceremony. Thank you. She's now with me. Money runs with Becca Bliss and my love, love. You continue for your phone. I don't miss. Sabaya.
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2: quarter of Niger music.
0: All massive all tights, cause when we come rough. Coolest combination between Sweet Mary, Dr. Alba, no jokes. Reading Bola in Niger. Thank you, thank you. No ghost at all. Thank you, thank you. No ghost at all. Thank you, thank you. Don't it all yourself.
2: Thank you, thank you. Keep a red, no pretend.

0: somebody or any sort of hope. Show say you the king. Can't you do that right? Better go more again. I'm grateful and if you pop your next face.
1: That right way you'll never know. Stand the giver. Now you don't rise for the day called superstar. You don't switch pattern, you move brand new. But the same person moving when nobody knew. You said this morning, make your day restart. Now you see the call, you know one take part. I'm a reason I'm well, you move like stranger. Life can replace MC for later.
0: Thank you, thank you. Don't let all yourself. Even if that's small.
1: Thank you, thank you.
0: Appreciate I'm well. Even if that's small thing. Appreciate
1: them well. Some people do the love, but them steady the show. Now sell them blessings, them they have to do. See them step back, now them go see ya. But you don't care till you get to do.

Till Friday, money runs. You can't resist. Everybody say, Becca, Becca, Becca, Becca, please. The energy got there, Sunday on the radio. And in my laugh, laugh, your money companion. You already know, it's a good day. I send a time when they cool the pressure. When you wake up, you know it's a brand new day. Start up your day, be Becca, Becca, Becca, please. And in my laugh, laugh, make cool. You know, say, Ninja FM.

Shout out to Design on Job, that one for today. Yes, so September 17, 2026. The time God is the Thursday edition of Morning Runs with Becky Bleezer and my laugh, Now, still the program with you on. And of course, today, now the 260 day of the year, if you check my time inside the Gregorian calendar, 105 days now, you remain until we are gonna say bye bye to the year 2026 and welcome to the year 2027 with our full open arms. So you do your calculation, minus 30 come off from 17. You will know how many more days you remain also for us to say bye bye to the month of September and welcome the waiting, the independent month with our full open arms. Whatever you don't listen to the day 102.7, once again, we say a very well, a fantastic good morning to you. We believe so you wake up on the right side of the bed. We believe so you don't get ready for the activities then waiting for today. Once again, for those who say that they work out, they work out from the Bega to Yorasa, those other places where we say traffic situation, they shook. We hope say the traffic situation will be better for you this morning, because Lagosians are facing a lot. A lot is facing Lagosians. So if you're outside Lagos, I don't think that this traffic situation will really affect you. But of course, if you get people for inside Lagos, if you can't adjust you, or probably just on top social media, are you going to see?

that time when you never know who's time to give up. Now you don't rise for all the call superstar. You just reach back and you move brand new. But the same person holding when nobody knew. Who said this small thing make your day restart? Now you see the call, you know one take part. For more reason I'm well, you move like stranger. Like get replaced, MC, come later. Thank you, thank you. No, they don't.

Money runs, you can't resist. Everybody say, Becca, Becca, Becca, Becca, please. The energy contestant, they on the radio. And in my laugh, laugh, your money companion. You already know, it's a good day. I send that them when they cool the pressure. When you wake up, you know it's a brand new day. Start up your day with Becca, Becca, Becca, please. And in my laugh, laugh, make cool. You know, say, Ninja FM.

Shout out to Design on Job, that one for today. Yes, so September 17, 2026, the time God is a Thursday edition of Morning Runs with Becky Lisa and my laugh. Now still the program with you on, and of course today now the 260 day of the year. If you check my time inside the Gregorian calendar, 105 days now you remain until we are gonna say bye bye to the year 2026 and welcome to the year 2027 with our full food open arms. So you do your calculation, minus that to come off from 17, you will know how many more days you remain also for us to say bye bye to the month of September and welcome the waiting the independent month with our full food open arms. Whatever you don't listen to today, 102.7, once again we say a very well a fantastic good morning to you. We believe say you wake up on the right side of the bed. We believe say you don't get ready for the activities then waiting for today. Once again, for those who say that they work from the beggar to your asa, those other places where we say traffic is situation they shook. We hope say the traffic situation will be better for you this morning, because Lagosians are facing a lot is facing Lagosians. So if you're outside Lagos, I don't think that this traffic situation will really affect you. But of course, if you get people for inside Lagos, if you can't digest you, or probably just there on top social media, and you're going to see all the, you know, all the updates there will be for there. So if you know anybody, you didn't say because you know anybody will be saying that from that place, the person they take waka, make sure that you give that person a very big hug. Because from Tuesday to Wednesday, I don't know how the situation will be for today, but just efforts, give them a very big hug, because it's not easy. Now, what I talk about the other day, say, if they go checkmate, almost all Nigerians, we are going through one mental exhaustion or the other. It's fine, we don't get exhausted. We ought to read everybody, you know, but we go still they put in the work, and probably because weekend they come, you know, you will still want to put in the work, and hope say by weekend, everybody go do it and go take rest their heads.

0: Oh yeah, now yeah. In case you stay there too, you just the team. You call the one and say, "Who be this person?" Where they talk, I don't announce my name earlier. And Becca, please, not my name, but Becca, the proper introduction. Mm-hmm. Becca, please, aka the energy goddess. I'm gonna give you a she's a diva. And I'm with that Becca with the share the please on top of the airwaves. So thank you to one. Oh, you don't know your way to work this morning. You don't wonder which kind please this girl they bring. Well, all the please we can make your day smooth, sweet, fantabulous. And now all those please at the Caribbean catapult you this morning. And of course, not only me day inside the show, you hear the voice of Emma Laugh earlier on. Of course, you will still hear a voice. Both of us will shingle with you from now to the hour of 11 o'clock. Before we will pack our load and Lily accommodate from inside the studio. That thank you song. Even like say the Sadiq, they always wait, you know, for us to play that song immediately when Bunge News finish. He likes that song so much. I don't know waiting Dr. Haban puts the sugar way he put for that song. We be say he makes Sadiq Koko really like that song. But in case you want to download the song, you want to stream him, you want to know the title. Once again, thank you. And at the title of the song, yes, Dr. Alban, A-L-B-A-N, then Dr. D-R, Dr. Alban, and the name of the daddy, because now daddy, maybe, and now you sing that particular song. Message is still a drop. Good morning, Mbali, Animal, love. My positive energy goes to you guys. I decree God will add value to our life, pay us, and compensate all that we have lost in the past in Jesus' name. Amen. We shall be favored, beautified, and multiplied physically, spiritually, and financially in Jesus' name. Amen. Those who hate us shall kiss the dust in Jesus' name. Amen. Olusaji Emmanuel, we don't agree with church. Now he send that message. Good morning, my lovely people over there. Open, are they fine? For me, yeah, radio day very loud and clear. As I fry yam and egg for my baby, where she go take go school. Oh, I just pray, say, make NEPA go. I just personally NEPA will leave the light for me. Take for me, make I take enjoy now well. Lady J from AJC, that means you listen to us through your Go TV. Yes, because for you to say you need NEPA to give you lights to enjoy yours, that means that Go TV you need listen to us. All right, we did carry our plenty of us to give you this morning. Into the next message. Good morning, Recovies Animal of Love. On a nice day. Open and sleep well. Radio is loud and clear. Making I get better day. Mr. Ifeoluwa plan well from AJ City. I realize that AJ City connect you and be this morning. All right, I may take this voice note before we summarize with the pick of the day.
1: Everyone, good morning from Denmark. Emma and Becca. Nice job. My positive energy goes to a special man who the man has helped me to secure a contract of the job I have today. He's like a father to me. Okay. Yesterday, I went to a supermarket. I saw the daughter. She told me that the father has a stroke, which I intend to visit by the end of this weekend. My positive energy goes to that family, Mr. Daniel. Just pray, may God give them the strength. Nothing came past the age. It meant 3 years making the entire pension. It's so painful. If you are working under government sector or this kind of areas where we deal with this, we definitely depend on pension after our struggling, you know, to help us in our old age without depending on anybody. Now, what you really work for, so you know how painful it is. So 3 years to your pension, now you just get through. So I pray you survive it and maybe finally just get energy and strength to deal with that. Because for our breath, yeah. Something like this happened to you, it may be easy. Mm. Not be easy at all, because everybody will be busy, especially when the children don't go come off for house. That only the wife might be. So that is it. Mm. Otherwise, have a good day, everyone. And yeah, listening from them, like the app is very clear. Okay. These days we will enjoy it. Kudos to your engineer.
0: Okay. Now, well done. Thank you so much, Dr. Edmund from Denmark. You see, when you talk, I fully understand. You know, when you don't give your youthful years, you know, to service. And our time don't they wish for you to retire and something like this they come. Where would they pray for healing for that daddy? May God heal him in Jesus' name. Amen.
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2: 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You didn't do yourself a disservice. Just like Opo Ibo, you could take talk and you know, they do yourself well. You suppose don't carry your advert, come meet us so that we can help you to move that your work, help you move up to the permanent level. Okay, well, welcome back from that break. Money Runs Now, so the program will be on. Becca Bliss and Iman Laugh. The both of us are still Shungum right here with you. Don't forget, saying just a few more minutes time remain before 7 o'clock will actually stand at attention. Today, September 17, 2026. Yes, I will sit there inside the early Momo Ginger. The time don't reach for us to summer you with that cocoa of the day. And waiting the cocoa of the day be this morning, they very, very simple. We say, stop looking back. Nothing did there. Stop looking back. Nothing did there. I hope say you remember, I said the wife of, wife, we say name now, Lot. Now, when she looked back, now she turned to a pillar of salt. You remember that for those people where we say they read their Bible well, when you be Bible study scholar, that Lot, when she looked back like this, she turned to salt. So, indirectly, we they let you know this morning, say, my brother, my sister, waiting, don't go. It don't happen. Let us stop looking at the past. Though, of course, the past, they are among one or two stories where we say they define us. We know. You understand. But the past don't go. Nothing is in the past anymore. You see all those healings, all those miracles, all those success where we say they look for. All of them, they inside waiting the present and the future take hold for you. You understand? So I don't know person where they go through a lot or a lot is going through the person right now. Maybe you're there among those people where they say you get time before, don't be property. Something don't happen to you in the past before. You can't they think about your life. Say, I remember that those times when kinikon. If the past don't go. No visit the past again. Leave them for where it day. Yes, leave that past for where it day. And start looking forward to waiting the future actually get for you. Yes, so there's nothing in that past anymore. Nothing there behind you. So if not to pray to God, say, may God help you to always commence your mind from the past. Yes, pray to God. Because they even say, do not think of what you are going to eat. Do not think of what you are going to. Because every today is God's hand. So no be every time you go, they say you wish, say you feel go back to the past. You understand? Even if you make some terrible mistakes, forgive yourself and let it go. Yes, even God no want make we constantly. God no want make we constantly they look into the past. Yeah, now enemy, now devil will want make you they visit the past. Because it won't make you feel discouraged. It won't make you feel helpless. It won't make you continue to think about something you cannot change. If you don't happen, you don't make your mistake, you don't repent. You know they do that thing again. Stop it. You don't stop her. Look forward to the future. Look forward to waiting there in the future. No con there among those people where we say they drown themselves in self-pity. You they drown yourself inside regret. You they think about that past mistakes. You know, there's nothing you can do about it. I think that my Yoruba people, they talk that one. We did not see this one before. We use it to fear the owner of the oro. You understand? So look to what the future get for you. You understand? The future now where your destiny day. The future now where your destiny lies. You know, so stop thinking about that past. The past, it all go. It don't go be that. You understand? It's long gone already. Move ahead. Press towards the new things. Because I don't already let you know. Say, Baba God said, God does not want you to continue looking to the past. He wants you to move forward. So I hope, say, that cocoa of the day, somebody will do it in go use them this morning. Don't forget, say your past don't go. You don't go. Forget waiting there behind you. Press forward and do it in, and so that your destiny, where they wait for you, you go fulfill that destiny. Okay. Uh-huh. Oh yeah, let us move to the international observations where we say we get for today. Because time thought they go, it does not they wait for any man. Today now World Patient Safety Day. I will let you know what they do today first before we're gonna start to break every down for you. We also get World Manta Day. We'll be saying that today as well. For those who say they be dog lovers, either you're a dog father or you're a dog mother, today too. In fact, there are many days where dog they take for for this international observation. I don't even understand. You always see dog day, dog day. They are celebrating. Waiting up. Shajani konowa la yemi. There are plenty of other animals, but although they also let us know waiting, you know, the other animals them if they get anything for them. But most times, now dog. Ah, wahala. Now why some people don't identify themselves as dog? Richie. different kind of thing. So that one too. He actually did, but waiting day about the dog. Who did they celebrate today? They say na responsible dog ownership day. Yes, responsible dog ownership day. That is, if you are a dog father, dog mother, of course you need to be responsible, because some people they see this dog as their children. Mm-hmm. So if you cannot take care of your dog, some people say you cannot take care of your children. That one are for them. So today it's an International Country Music Day. They do that one today. National Professional House Cleaners Day. Those people, they can't clean your house. Today, too, now their day. Which other thing did they do today? National Pet Bed. For those where they get bed as pets. Today, too, now their day. Time is up. That one, too, now they where they celebrate as well today. National Pawpaw. Yes, Pawpaw. The Pawpaw where we shop. Pawpaw is a kind of fruit. Pawpaw, they celebrate Pawpaw too today. National Apple Dumpling Day, they celebrate that today. Constitution Day, yes, they celebrate that today as well. But maybe first start with this World Safety, World Patient Safety Day, because even the United Nations, they recognize this one too very, very well. They say the World Patient Safety Day, this one they call for global solidarity. And at the same time, the call for actions by all countries plus international partners. They may improve the safety of patients. This day can they bring together caregivers, families, patients, communities, health workers, healthcare leaders, and even policymakers. They say, may they show their commitment to this patient safety day. The resolution WHA 72.6 Global Action on Top Patient Safety recognize, say, patient safety na global health priority, and they do it in, they put on day, that is they endorse the establishment of this particular day. They no problem, they celebrate them every year on September 17th, and of course they always get a foju soon, that is they always get a theme for each year. If you check with the previous years where they don't do, from 2020 when now what we say the World Patient Day Safety Day to from 2020 all the way to 2022. Now, World Patient Safety Day now be the theme, but from 2023, they can start to change, you know, some of the theme where we say then get, like 2023, now engaging patient for safety, for patient safety. For 2024, now improving diagnosis for patient safety. Then for 2025, now self-care for every newborn and every child. Then for 2026, maybe this year, now self-care for non-communicable disease. Yes, now do we, if we do so, that is the theme where we say even WHO actually get, you know, for today and nine be that. So what in the expert say may you do today? Of course, if you be person where we say you get hospital, or maybe you they work for inside hospital, they let you know, say, your patient safety, it actually did your hand. You understand? So they don't want to make your patient, even they harm themselves, you know, because they don't get issues where some patients, they always, you know, injure themselves in one way or the other. So they say, so make we there very, very careful around our patients, you know. And at the same time, you get some people who don't come out in the past, come talk, say, they give them wrong diagnosis for inside hospital. I don't hear of people where we say they don't get a particular disease, though, but the now wrong diagnosis they will give the person, and the person can't they treat waiting no worry. Huh? That one they dear. You get some people too where we say they go hospital, go do surgery. Before you know, you go here, they forget to wear, they forget scissors, they forget clinical inside their body, and those people don't know. Now, years after, they can't take no say, oh my goodness, now when I go for surgery, they forget one or two things. You know, they don't want make those people where they treat patients know say the safety of this patient in their hand. Make them they very, very careful, you know, with the kind of way that they do for this patient. And at the same time, how you think celebrate this particular international observation? Number one, they say, may you advocate for patient safety. May you light up the landmark for patient safety as well, you know, for hospitals, for buildings, maybe say they'll be iconic buildings there. May you do waiting. May we talk about time, you know, including medical offices, healthcare facilities there, as well as insurance company, because a lot of us, they use insurance. Yes, HMO there. May they also talk about the patient safety. Pharmaceutical companies, where they buy drugs from. Local businesses, charities them. So may they show support and raise awareness for patient safety. You get some seminars and events them too, where they do. If you get anything like that for your country where you believe, if you join them, if you register the World Patient Safety and Day events too, and you know, discuss patient safety topics, you know, just like some of the things that we say I mentioned earlier on, trust and communication where they between doctors and patients. If you're a doctor, your patient come in to say, okay, this particular talk, you do test for the patient, and maybe you find out the person get HIV, or the person get AIDS, or the person get this, get that. Your own job, yeah, now to keep them confident between the both of you. Confidentiality. When I say confident, okay, no. Keep them secret, you know, private between the both of you. Let me say, as a doctor, you can't say, hey, you see this is my patient, you, what's the kind of, I suck a blog. You don't, the that trust and communication, the confidentiality is supposed to be there. May you discuss health issues like racial disparities. I don't yet say a lot of Africans will travel abroad, you know, some of them before they get, maybe they're sick, before some of them get attention, either say because of the color of their skin, racial disparity they the way they say they attend to a person will be white person. It is different to how fast they go respond to the person we're saying are black skin people. Maybe talk about that one too. You know, prevention of hospital acquired infection and other harm. Some infection they return from hospital, you go carry them. You go hospital for treatment before you know you carry another thing go. So discuss about those infections the person fit also, you know, get for inside hospital. Improvement of ratios for doctor to population. In fact, this one is very, very important. See our country in Nigeria now, brain drain. How many doctors we get left in Nigeria? You go public hospital, they tell you say all their public doctors don't jackpot, they don't leave. You go, yes, and I want doctor to more than 1,000 patients. The doctor go, he go tire now. The doctor go tire. You understand? So we need to talk about these ratios of doctors to population too, because like our country, Nigeria, now, we are going through a lot, something like that, a lot. Where population plenty. See now, they always said before, say we are a country of 200 million. Now, my brother, we are more than 200 million. 250 million. And people still, they born. They still, they born, they go. They still, they tell them, the people don't get 12 children, they still won't born more. Why are you burning more? If in our country, we say they take care of children now, we take care of your like family and the rest of their force. Okay, continue burning. But for Nigeria, you go born, finish, you can't look for one uncle, we go help you. They take care of your children. When your wife, they push, they go, oh, reach 12, you don't say it all do. God is watching you. May we leave that national patient to enter inside the next one. Today, now, time is up day as well. And you see, this one, they encourage us, say, maybe we rise above our differences. You understand? May we mend defenses, where we say day. This reminder for today, where we say, now, time is up day, is just letting us know, say, time is short. You understand? Not be like the headmaster of people where they keep malice. Headmaster of malice. Not be like him, laugh too. We go talk, say, okay, I used to forgive, but after 1 hour.
0: I'll think about the forgiveness. I'll let it go down below.
2: Hey!
0: Before I go forgive.
2: Not be like that man when I king of malice. Where go say, you see this one, I will hold on to it and there's nothing anybody can do.
0: And I will not eat our food.
2: So, this particular, he was the letter to say, life is short for you to hold grievances. You say, now when we by the long run, now that time, I go forgive you. Who tell you say you go heaven? What if you don't go to the heaven, you go hell? Whoa. And the best is go heaven.
0: Well, pardon for the other. We're going to send each other a text message.
2: Yeah, and you don't go take your phone, go either hell or heaven. Because yeah, as you are dying by yourself.
0: Where
2: you want to see the paper and buy you? Because they are not taking anything with you.
0: The angel, they go up, up.
2: the angel said, don't get by your paper.
0: No, we will tell her.
2: When
0: message.
2: You say that it's a letter, you write.
0: And we'll send message.
2: But the angel, no, will come in. There's a difference.
0: You get where they told that. You know, you get in between.
2: Will I say, I don't die before? Because the one way they talk are
0: no,
2: like
0: how? They go get eggs now.
2: And you don't wait, you don't die before.
0: What is all that they meet?
2: Did you resurrect? You don't go that side before.
0: I don't say you. I don't say you.
2: I don't know.
0: The calculator.
2: Don't be movie.
0: I don't say this one. Someone can tell one of my persons. Someone can tell your persons. Say if they talk with you, talk another.
2: I'm beating you. You're shocking. Don't be like that, TV. You see, the way when Nollywood don't spoil our mentality, you don't think that's so easy. You know, for Nollywood, when we say ghosts, go look left and right before he cross.
0: He cross. No, ghost one day, sure. May you know, cause another accident.
2: Normally, ghosts don't go. If anything, waka, if they enter through them. But for our Nollywood,
0: no.
2: You need to ghosts go look left and right. Motto they come.
0: Ghost
2: which they can go with that?
0: Ghosts when they die with white garments. They wake up with
2: which garments?
0: With makeup on top.
2: Nigeria, oh, na no keep this thing. Why? When you go back to this one, the letter let you know say, you see those I will not forgive you. They say may you let those grievances, may you let them go. You know, say when you see somebody, when we say you get issues, you know, like and everything. Mm. When you see the person, there's a way we see your blood go. Right, it to be like because you know, say this person, I get this grievance, I get this hatred towards the person. Your blood level, you get how you go take spike a little because that person will you know like. But it's not person, so you don't even get issue with. Even your blood level go there normal, so they just they let you know. Say resolving conflict is better than allowing him to linger, allowing him to do what to continue and possibly grow worse. So this origin of time is up there. They say they tie them to different things, you know, like some countries too, where they say they get one or two conflicts, where they go between countries, you know, Ukraine and Russia. I know they never settle their own. Iran, Israel, America, their dispute. I don't know when they won't even settle. And even get some where they say, inside family. You go see, say, brother, go tell you, say, I don't talk to my sister again, and that's final.
0: Yes.
2: Sister goes, I don't talk to my mommy again, and that's final. Brother goes, I don't talk with my father again. I don't talk.
0: That's final.
2: So you can imagine.
0: Same way. Sorry, Becca, please. Same way we for Africa, too. Oh, South Africa, yeah. Where we sit down, join hands together, they make them stand. They stand, finish. They're tossing away. They won't pop, speed for our own eye.
2: But do you know, say, a lot of Nigerians are still going to South Africa. Even till now. See, I should tell you, by people. They still go there, they have fun. They club with South Africans. In fact, when did they give me gist of waiting some of this our core, this new core to do for that South Africa? Hey, even me said the open mouth. We don't even know half of waiting those ones to do. And they get a lot of fun with them. But my brother, my sister, they just let us know, say, well, if you think, tomorrow, not tomorrow, you go forgive that person. If tomorrow no can come for you, your time is up. So let those things go. You know, if anybody offended, let them go. So that you yourself, if you get peace of mind. How you feel, celebrate, the time is up there. They say, grab a pen, write it down. You understand? Write a heartfelt letter. Just like imagine they write letter from somebody from FIA to heaven. They say, if you write a heartfelt letter to somebody who will offend you, and of course, tell the person, say, okay, you know what, I'm letting you go. Then they say, if you cook a peace meal for the person, you know, just to say, okay, this is your favorite dish, let us end this whatever way they wrong with both of us. Walk and talk. Let tell the person, let us take a walk. May you talk them through. You understand? That conversation, if you get them. They say, if you create a sorry playlist and send to the person, oh, please forgive me. I don't know what I do. Please forgive me. I can't stop loving you. That one is for lovers. So don't deny me. This pain I'm going through. Please forgive me. I don't know what I do. I don't know the okay. The words I say is true. Please forgive me. I can't stop loving you. That one is for lovers.
0: So
2: no, not the refusal. Now the really remix.
0: Now remix with
2: no really.
0: Okay, really remix.
2: I know we just the remix. Hey, today too. In case you don't wonder, I sent a word manta day. As somebody done the word, I say, well, not in there manta. What's going on? Well, they say this manta day in a special location where they take dedicate to raise awareness about the conservation status of manta and devilry. So it's much a devil. I don't think I want to talk. You want a devil, right? Okay, let us see what they are doing. They say these beautiful, mysterious ocean giants, they captivate everybody with their grace and size, but they face significant threats and require our attention and action. Okay, the devil ray. It is inside water. You don't see the devil ray for inside water before.
0: As long as you don't talk devil, me, I know.
2: See, yeah. Now this animal.
0: I never see him.
2: As I see the devil, where the which one be devil? As the Adam, they name all the animal inside the the manta ray and a fish. You see him?
0: Okay.
2: You see the way he look like. I don't remember. I don't see him before for that time where I go. Which country even I think like Barcelona. One viva. I will show you one place. They will be say different. At that time, I see shark for the first time. I see plenty. That place mad. I'll show you on my phone.
0: Okay,
2: I remember. Oh, now this animal, this fish. Mantra re devil re. Show your devil sha. Okay, my people, just go and checkmate up. Oh, your devil abi. Okay. Manta fish. M-U-A-N-T-A. Now the spelling of the manta. So if you go check them out, so that you know, go be like, now only us, they see this word manta day. You understand? And devilry. It is well, Leo. How you feel celebrate this word manta day? They say you feel learn about, and just like we quickly need to go checkmate and to be sure, say we know waiting with the talk. You understand? So if you go share the email too with other people, you don't know how it look like. They say maybe you support conservation effort where they put on ground. Be a responsible tourist. Yes. And of course, submit manta ID photos, adopt a manta. Some people say they adopt that. It is well, you we're going to adopt devil. Educate other people. Educate other people about that. So you shall let you know. So this manta ray, say they be close relative. You know, they be cousin to shark.
0: Yeah?
2: Yes. They say they are close relatives of all sharks and rays, meaning say they get skeleton where they made of cartilage rather than bone. Their skeleton are cartilage. No be bone. You understand? What people say the normal fish they get. Yeah. So because based on how their size they be, they say some individuals, some of them, they reach 7 meters from their wingtip to wingtip. And they weigh up to 2 tons. And these mantas, they feed on top microscopic animals called zooplankton.
0: Oh.
2: Now what did they say they
0: zooplankton?
2: Yes. Zooplankton.
0: Oh.
2: Zoo.
0: Blank.
2: No, plank, okay, like
0: zooplankton.
2: Now waiting there they shop zooplankton. And waiting they say they shop. So they say every manta ray get unique spot pattern on top of their belly where they feel use identify them. So this spot nine they go make them know say okay this one is this one. Oh this one is the man. Oh this one is Sadiq. Oh this one is Fisiku. You understand?
0: I like the fact that you go physical here. Nigentus still go know the
2: language. Okay, this one too, Nigentus.
0: I did there. You don't put Gentus
2: still. They say just like human being, normally you do fit identify yourself through your fingerprint. Now that pattern where they for their, that spot pattern where they for their belly, now it be their own fingerprint. Now they take no who is who. So they say as far as fish go, these mantas have one of the largest brain.
0: Oh.
2: Yes. They have one of the largest brain where they support their complex social interaction.
0: Oh.
2: And they are waiting, their curiosity. They always say curious. They want to know something. So I think we all need to learn more about this manta race, because they say they are very intelligent. Maybe don't call that intelligence and social and behavior. So let us just read about them so that we can know about them. And I think now from there, I'll close the shop. The other ones where they are already letting you know them. So if you get enough time for your greeting for your table, go check me then. Wait till we get today in history.
0: Okay, they said today in history for 2015. They said the code of conduct for the bureau docks neat president outside Bukola Saraki on top and 13 count charge where they bothered around corruption, and then they face a declaration of an asset for the code of conduct tribunal. That one for 2015 now it happened. We got move go front for 2019. They say after so much fury, they say the co-founder of Bukit, Sheung Onigbende, they say he resigned from his position after so much talk from left, right and center. He resigned from as appointed as a technical advisor for the Minister of Bugit and the National Planning. And so that one take position there. They say for 2021 for Nigeria, they say ex-Minister of Aviation, Femi Fani-Kayode, they say he dumped People Democratic Party for the All Progressive Congress, and then he meet with President Muhammadu Buhari after for the presidential villa, and he yarn say he they led by the spirit of God to join the APC to reunite Nigeria. Now waiting in talk be that for 2023. Yes, so they say Taiwo, the wife of a former president Olusegun Obasanjo, asked for forgiveness from Obas over in action as a guest of Oyo governor chapter. They say some monarch for not standing up to waiting to accord his respect of the ex-president them. That one day for that one. The very last one with the year for 2025, they say President Bola Tinubu ended the 6-month state of emergency for River State while he can reinstate Governor Siminalayi Fubara and the deputy and the state for the state assembly. Now they say all of this one happened. That's how they do it in the closed mouth for today in history.
2: Hello, my love. Everything's on time. This is Madam Madness from VI. How's the car? I can hear you guys loud and clear. Thank God that today's Thursday. And I'm very happy. I just wake up and just a few that happens to me. Hope all Nigerians too. I wish you guys best of luck. More money in your account.
0: Amen. More
2: trusting money. More long life. I just wish you guys shall. You guys should have a blessed day. Ciao.
3: Ah, and Auntie Agnes, long time no hear.
0: Yes.
3: We hope say you day well.
0: Yes,
3: and we hope say your family today okay. We miss you so much, and it's nice to have you back.
0: For me, I go like, no, now run, you did run.
3: Yes, we like say she did run. You know, as you saw, say she did. I think she run to enter
0: boss.
3: And you didn't get bad things for mind. Bad
0: no, I've been wanting to say that the same sound we hear for Gentle Stick.
3: No,
0: nah,
3: but
0: day,
3: no, don't
0: see Fiona. So this one, I'm waiting.
3: This one,
0: oh, difference day.
3: Yeah.
0: Oh, but my ear no be the.
3: Yeah, you see, imagine you saw you go with the shirt, you are a big.
0: But I get
3: you. You are a bad boy.
0: No, now the same thing with me, I hear, but I don't come now.
3: I need that money.
0: My ear don't come differentiate and sharp, you know.
3: Who
0: but I never
3: yeah,
0: miss
3: say,
0: you.
3: Yeah,
0: we miss you. Welcome back.
3: You bad boy. You say, wait till you the year. Kilo fair 50 a year.
4: I'm not going back. I'm moving ahead. I'm here to declare to you, my past is all in you. All things are made new. I surrender my life to Christ. I'm moving forward. Yeah.
0: Hello, moving forward. Come, moving backward. Hello.
3: In a jealousy, go finish you. Hello. Good morning to you. Bros, come. What did they do you this? Why your voice is all like this? Are you catching cold?
5: Very cold.
3: What did it happen? Why your voice slow like this? Yes, nah.
0: Don't do like this.
5: Are you hearing me?
3: Yes.
0: Yes, we hear you loud and clear.
5: Please, girl, now help I need for me now.
0: Okay, we hear you.
5: I help I need for me.
0: We're not they hear you.
3: You know what you going to do? Send voice note.
0: Send voice note
3: to us.
0: We're not they hear you. Send voice note on
3: WhatsApp.
0: Thank you.
6: I can't stop loving you.
3: Gentle stick, why are you like this? Like, I don't understand. Good morning, Becca and Ima. Ima, they identify devil. I beg, let me ask him if you don't see devil before. Please, Upong.
0: Nollywood sure see he get too on like this for head.
3: Before we go, what will be his name? Man, I will not agree open shot. He said, may we help and wish this mommy a happy birthday because we need to go on right now. And of course, this mommy just clocked of 50 years of age. And so now, golden jubilee arrangement. Now, it will be for Mrs. Ify Udofia. Yes, Mrs. Ify Udofia. From the message where. He said, golden period of life has just started for her. She will feel so awesome and so new. A period that will define her time of all her things in her list too. She starts this phase with a pleasant smile. She have to go many miles. Wishing her a super 50th birthday. This is just the start for her. God bless her.
0: Amen.
3: Okay,
0: amen.
3: No. Now from there we'll close the shop. We need to enter with the newspaper. First waiting the face. So don't go anywhere. When we come back, we'll start in full force.
7: Make I tell you where you did. The people will be saying no idea happen for the morning runs. Becca Bliss and Iman Laugh Laugh. My name is Shiswa, the energy shift. I don't give you the updates. Put on for your poku.
3: All right, welcome back from that break. We go soon that at that break. Oh. But we won't give you the very first headline with our phone Kuru Kuru first before we move on. For those listening to the same voice note based on top any more ginger, you don't officially end. We need to enter inside within the newspapers as ED hot. They say call tonight now. They don't give a car Tiku the go ahead to make it serve on that Tinubu. The federal high court went to that for inside Abuja. On Wednesday, they don't grant an application by the presidential candidate of the African Democratic Congress, Atiku Abubakar. They may serve court process to President Bola Ahmed Tinubu through APC, the All Progressive Congress. Justice Inyang Ekwo, now he grant this application, while they rule on top of an ex parte motion, where they file by Oga Atiku Council, OT Omotayo Ojo, where they seek order for substituted service on top at the presido. Oga Atiku and the ADC party, they seek for disqualification of Tinubu and APC from participating for 2027 presidential election over alleged forgery of NYSC certificate. If I may be back, when we come back, we continue.
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2: Welcome back from that break. 7:28 Baganga. Now waiting to time be right now. Waiting daily newspapers. Now waiting with the touchlight right now. And of course, not forget to ask me the summary this headline. If you want to talk to us, let us know what you feel. The number now.
3: 0810013 0349 be the number 0810013 0349. 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
2: Oh yeah, now before we back break, oh, we they give you this headline we concern Oga Atiku and Oga Tinubu. We they let you know say right now, oh, court don't give Oga Atiku the authority. So yeah, oh, that process from President Bola Tinubu through APC, you know, that motion is part of the book, so go on, you know. And of course, for those who don't know, Oga Atiku and ADC, they don't they talk, say, so may then disqualify Oga Tinubu and APC from participating in 2027 presidential election over alleged fault National Youth Service Corps discharge certificate where they submit to Independent National Electoral Commission. This week, where they mark FHC/ABJ CSAT 2026, talk say Oga Tinubu and APC plus INEC put them together as the first to third defendants respectively. The plaintiffs they ask say make court force INEC, make them come off the name of President Bola Ahmed Tinubu and APC come off from the list of candidates and political parties for this election where they come. Now yesterday, Omotayo Ojo, when they tell the court, say the application become necessary because the plaintiffs don't they unable to effect personal service of the originating summons plus other processes on Oga Tinubu. He can't therefore urge the court to make them permit the document to be sent on the president through APC, where we say they'll be the second defendant of this particular suit. Now, so Justice Ekwa can say, okay, bound down, granted. Now, so he grants the application. You know, following that undertaking by Omotayo Ojo, where all the brief of Silas Onu say the plaintiffs go effect service within 7 days. The judge can order say the process is be served within that 7 days period. The judge subsequently they can adjourn the suit until September 28 for mention. So for the previous proceedings for September 1, now from there Onu don't inform the court say this plaintiff to say they never personally serve Oga Tinubu with that originating summons. We can make them sort an order. We will come permit them to do them. So meanwhile, Oga Tinubu, the APC, and INEC, they don't file responses. We challenge the competence of this suit and they tell the court, say, I better go. This court, you need to throw away this particular suit where Oga Atiku at the ADC where they carry come give you. For one joint counter affidavit where they file for September 9th, see, Oga Tinubu and APC asked the court say make them throw away that suit, you know, the entirety of that suit. Or arguing say they're incompetent and say the plaintiffs say they lack legal rights to institute to come and serve that kind of action to the presido. The first and second defendant denied submitting any fraud certificate to INEC for either the 2023 or 2027 presidential election. That is Oga Tinubu and APC say na lie. Say they no submit any fake INEC certificates to Oga Tinubu. Oga Tinubu and APC, I mean, they talk to they don't submit any fake certificate to INEC. Though the APC Director of Legal Services, Sanusi Samelia, Wukong Aver, say they did not submit from CF001 to INEC for 2023 or 2027 election as alleged by this talk will come from Oga Atiku and ADC. The defendant come for that state say the NYSC never issue a discharge certificate to Oga Tinubu at the end of his service. So Oga Tinubu no collect NYSC discharge certificate. Say he did not collect it. Say NYSC no give him when he ended his service that time. The point they argue say contrary to paragraph 27 of the affidavit in support of the originating summons, say no constitutional provision done they breached and no injustice has been done to the plaintiffs by the submission of the president personal particulars to INEC. My brother, my sister, the matter long. If you continue, we know we'll come up from here. You don't do. If you get yourself a copy of the Punch newspaper, you go see all the drama But right now, where they say cause now, they don't grant a car tiku, that nod. So you have no problem. You see that eligibility suit and the rest, so you feel serve. Oga Tinubu and APC.
3: Okay, we come outside right now. And I know the talk with Peter Obi, so the presidential candidate of NDC. Where they yarn say, if you see any mago mago for my past, to bring and come, I will stop campaign. Well, the Anambra governor, they don't cancel Obi. They say in do it in the OBC will be 127 billion naira and also $124 million OBC will input down. The Anambra state government, the administration of the former governor Peter Obi, they say he left unpaid loan from 8 different external borrowing as at the time we in commot for office for March 17, 2014. They say they had also say for June 30, 2026, the total balance of such IGBC by Peter Obi and the official exchange rate, they say right now, 127.4 billion naira. Now it don't be right now. The Commissioner for Talk and Value Reformation, Dr. Lomefo Yandison, for press statement for the state capital will be Oka on Wednesday. Why they respond to claim where they made by Peter Obi say he no leave any IGBC for the state. In Yansi, he summarized the latest report from the Debt Management Office on top of the Anambra State their IGBC status as of June 2026. Say they indicate the date and the dates and the loans where they signed and then the balance will remain. According to Ram, he explained, say the evidence, so say Obi borrow for malaria, he borrow for erosion control, he borrow for education, they say he borrow for healthcare, etc, and every other one's there in position. They say so far the current government to say that they repay hundreds of millions of naira every month to service this IGBC. They say although they know they complain, that's what they put on. Yeah, well, he can also add, he said this clarification don't become necessary to set the record straight. He said at their own point be that, say they don't get any other point, and I just they won't set the record straight. Say the first Peter Obi, they thought say he no owe any IGBC when before he come up for office. He said no. Then they just won't set the record straight. They're not the complaining that they service the waiting the IGBC they go, but they just want waiting let people know. They can't record say Obi who will be the presidential candidate of the Nigeria Democratic Congress NDC. Yes, so yeah, say you don't challenge the say they challenge the earlier claim of unpaid loan by the Anambra state government on top in record while in the office. They insisted in oh no pensions, no salary or contract job way they no finish before in carry himself come up for office. He also do it. They say that they also challenge you, say if the proof they go stop in campaign. So now why they don't bring this proof come outside, because Peter Obito say if when I bring proof in go stop campaigning. Well, now why they don't say they don't bring proof come outside, but they thought say then they just won't set the record straight, so they don't complain anyway. That one they part of, and they said the NDC presidential candidate to also reject claim by the Anambra state government to say in administration leave IGBC where they inherit where includes 2 billion naira ecological loan. Peter Obito in a lot and the talk with that one, they say contractor liabilities and unpaid salary, you know, and their pensions, all this one, no, they say Peter Obi for in S page on Tuesday. He said he described the claim as completely false. Let me say that they lie, may they clean their mouth, say lie food here. Why did they say the administration also claim more than 35 billion naira in history gratitude, gratuity, and the arrears, and then they hand over the state without on standing salaries, pension, or gratuity obligation. Now, so Peter Obite Yanison, according to his own word, we systematically liquidated historical gratuities and arrears dated back several years, amounts to over 35 billion naira. Now, what Peter Obite post for his own X page, where they call Twitter before. They say at the point of handover, the state owed nothing in salaries, gratuities or pension, nor did we owe anything to any contractor for project duly executed and certified. Now so it put time will be also officially displayed through the talk will concern the 2 billion naira ecological fund. Why they explained the money they released shortly before he left the office, so you know, for erosion crisis there. According to Obi, the money was left untouched in a false bank account for Unizik Aqua Branch. Now, so in TikTok, he also vows to quit 2027 presidential race if the state government show evidence, say in leave Igbese or in owe any contractor for the state. The matter plenty there, but I don't do it. Pick the ones there where you need to know.
2: Still talking about Peter Obi matter, you see on top this where they come from the Anambra State Government, the Abia State Governor, Oga Alex Oti, he said he don't shook mats on top the matter. Waiting he talk. He say, I can testify that Peter Obi left all the money he said he did. I was the CEO of Diamond back at the time and was part of the process. So if Oga Alex, what is saying, he be the CEO of that Diamond back at that time and said, I'm part of the process. So who is lying? Who is saying the truth? Because if I'm an Anambra State Government, they talk, say, he's a liar. You owe plenty before you go. Whereas the person where he talks, say, they in charge. Talk, say, if he testifies, if it will be left all the money, what's going on? When we come back, we go enter inside waiting the Minister of Power to talk. And go slow. Don't go anywhere.
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last man. You see, you know, go score for every game. England may be the same thing as New Caledonia. And their younger sister, Sue, down at Flamingos on the 17th. Then they don't land it for inside that Ivory Coast for the Wafu B on the 17th girls tournament. And the second edition will be this, but nobody their target will be that, according to the coaching. The target at the 17th, FIFA on the 17th World Cup, and for the girls, so we show next month for inside Morocco. So the coaching has said, as they come up for here, now Morocco then the goal line, because now the main work. Now, England going to be that. They just want to use this one as Super 8. And for the main World Cup, they will be with North Korea, Puerto Rico, and Poland. Ghana said they will see with Canada, Brazil, and Norway. All the best to our young geek girls. So, let me just remind you the fixtures or result of the games we go down for Saturday in the 20 World Cup yesterday. South Korea, they beat Argentina 1-0. Brazil and the USA play a 1-0 draw. But for Brazil, come with 5 from top penalty. And the same thing happened for Italy and China. 1-1 for regular time. 5-4 win on top penalty. And Spain, they beat Portugal 2-0 yesterday. Then later today, the Nigerian game against England at 2 p.m. France and Canada said will play the same time. Then by 5:30 p.m., we'll see North Korea play Japan. Then Poland will play against Colombia. But when Tyson Super Eagles, Giannis, will be like, I know they understand waiting with the do. I don't understand waiting the occur. Galatasaray, according to some chat with the flag come up inside the camp, they say striker Victor Osimhen. So they don't invite him. But the qualifiers will play against Madagascar and Guinea-Bissau later this month. Osimhen said in the beginning of the month, in the Colombia won't draw. And they said like 3-4 weeks, you can take the won't draw table. So except you go feed the fix to play this game. I feel so that a waste of slot to be. Yes, if player not be available, say Colombia won't draw. Why you all can't they give an invite? When some other players will probably feel be more helpful to the team. Talk about another player. I told you Aro Kodari. He wants to play for Nigeria for this game, so if don't enter inside that. Why? Because Ajax say he gets fitness issue ahead of the game. Say sickness and fitness and cool. Say he gets fever throughout this week. So if he gets fever this week, it means he's not going to play for Nigeria next week. I go monitor the issue. I go monitor the Ajax 1-1. If he play for Nigeria this weekend, he must play that game next week because I don't understand how a game, I know they insensitive. If they truly say no, feel fine. I know the reason why you guys forced to play, but if when I say fever and I waiting that go fit treat one. And if that fever this week, the games are next week. So I believe say Tolu fit still play. Maybe all this away they tried this SK say so no go fit play for Nigeria. So go fit play. Because they say if like, he play for their midweek game on Tuesday, but the come out time. I understand the health is important, but if I say na Kalu Kalu and I want to play for us, we're not gonna give you. You go play if you're available for the game. But again, I pray and I wish I'm quick recovery. But if this boy play for this weekend for now, even if like 2 seconds, he must play for Nigeria come next week. More leave up this Yanni for Nigeria now. Touch that with the I go full come back if type meet me to Yanni waiting the conference inside the NFF matter. But Kylian Mbappe, Vinicius Junior, Konate, they don't drag them for inside Spain, including the Euro La Liga president as well, Javier Tebas. But I'm going to say they do solidarity shirts for the teams who play for midweek. They all put the miniature and say, we are all Celtans. If you check what they write that thing for Spanish, maybe what they write is going to be that. What they write, you say, I told those somos cabalas or cabayas, CWL or Spanish now, Y for English. And the people they talk say, why they go cover that? Why they go this now? Mbappe way, we say na immigration, in parents, in fact, Jakba. I've been Vinicius where they suffer racism every market day for Spain. I mean, they talk to you about. So I think I understand that the way that they come from. Keltana, one village or city. Where they now Spain get up, but now it's Morocco a day. And I bought that they take put her. So I understand the message. All this are where the girls abuse them, it's shame. This one, and I'm the young of Pata. And I don't know waiting when I talk. And the case like this, not be must to support any movement. Simple, not be must. I remember this Ghana Gate that year where they say for PSG, making red jersey where they put LGBTQIA2S+, all those things, their logo. He said, not they wear. I said, like, go find them. Like, go back. He say not they wear. So maybe if
you know, if you force people

0: players and all to do all this. If they say they don't want, they're not even happy to say they see way. But if not good cause, some of them are going to be against these players and take a good cause. I remember this boy, I don't forget his name, which starts this meeting that for inside England, for inside USA, on top of this racism and co. They abuse her and they tarnish him, they do everything to her. And I don't go the same thing. Not be by force, they say they're not aware. They're not aware. If I don't like her, when I go have chance, I know it's a chance, my friend. Yeah. So when I leave the players, even Tebas, not so Tebas to the yellow part. We don't know the, we never hear the FA chairman for England, but Tebas talk every market day. He say, we see three players, we decide, they say they're not going to wear them. Because to put them halfway, now the same thing, I say, you know, wear them. Bad, bad. But now, you know, you said supposed to wear them, come on top of your suit, come inside feed them. So again, I don't say maybe the women they wear or not, but anything way they do, I don't know. President of Real Madrid, Keita fan club, Miguel Montoya say, he said they disappointed on the society of them nowhere. Now, you know, again, you know, if you force them, you know, the part of their contract, say any movement like this, they must to support. So, more than less sleeping dog lie. No one tells Saudi Arabia, and I love the decision way Saudi make, but you know, even strong enough. Saudi Florida Club, after one, they don't order, they say the next 2 matches, you know, they go play for house, fans no good day. Why? Because the fans, last match when they play for us, they taunt Ruben Neves on top of the Diogo Jota in friend and teammates way down there. They still find them 100,000 Saudi riyals, around like £20,000. I bet some people don't get sense. How? Since they chase some people, then they run like this. So, the one way people they do say anytime Ronaldo, whole body, they shout Messi, that one don't even make sense. But few even understand. But Jota, way down, fortunate death inside car crash. Now they take abuse in Paddy. Neves and Jota close, so take the day of Jota burial. Neves play club game that day for inside Yankee. And as a player, I think they even lose that game. As they finish the game, he fly, go Portugal for the burial. So go for Jota, they go carry the casket of a teammate and a very close friend. Now even they come, they use abuser. And I'm not guessing. And I like as they don't give them better final. You know, even rich. They're supposed to give them like 1 meter. Maybe the first player, 1 million Saudi riyals. Maybe I heard correct. And they don't give them too much ban. So they don't go play 2 games for inside house. Maybe that one will reset their brain and their sense the way they don't get before. But leave that young is like, oh, how go to forget my darling NPFL reschedule game. Rivers United, they played 2-0 yesterday. They beat Wally Wolves by 2-0. The first goal comes for inside the 22nd minute of that game, thanks to Dabia. And for instance, 75th minute, second goal, Shele, by Ugweze to secure the 2-0 victory for Rivers United. And defending champions, Rangers will play later today against Nasarawa United. No common and general touchdown games were called yesterday across board. For instance, La Liga, Atletico Madrid, they wipe Osasuna 4-0. The Portugal La Coruña chopped 1-0 for house against Sevilla. Levante, their game against Athletic Club, they've been postponed because water not good them. No, they play after the heavy rain, which fall. Inside Valencia yesterday, but Barcelona, these boys, they know the joke with goals right now. 7-2, and they be racing Santander 7. But for that game, they give them 3 penalties for that match. They scored 2 of them. Lamine Yamal missed his own penalty. But later today, we see games for La Liga. Real Betis will play against Getafe, and Malaga will host via Real. No new event inside England. Manchester United. Nothing they United about this club. Every possible problem, and they worry them right now. Mind you. Yeah, as they sweet pain them, they sweet us, as they pain them, or more they sweet us. Now the song we a lot of people they sing. Yes, the Brighton and Hove Beyond. Now let go from Arsenal. Elbow beat Wolves 1-0. Fleetwood Town, the same score and the table Sheffield United. Coventry top 3-1 for us against Aston Villa. Then for Old Trafford, the last 6 travels where Brighton don't travel, go Old Trafford. Only one they don't lose, they don't win the remaining couple legal, then they win. First 8 minutes of the game, you almost don't assist in Leicester to score the opening goal. 2 minutes after that, Messi Mount pounced on another ball to make up 2-0. But before the break, a Costulas pull one back for Brighton. The 65th minute, Pascal Gros scored the equalizer. The 4 minutes after that, Coupe in scored the winner. In fact, after that winner, they get chances, they score 1-3 more goals. Then they miss the attempt. You show the kind of dominant for the dominant Man United. Later, they bring everybody, but not too late. As Brighton hold on to that win for Old Trafford. Now, like I talk, five of the last six visits to Old Trafford, Brighton don't win. Now, only second leg of last season, Man United win for OT against Brighton. They don't return Old Trafford to Amex Stadium. We're officials for quarterfinal, round of 16, now or round 4, as we call and Bruce Schiller. Future time will play against Arsenal. How Arsenal they get all these kind of teams? And Liverpool get Spurs the last round, and now they will get Chelsea again for Anfield. Man City or Norwich City go play today. The winner will play against Brighton. Everton will play Newcastle. Sunderland will play Brentford. Bradford will play against Peterborough. Fulham will play against Crystal Palace. And Bournemouth will play against Aston Villa. Europa League games in Shelley yesterday. They ran at the Spurs. They ball. Europa League results. Spurs, Sparta Praha, the Wiper, Ararat, Armenia, Rule, 5-4-1. Obonia Nicosia beat Celta Vigo 1-0. Surprise result there. Even bigger surprise, Benfica goes and see beat AC Milan 2-0. Anderlecht lose 1-0 for Hearts against Lyon. Bayer Leverkusen and the Bayer Arena beat Celje 2-0. Paul Bencheva played goalless with Dynamo Zagreb. Olympiacos beat Jagiellonia 2-1. Storm Graz played goalless with Rons. And Sunderland, narrow win for their return to Europe. Now they beat AZ Alkmaar just 1-0. And today we still get games left. The Thursday boys Europa League games. Levski Sofia go play against Salzburg. Krete go play against Hoffenheim. Besiktas go host Marseille. Celtic go play against Ferencváros. For Sao Hospital, Crystal Palace go play against Lecce Poznan. Juventus go host Nijmegen. Lille Strong go host Torrente. Victoria Poznan go play against SG Union Royal. And Real Sociedad go host Bournemouth. Well, now, yeah, guys, drop out for today. It's just one of the 2.7. My name is Matthew Bolu. I'm to Tony Shalamoni. And if you follow across all church media, at most, _BOLS_BOLS1. But the coming another time, and I'm not sure you're going to get better sports week. Now, goodbye.
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0: Gonna shine forever, baby.
1: Mama says she wanna born for the boy, but baby they know they born like that. Mama says she want to for the boy, but baby they know they like that. I tell her baby, oh yeah, parkway. Show you wanna wine me, I tell her baby, parkway. Show you wanna wine. Mama says she wanna born for the boy, but baby they know they born like that. Mama says she want to for the boy, but baby they know they like that. I tell her baby, oh yeah, parkway. Show you wanna wine me, I tell her baby, parkway. Show you wanna wine. Baby they call me blood, buck on my back, I'm my cup. Only bad thing way I do, you capitalize on a time when you talk. Like say I never do this before. Now you be my blood, oh my god, distrust. So my brain won't bust. I tell that fancy as cast, but she won't love. Oh baby me I won't bulk, so I got fuck. So the future goes soft. I don't trust them cause they always want more. Fake friends, some day to convert. Slap that man if he day on come, but you got to stay on course. Mama say she wanna born for the boy, but baby they know they born. Mama say she wanna born for the boy, but baby they know they did that like that. I tell her baby oh yeah, parkway. Show you wanna wine me, I tell her baby parkway. Show you wanna wine. Mama say she wanna born for the boy, but baby they know they born like that. Mama say she want to for the boy, but baby they know they like that. I tell her baby oh yeah, parkway. Show you wanna wine me, I tell her baby parkway. Show you wanna wine. It to get fair, we want more. 10-10, we pump up, style the cry. We too strong, from our deeds to be lost. See, I swear we the walk, 2-4-7, we apply pressure. We apply pressure. I say 2-4-7, we apply pressure. And we grind non-stop. I put call, men laugh. Roadblocks, if you see escort. There's too many Tesla toys. Mine need to get some phones. Men fam, we very big guns. And the girls won't rush. But I tell them, say there's no space. So we don't go give them space. Mama say she wanna born for the boy, but baby they know they born like that. Mama say she want to for the boy, but baby they know they like that. I tell her baby, oh yeah, parkway. Show you wanna wine me, I tell her baby, parkway. Show you wanna wine. Mama say she wanna born for the boy, but baby they know they born like that. Mama say she want to for the boy, but baby they know they like that. I tell her baby, oh yeah, parkway. Show you wanna wine me, I tell her baby, parkway. Show you wanna wine me.
0: Mama, don't be my way, mama won't get me there. Mama, don't die, I can tell you that you need to keep your eyes.
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10: Brigade na verb and Algeria na Algeria. Make I tell you where you dey. The people where be say no idea happen for the morning runs. Becca Bliss and Iman Laugh Laugh. My name is Shiswa, the energy chief. I don't give you the updates. Put on for your book.
11: All right, you don't hear that, but you need to put down for your hookah. Shout out to Swell Top That One for the Money Runs to Crew, headquarters of Naija Music. Please, we don't understand some correct, baby. Back to back, welcome back from that very long break. After Sports Matter, we can't understand some correct, baby, as the headquarters of Good Naija Music. Richaba on top follow, Jake Martins, away feature P Square and Timaya with Good or Bad, YTJ with Joe. Mr. Jabba with True Love, Kader with Ability, Tenny and Olamide with Zion, Evan a Baby by Ari Rasta and Zay. We also give something from Flody with entitled Papa Aeon, Wait, Put It On, and some other baby to back. Right now, we need to go back to the spillover of the newspapers because we get plenty voice notes where we need to summer give you.
12: Nigerians, my Nigeria FF family, let's talk. Matthew 7. Verse 16, also Matthew 7:20, he said, ye shall know them by their fruits. So the question is, haven't you known this government by their fruits? By their fruit of insecurity, by their fruit of bad road, by their fruit of poor healthcare system, by their fruit of non-payment of salary? How many will go for the call? So you already know. So my question is Peter Obi the problem now? Our people, even my grandmama from village, he say, that's the way we make it up. All these small, small things, you know, because so he borrow money, he borrow money, he work, happy, no work. At the end of his tenure, he left a footprint that they should go and confirm. In our generation, I never see any governor that have done something like this. And I believe in that man's work. Honestly, it's time I start to tell myself the truth. And if you are by now, you are saying that because of your tribe, as a tribal bigot or whatsoever, you will not vote for somebody as far as Nigeria's situation is concerned now. I put it to you that you have failed your generation, you have failed your future, and you have failed your grandchildren. Honestly, because the country belongs to every one of us. The country belongs to us. The country is going down. So it's time we take the bull by the horn. Nigerians, wake up. Don't get your PVC. Go get your PVC and believe that your vote will work. You need to pray, you be Christian. Now, once God will answer your prayer, let's stop all this tribalism of a thing. Let's remove religion of a thing. Channel your energy, I've said it before, into your PVC and put your PVC to use 2024. Let's get back our country. We deserve it. Edmund from Denmark. Now, good morning.
13: Good morning, my love. Good morning to the coverage. For Governor of Anambra State is stating that Peter Obi is owing the

0: oil the state before a handover. I really disagree with him because being that he didn't love the unlike P2B, should not be something to find fault in him. Because even I have heard the one video where Jonathan, when he was a president, when P2B was during one ceremony, he welcomed P2B and he was saying, "This is the governor that left the government without any debt." So there's no many testimony concerning P2B, how he governed the states. Accusing him now because he endorsed one particular government should not be something to accuse P2B of what he didn't. We should be very careful how we try to tarnish somebody's image. P2B is being loved by people because of the way he do something. The way his own government style, leadership style, is different from what we are seeing today. And again, the power minister who said that things have improved, I quite disagree with him because for here now, sometimes, 4 days we didn't see light. And again, we are still in rainy season. If he's just saying that the power have improved, we will know whether the power have improved when it reach dry season. Because not much have been done concerning the world power. Should not give himself a praise for now.
1: Good morning to you in all of life and better. How on a day today? We thank God for a new day. This P2B issue. My dear, in fact, if I say it just day so disheartening, I don't know the right word what I'm supposed to use. In fact, I am very disappointed, highly disappointed where Solido day. I mean, it says it gets some people where you go see like this, you think say maybe they know something upstairs. You go see like this, they go just a display. I mean, they just a display their stupidity. Honestly. Honestly, Sedina, all these things now make the even as they do this thing, say then they even they hype Obi. Then they hype the man, then they even they bring them the how I want to put them. They create more awareness where Obi be. Honestly, see Soludo. So Peter Obi says no even hand over to Soludo. Peter Obi no hand over to Soludo. So all this is now the man will come and they just they talk this thing. And now APC government, they don't come and say they don't get something. See how Nigerians see how they behave.
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3: Okay, Nigeria, if you want to 2.7, I don't have to 9 o'clock. I'm going for the time. I'm going to take a bring a team. My name is George Talent. I'm here for updates. Yeah. Road safety down commands account the chassis and allow you to say the fly on top social media. Say the member, what they represent, Balanga, Biliri, Federal Constituency for Gombe State, and for House of Reps, say you don't take a secure 50 slots from them to give him people. Say, allow you, they don't do like that. So they have no follow up, they have pizza, no day. For another gist, Nigeria Labour Congress NLC inside yesterday on the beg government. Say, I beg in fact they demand to make government take a bring a small emergency allowing palliative them. You know, understand in form of wage awards to help workers within this country. And better follow allocate crude oil to give local refiners. So that this impact of fuel, they're not going to take a fill and people will take a chance. Yes, they pay some money to go where they go. For another gist, control the refugee, don't declare national HIV crisis. Say, everywhere no good, say. Sarkazaka and other people who they run and Sarkazaka and drug with the use now they make the virus spread like this one and one inside 60 people they get time for that country. First of all, Saudi Pro League club out Awun, they don't take a, they don't order, they say they could take a play. There are two home matches without fans, and they don't follow give them a betterment fine of 100,000 Saudi riyals, so this is now 20,000 euros, pounds rather, based on the facts. As a player like this now, they are good, they don't Al Nassr on top of the death of Diogo Jota. They don't Ronaldo there, and they see, so that one there, it don't make sense. For the certificate, plenty men of sorry missed John they enter after senior man like Toluje Kozante move from there. Of course, with the one with the CS Mika Ike, he said in the cry on top videos, oh, this man, a good man will take be, and the legacy could continue to live on. That's why take be on top, think of the work of the commas at now. I have for now, me don't come out. Sabayakata.
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1: See how we they behave, which everybody knows. Say even baby where they never born today, no say what in solu they talk now white line on a white paper. Nah, okay. See now, even this one now where they talk say article one go through what do you call it, the president, which court go do them. Now the court where they pay money, the court where they put there, the judge where go judge on in their own favor or on their own favor, how I want to put that. Now they go come judge that case. And they talk and reach tomorrow. Now we be the citizens. Now we fit change this country, not be the politicians, not be president, not be anybody. Now the citizens go stand up, say, enough is enough. We have to do that. No other person will do it for us. Honestly, when are they hear this news, it will be very disheartening. And Madam Peter, Madam Fina from Bokno.
4: Good morning, how are you? That Minister of Power, what do you mean, sir? Blessed that man, Sabina, you are ready. For where will they live? We know they treat the girl like you do, then they bring them, take them. Let me say, they like the thing like that. And you see, the girl like that, at least about 6 hours or 7 hours per day. So is that too much for Nigeria? If you say that man is a bit like you, if you say that man is named Alliance, then I'll get better than
1: well, honestly, better than him. Nigeria is just a laughable country. Honestly, see what in the whole Minister of Power they talk.
5: Becca, I'm a good morning, gentle state. For Peter Obi, Afka Inteno was Obiano, yes. EFCC, they follow that man up. At that time, they follow him up. We know that case again. 3 years ago, then they don't come outside. They talk, say, Obi, who leave debt for them for Anambra State. Thank God, today, Alex Oti can come out and say, look, there was nothing like that. That money, Obi left so much million dollars, or in dollars, or maybe in Naira, in dollars, or inside that account. Both in Naira, even in Naira and in dollars, eh? You know, there is it to even leave money for dollars for this country as a governor of Anambra State. Clean and neat. This man don't declare assets before now. So we don't have the common side and the love, the common side and the bash I'm saying I like. Now this. Now because they don't like the man. Then they know they don't like the man. They don't like him. What is your problem? It is well. And for this new appointed Minister of Power, when you just come now, they talk say Nigerians, they call him, they say they all finish in phone with calling, say life is too much. Say what did they happen? So they feed their work on more. I don't know where this new Minister of Power they get this information from. Ajegunle no get light for almost 3-4 days now. We no sleep with light since on Sunday. We no sleep with light. Say, we could sleep, wake up with lights, nothing like that. Can you imagine? See, this, oh God. This one we just enter, we just appoint to. The former one, Minister of Power, don't do it, own go. This one don't come, they tell us this kind of story. What is wrong with them in this country? Like, I don't understand. But, see, just give Nigerians 5 years to come now. Everybody will start to get their own panel. Solar panel everywhere. Where you don't get for your house, your shops, your business place, even for churches, they don't get them. Very soon, everybody will disconnect from power. I mean, from NEPA.
1: It will be like film. People go say they know they're interested again. Take your meter, they go.
6: Good morning, Beka Anima. To the Minister of Power, the man waiting in the year, people do tell him, they say, make you slow down on the way they are increasing the tariff, not the electricity that they are supplying. They should slow down on the way they are increasing the tariff because people are paying for the services they are not getting. That is what they are telling him, that he's misinterpreting it to us. So we want to get the party.
7: Good morning, Becca Blizz and Emal of Love. What do you expect from Oga Balogun? APC now, what do you expect? If you wake up in the morning, you hear APC. You hear anybody from APC tell you good morning. Go check whether that morning you get to travel at midnight. What do you expect from all this bunch of liars? Becca Blizz, now show me my office day. My office day, Shomolu. For call anybody from Shomolu, they will let you know. For over how many weeks now? They don't bring light. They bring light 5 minutes yesterday in the morning. Take them in the evening again. They bring them another 5 minutes. Take them again. Till I leave office. I don't see light for Shomolu. All this wine and so the thing be. So where you foresee on light?
8: Becca, Iman, good morning once again. All this lie with and the lie, all these NEPA people with and the lie. Since on Friday, Bariga no get light. Since on Friday till now, as I they talk, you no get light. Since on Friday, they come to talk, say light is the day. Which kind of light is the day? Bariga no get light since on Friday. People living in Bariga can testify to it. I only rush.
9: Good morning once again. Don't mind them. This kind of light is this. Light no do for Bariga from Friday.
10: Good morning, Nigeria from Emma. Laflaf and Becca Blizz, now good morning. Nigeria FM, now good morning. I greet everybody. This Minister of Power, I want to ask simple question. Becca, now you want to ask. I mean, should this light no concern Southeast? Because Southeast leave no dead light since when I come this East, now going to like 2 weeks. I know they see light though. I don't even know the light as in general. I know they see lights. Lights not day. And if not the solar and power where I don't put down. I don't see light for Southeast too. Whether Southeast will be Nigeria. I don't know how they take do the light where they say maybe Lagos get light. Some part of state get light. But this are all Southeast. For yeah, I never see light too. I don't understand whether it will be Nigeria. So Becca. Call Minister of Power, ask her whether South East will follow for Nigeria. Well, thank you.
11: Yes, this question where you say, Becca, you did direct answer. I never collect any appointments to begin with. Then number two, maybe the people where they're in the East, they know they really loud and say they don't get light. Because if they loud and well, I believe that even their state government, they will also don't put plenty issue, you know, for the light arrangement. So, now they say, Toba Dake, Temabe Dake, that is, if you do not talk, your own will help you to keep quiet. So maybe not the East people, now they know they really talk about this light issue. But I know can't get the Minister of Power number. Maybe I will ask him, make him help me ask him state government, that's a priest. If priest will get him number.
3: Individually, now they share 2,000.
11: Priest Alia.
3: In the share 2,000.
11: But you get the number, maybe you can help me to ask them.
3: The president for us, no one has suspicion himself.
12: you like you don't stop ID. Now physically they talk. You see it means of how they talk. Person is supposed to they talk, say maybe they pray for them. See as they do say make God allow make you do more. Or say they will support them more. And no gabalogo said they want me. Say When Yaba Abina Akonka, when you know the capital of Nigeria, right, talk say Yaba the girl like 247. Now basically call for back from the same Lagos who for year that day be say. And even about said I've been around about even this year, even know. No light at all. Maybe now for people to say they are Abuja or not. But seriously, Becker, my guy is talking not like the most the girl like not side the girl like I know community come for this place. Like what they did. I call us darkness. I live us every day that. Every day just that. When gonna talk about this poem at all, I beg. I won't call my friend say, I'm just saying get share. Because as I don't reach out to that thing, I reach out to my friend. Even then I won't tell you need to be back 5,000 plus. Because making this, making sure I use good decrease to that with that. So me just hold that with you talk. Making use this way. This way, you don't I don't understand you.
11: So Orisha Kingdom say good morning, Becker Biz Animal Laugh Lab. Oga Balogun, that's your area. Now APC get them. I beg, make people see roads where the lights they have. So I don't know. APC they get a certain area for inside Lagos.
3: No, they say,
11: okay, this area and APC get them. This area and PDP get them. Is there anything like that? Right, I'm just sharing that.
3: We'll get cover this side. Hello? Reduce the volume of a radio beacon.
13: Hello, good morning.
3: Good morning to you. What is your name and where you call us? Okay, talk to us. Hello?
11: When NEPA to me, I give them girlfriend from our side. That's what I know. Hello? Hello?
13: No, Becker, you know.
11: Yes, sir. I'm glad we found her. Welcome.
13: Can you hear me?
11: Yes, can they hear you?
3: Can they hear you loud and clear?
13: My name is Rufusavu, Niki, Rufusavu, Rufusavu, Rufusavu, Rufusavu.
11: Yeah, yeah, now talk to us. You say?
13: We dey see the moon for night. We dey see the sun for day. So
11: that electricity.
3: But that one, that's out of fridge where they off.
11: Now electricity.
13: If you don't power, then they come start 24/7. Don't worry, that electricity will leave out for people who get our thing.
11: So
13: you are for the Ikoyi people.
11: So even the Ikoyi people.
3: Oh, not be even complete. So Monday say not see light sleep.
11: You say Ikoyi people
13: say your fridge don't cool. Your fridge don't cool.
11: No.
13: Your fridge cool.
11: Who
13: get fridge? The big man. Who get fridge? You know. I feel like I'm.
3: Now the fridge you use.
11: So all the food where you dey cook with the top and that same day, as you don't get food.
13: The top and that too. With the top and that got, as the kid never too green. Never see this food now.
11: Okay.
13: Food dey cheap for now. So never been down. Okay. When we need that, I go find whether minister of power did.
11: Okay.
13: Now power go you find us.
11: No problem. He dey go dey wait for you by that time. We go dey wait for you.
14: This time like. Now, Bariga, I do. No light since Friday. No light since Friday. Up till now. Where you can't see your own light? APC. Why not they do like this?
15: Good morning, Nigeria FM. Good morning, Nigerians. Good morning, Mr. Ma. I go by the name of Joe from my papa. I live in Ikorodu, Odogwu. Though, I do go home on weekend. So if I go home on weekend, sometimes I meet light. Then let me just say, if I stay weekend, I don't know ordinary like working days because I know the house. But weekend with the gay light, at least in a day, 7 to 8 hours. 7 to 8 hours for the winner. So, but that one nothing means say another place could get lights like that. So he gets. So instead of him to come outside, I can't see Nigeria and the big arm. Now for him to check, do find this. Check all the local government, all the states, how is the light, they okay, you know, all those stuff. before you come outside, come talk. When I get better, the APC to defend them.
11: Hello.
16: We don't pick who.
15: Okay.
17: Good morning, better and
16: good morning to you.
11: Oh, hello.
17: Hello, good morning.
11: Good morning to you.
17: Miss Anderson.
11: Talk to us.
17: Becca, no say you and man laugh on a do radio show. When I not feel talk on a mic finish because of rules and regulation. That's that sometimes when I they talk, I will just overlook. Say no, now on a know where on a they go show. I not feel open on a mic finish for radio. The community will listen. Why you talk like that? Let us be sincere. If president put solar for villa, or got which hope you get, say what do they see like 24 hours. You said okay now, person like now, all these person now they will say, don't worry, we go London without a time play and the person gets like this yet. Happy, they shout, they pray. I beg you, see. Let us use our brain. Let us use our tongue. We cut our teeth sometimes. Nobody will not like that thing. Let's put solar for a place when they do 24/7. Which hope you get the person will give you life and he put solar. We will not be fool now. So who will be that matter? Because see, APC, Ogana scam. Now money the copper. Now scam baby. Forget that where they do. Cafe don't reach. They don't talk. This one will talk, this one. If you look all the people defend the PC, they must do mistake one place or the other. Are they listening to the right way now? If they talk this one, they will go there, they will talk this one. You know, say if they lie, you must do mistake. No matter how you be professional for lie, you as far as lie, you be lie, you go do mistake. That is life for you. Nothing. You cannot change that thing. So APC. No big deal matter because everything is talk for radio.
11: All right. Thank you, Mr. Adasi.
17: God bless you. God bless you. The thing I want to say, Abi, Balogun means say, Minister of Power, no notebook. Now I want to teach a book. We say, you know, understand what you mean doing. In the talk, Balogun can they explain to us better what in the talk. Say me say what in the center, please see the talk. Say they want slow down the tariff. Say me just slow down the tariff. I don't understand though.
11: No be Mr. Balogun then talk down one no. Now God must be. It's not Mr. Balogun that talk about the slowing down on tariff. Abi. Now God must be. Will I say you don't take their voice for each other?
18: Hello. Good morning. This is Mama T. From the country. Where's the Siku? I don't hear his voice again.
16: Just talk now.
19: Mommy Becca, good morning. You are greeting. You are beg all these things, all in a distraction. They just want to carry our men to come out for the more important thing. Anyway, the last day, they very important thing. But the way that they even they do, and me, I don't understand. I want for Kenu for airport to say that Jawi said, you think they obvious. They obvious, honestly. We are not understand though, whether or not the person where they control the lights, they where they forward and they go. Or not the people where they say solar. Now then come they control Nepal light. Well, if for those kind of ones, they, how do you think we will get light? Where generator they? Where solar people they? Let me go there now. They want to make you patronize those people. They know what they are. Don't love them are businessmen now. So all of them, they work together. So now those are part of the reason why we're not able to get that for this country.
5: Becca, Ima, for wake I'm upstairs and he show me guys. Say, you see this Minister of Power? Now you go see everybody will go call, will continue to talk to him. Now you go collect the highest game. You go chop the cane.
11: I want to be next week.
19: Hello, Becca. Hello, Ima. Hello, Emmanuel. I hope the three musketeers are there present.
20: Good morning. Good morning, Nigerians. This is Prince Wally from Surulere. Yeah, concerning Peter Obi, where they talk, say, he didn't do this, he didn't do that. That is to tell you that that man is destined for something great. Once you don't, they see people, they choke mouth for negative. They try to drag person leg in a negative way. You go know, says there's something special about that person that they won't drag a leg. And it is common, this lying syndrome, lying disease is common with Nigerians, especially in politics. I don't know where they get that lie. They will just lie. They don't make them normal. So it's crazy. And one time they say, snake is swallow money. This one, monkey carry money. You know those kind of lies where they say, picking where they just born, go shout, say, brother. No, it's crazy. Yeah, concerning the Minister of Power, where they talk of lights, this thing, say, light down the day. Although for my side, the way we they use Bani, like the day regular, but the bill, the way the something, the hype in terms of money for this thing is crazy. Before you load one huge amount, you go to say you load better money, before you know, the light don't off. So I don't know whether they don't tamper with the rate at which people use this light. You know, say the manual one, that they get opportunity to just skyrocket money, to collect money, to estimated bill and stuff like that. So now they've done a new technique now in entering the, gaining access to the, you know, prepaid, and, you know, I don't know how they do it, but before you know it, money don't finish, it don't finish. Then Becker show back the minimum suffering party real estate and pay Tony Poma Bamb to the lower Baba Gode. She wants if anything reasonable in terms of reply. So, man, I get better. Desha, this is Prince Wally from Sulu.
11: All right, thank you, Prince Wally, for reminding me. I don't tell him already, so I do expect response from him to say, call the Oga, the CEO. So now from there, we will take that response for you. So he gets something where one of our senators, Senator Ali Idume, where he say, you, where they send voice notes, so you, where they call, you, Nigerians, you have to be blamed for everything where they happen to your country. He say, why? He say, because now when I elect bad leaders, say, so anything where Nigerians see, from there, may them collect them. So, in they represent Borno South. Now, in Konya, say Nigerians must accept part of the blame for the poor leadership where they complain about. Arguing, say politicians are products of the society where they come out from.
3: Wow.
11: In talk yesterday for the public presentation of military transformation and leadership in action, the Buratai era, where they do for the Nigerian Army Conference Center and Suite for Sokoro, Abuja. Now, from there, in kind of response to remarks will be come by Mohammed Sanusi II, the Emir of Kano, where criticized the political class over the politicization of ethnicity plus religion and their role where they get for the Nigerian security and governance challenges. Now, for there, can say every blame is on the politician, and I am a politician, though accidental. or maybe forced. Or recruited into it, but I'm a realist. I live with the situation I find myself, and I'm proud of it. And from there, once they citizens, they supposed to recognize their responsibility. Say because these politicians, when they shout, so saying, "I will put them for inside the power." So they emerge from the electorate. He said, "Politics is people. Politics is one way to run democracy. And what is democracy? It is the government for the people, by the people, for the people, and by the people." From all discussions now, the blame goes down to us, and we are your products. You can say citizens, all of us, we play role. Say when they talk, say my practice is there for election. The citizens play role inside that. No be ghosts, they do it. They do the malpractice. It's when they say they rig election. No be ghosts, they rig the election. Who they rig the election? And see citizens them. They have their rule rig election. Inside, by the way, you have to be blamed. Even if it is true rigging, it is you people that do the rigging to bring us in.
21: Can you imagine?
11: And then the people say they talk. He said it is you people you people that are complaining now. Now, una, put hand for the rigging to break us in. He says, so, if you put us here, we are doing your bidding. So now, when you send us, go to Nain with a do. Because they tell Nigerians, say, you as Nigerians, election they come, so, examine the quality of the people where you they support. And the political processes through which these leaders they come from. He can also say, he had never been to a police station before entering politics, but has subsequently been imprisoned twice. He said, I was a Senate leader, I was the chief representative, I went to the prison twice. Before I came into politics, I've never even gone to the police station before. He said, never even reached police station before until he become this politician. Now, for there, he called the old Nigerian and said, make all of us, so maybe we shook hands for this politics. No talk, say, they know what they are doing. They already know who will win the election. I don't need to get my PVC. I don't need to go and vote for 2027. Ibrahim say, if you want better governance, just know say it is inside your hand. And he say, you put garbage in and you expect something good out of it. It is not possible. And so Ishayan give Nigeria say, make we know they complain. So because now we do it, now we put them for inside the power. So he say, the election where they rig, no be spirit, they rig and for them. That's the citizens then. And then they rig them for them. You have been no yet. Maybe come with inside post newspaper and I'll take some other headlines there before we begin with the you know earth matter we will get for you for today. Baba Detox saying go show face for that program FRSC and you so we will also expect them. The front page of newspaper. Now person where they do birthday. Now you almost collect all the front page. Who they do by day? The IGP retired Muhammad Abubakar Adamu CFRNPM MNI. They do in 65th birthday today. So they buy the almost the full front page of the Punch newspaper just to say happy 65th birthday to him. So now be waiting there for the front page. Then to the second one, we concern Petro Mata based on US and Iran crisis. NLC now about the demand action at Petro now. They said for 1,500 naira per liter. They say PMS now, it don't reach 1,500 naira for inside Kano, Borno, and others. Southwest Abuja consumers, they pay 1,400. You won't read them? It's there for inside page 36. So the next one, where they're here, Anambra government don't counter Peter Obi. They don't allege 127 billion naira and 124 million US dollars in BC. You'll meet them for inside page 43. Then the last number they paid 37, reforms raised revenue but worsened hardship. One minister, Nainde Yanam, you want to know who the minister be? Get yourself a copy of the Punch. And of course, the news day for inside page 37.
0: Okay, for the Guardian newspaper here for page 3. If you check meta, you can see how Ite Pankwe put there. They say 2027, no politicians plot to buy dons, monarchs, and worries CSOs. Now, so they say, put that one there. Check me page 3 again, the down below. Constitution, they say, now don't give states 30 days to review amendment proposal. Now, so they say, put this, amended proposal. Now, so they say, put this one there. We move, go front for page 4. They say rising financial inclusion yet to translate to wealth for many Nigerians. Now, so they hand this one for that side. Check me page 4 of the Guardian newspaper. You can see the matter there. Okay. For page 5, they say Tinubu together with others. So they pay tribute to as Olu Jacob, the Lion of Lufado. In die for 84 years. Now, so they say put and then for page 5, now the matter. Proposed for page 6, they say World Patient Safety Deal consigned over weak infrastructure, quality assurance, so for strained facilities. Then, now, so they say they end this one for that same page 6 again. They say NLC together with opposition, they don't mount pressure on top of Tinubu for both as a fuel. They say right now, 1,417 naira EB. From the page 7, we're going to be the last. The second to the last one we are going to take. They say Enugu judiciary, including workers, they don't resume strike over government failure to honor their agreement. And so they say put this one there. And the last one, yes, on the same page 7, I did it down below. They say Anambra don't release death record, like EBC record. and the unpaid gbese of a Peter Obi led administration. Now for page 7 of the Guardian newspaper, now they put the matter.
11: Inside the Nation newspaper, Jamo to introduce life skills critical thinking for UTMOE. This was there for page 16. Oh, no killer drink bet. They say the number of people don't die as a result of this agbo, the drink for where they drink for inside of those states, the number of deaths don't reach 49. Sorry. You'll see this one for page 26. State police bill transmitted to state assemblies. This one there for inside news page 2. Abdulrazak now don't shake his lawn. Our audio by commuters trapped in Lagos traffic. That one there for page 29. The one where Abdulrazak shake his lawn there for page 2. Olu Jacobs don't die. And of course, they say he lived from 1942 to 2026. The remaining one, okay. Anambra death, Obi under fire. This one there for page 3. And of course, the remaining one at the birthday of the IDP retired Mohammed Abubakar Adam.
0: Okay, now we move go front for this day newspaper. You can see at the matter take pro for that side. And they say National Assembly don't transmit constitutional amendment bill to 36 state assemblies. As they put on here, they say lawmakers say that the 6 state resolution in 30 days. Now for page 8, 9 the matter day. We move come down small. For page 7, they say Cardoso price stability critical to deepening financial inclusion. And so you take again this one for page 6. Okay, we do a thing. We move go front again. Checkmate time. You can see for page 8 again. They say Tinubu together with Amusu, together with Sanwo-Olu, together with Musawa and others. So they don't they do that they cry on top of the death of the veteran actor Olu Jacob. Why the president they describe him, they describe in death as a great loss to the nation. So that you put this one there. We for that same page 8 again, check the red life center of the matter. They say Shetima, only 6 northern governors believe in and supported Tinubu in 2023. Now so they put on there the news they carry younger brother for back. They say inauguration of a 4,000 job capacity garment facility factory, and they say revenue service also a day for Kwara. Also they say hail Abdulrazak legacy of continuity as a governor Tobanin as a Sandama of Ilorin. I believe I call that one. Well, the last one with the they say Yahaya also greet Kwara Govo. That's not all on top of this day newspaper.
11: Inside the Nigerian Tribune, atop the petrol price where they go up. NSC now about the demand for wage awards and palliatives. They don't tell federal government they made sell crude for Naira to local refineries. Then you'll meet this one for inside page 15. Federal government to rearrange 5 suspected and salary members over only kidnap killings today. This one there for inside page 17. Court don't grant or got tickle motion. So yeah, we don't give you assurance now to serve or get in a good document through APC. You'll meet this one for inside page 24. Anambra government don't accuse Peter Obi of fourth claim over 127 billion naira equity plus 2.1 billion naira account. This order for inside page 3. Gas explosion. They say the number one top. We don't top the cost of bond debt for inside UCH. This order for inside page 14. NAS don't transmit 1999 constitution review bills to state assemblies. Then you see this one for page 24. Motorists, commuters, everybody don't they wait to talk about this fresh crash when walking Lagos by the expressway traffic. You'll see this one for inside page 17. Let Nigeria's improving economic figures translate to better living for citizens. Anglican primate in the Cuba, now they tell federal government, say, don't sell your vote for a pot of Asaro. Don't sell your vote for a pot of porridge. Anglican Archbishop's wife, himself, she said, rather they tell the women them, say, don't sell your vote, don't sell your vote. You'll see this one for page 3. Tinubu, Sanwo-Olu, others that they pay tribute to as Olu Jacob don't die at 84. This was there for page 16. In 2023, no more than 6 northern governors supported Tinubu. Shetima Yan, this one. As he said, Presido inherited $3.9 billion from Buhari's government. This one day for page 18, and that's all for my side.
0: Okay, Vanguard newspaper position here for page 5. Checkmate and well, the Tinubu must intervene in Wike and the APC government fighting at PCC. Then the youngest one, the news carry younger brother for bad. Why they thought say president has experience to resolve crises. Well, also another news there, they say Wike should explain Rainbow Coalition to APC governors. Now APC chieftain, they talk this one. For page 6, you go see how the matter take pro there. They say 6.44 million liters. They don't recover a move and cut down J9 for crude oil. Tifi for Aqua Ibom. That's the news. The carry younger brother for back. He say Navy, they don't seek a speedy trial of spending oil theft for a pending oil tifi case there. Say me they do it, me they do and sharp. Me these people go face their facing. Okay, we move go front now. Checkmate page 7. You go see how the matter take pro for that corner. Hat to Nubu, Sanwo Olu and others. So right now, tears don't drop for their eyes. So I said the legendary actor Olu Jacob, who he don't change address, go yonder for AG84. Okay, we move go front. You checkmate to the matter very well for page 9. They say court don't give article 7 days to serve suit challenging Tinubu eligibility on top of APC. That matter he did there. You go move go front again for page 7. You go see and there they say tension day for River right now as lawmakers they threaten to arrest Fubara's commissioners. Now so they take put this one there for page 14. You checkmate and very well. You go see how the matter did there. They talk say Kara Bridge repair. Say gridlock shut down Lagos and a jack up transport fair. You see, I said people don't see road pass now, so waiting money for motor take go up for that same page 14 again. Checkmate out. They say concession right now, police don't lock down in King's College. Why they say no going back on the concession, and the education minister they yeah this one. We move go front the checkmate out very well for page 19. They say gas price it don't rise go 8.3%. Right now they say now 1,300 naira package in IB, and this one now for higher informal location. And it is higher informal location. I mean, so they put this one there for page 26. We're gonna be the last one right now. NLC there, they don't tell us we no go agree as they demand their crude supply for naira make it day for waiting local refineries. Then NLC they say that they demand crude supply in naira for local refineries, and that's now all for the Vanguard newspaper.
11: Inside the leadership newspaper, Tinubu to intervene in Wike and APC governor's rift. Political scientists say clash as repercussion for polity and ruling party. Uzodima is not an Amaechi. You cannot insult and go scot-free. And so they are here, the caution of that Wike. Go and walk! Tinubu campaign spokesman tell Wike and the APC governors. This one day for page 2. National Assembly transmits state police bill and orders to state. That one day for page 20. NLC, that they demand urgent measures as petrol price don't increase. That one day for page 19. How 13 northern governors worked against Tinubu in 2023. Oga Shetima Yan, that one for page 4. Federal government don't put King's College concession on hold for 2 weeks. That one day for page 4. 35 senators reps to miss next National Assembly based on top 2027. That one day for page 23. And the last one, President Atiku, Senator Sani, actors, they don't mourn that will be the cops.
0: Okay, for the
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0: my polo, coco below, tete come my phone, maybe go party. 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I know waste time, I wear balance in Nomadinho, me I like where they get plenty. Body regretted, Sandra Benedict, big performer, big pass number, big ba- Mama say, mama sama kosa, be super, super duper, super duper, small, oompa loompa, she wanna, Billy Wonka, be super, super duper,
1: James Bubble, James Bubble, the Jack and the Berry, the sweet daddy. Yo, it's not Loompa Loompa, bro. It will be like bazooka. I go wire, wire, wire, wire, this yo. 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
2: Yeah, they feel my bed for overseas. 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All the way for the party. 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Oliver tweet, Oliver this, Oliver dance. I show my shot, Oliver. No fee stop and she the clock out.
1: Fresh Prince, so you're not in the matter.
0: I did. Me I just dey go on my white polo, coco below, ten call my phone, maybe go party. I say big party, he say that kind party. I know waste time, I wear balance in Normandio. Me I like where they get plenty. Body regretted, Sandra Bernadette. 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Mama say, mama sama kosa, super super duper, super duper, small, oompa loompa, she wanna Willy Wonka. Super, super duper.
1: Mm-hmm.

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1: Where did they go? Where did they find?
2: Why did they ask me that kind of question? Where did they go?

0: Chris, now you see wahala.
1: Hey, yo, what's up, Tony? What's up, man? It's been a long time we don't see. What's up, man?
0: My boy, stop dying. No, wait till me what's up. You pass my car, you tell me what's up. Then I was up, I'm going to use my car. I'm going to pay my money now.

0: rẹpẹtẹ.
1: All right, yes, welcome back from that break. 4 minutes. Yeah, yeah, 4 minutes. Don't walk out come up at the end of 10 o'clock. Today is September 17, 2026. And of course, hey, then you see. The thank God is Thursday edition of Money Run Surgery with Babadi Babadi. You know, say so when they don't come like this, go carry in this and come now. So we suppose that I say it, man. Babadi say, I see you don't come soon. Now say to you, FRC and you. You don't hear my car by Tony Tetila. Babadi don't they complain. See, say, oh, wait, put it for you. Oh, wait, put it for you. Yeah, so let me ask. When Babadi, I will make her speak English. When Babadi got into the studio, right? So I now started using my feminine energy around him. I used my, you know, my feminine. See, if you're a woman, you need to always, you know, use that your feminine energy, feminine power. The Babadi way I know before now, biscuit, he go buy for me. But I like it. That Canada man has also spent money. Yeah. So see, I've already called FI inside the studio. I can't use my feminine energy. I just change my voice. I say, hi Babadi, Babadi. How did I kill your friend?
2: Can we go to the
1: rest
2: of the day?
1: I want to Babadi, I want bread. I want coconut bread. Babadi team, you have to make one. So, what if the moral
2: message? Say, man, come commit your first like
1: this. Make sure you always use your feminine energy. My fellow women. If you want to get anything from your husbands, your male co-workers, always make sure say you ask, use that your feminine energy. Not they cannot say no. It is make sure you always use that your feminine energy. Around this man, so that you can get some things, okay? I don't say make you go sleep with them. That's not it. Use your feminine energy to get some certain things, but don't go and sleep with them. But of course, with your husband, you have to see, you understand. You the normal. So, but if it's not your husband, please don't do that, okay?
2: So if you use your feminine energy for your co-worker, like you said,
1: Because see now, Iman don't see coconut bread. That's my man.
2: No cost commission this morning. I mean, just leave Ima JJ. Ima just the watch us.
1: Don't worry. Ima.
2: Leave Ima.
1: Where are you? Bring Imanela to the phone. Make Imanela call you to send me energy. Oh, yeah, now welcome from that break. Mama, see you. How are you?
2: I'm all right. Good morning.
1: We miss you last week.
2: Yeah, I told you now.
1: You said you go come. You said you go come.
2: Your mission don't give me.
1: I tried. They allow you come now.
2: I tried. You know, the talk one thing say when they say when I talk about good works more work as in
1: if when, they do correct work so, will they get more work
2: and they say okay come do this one don't be say because nobody feed one but at that point just be say okay you will look on
1: then you know that you are going to sprinkle Babadi, you see, on it. Emma sprinkle Babadi effect. Yes.
2: That's
1: all. Yes. Babadi effect. Okay.
2: All right, Becca. Good to see you again.
1: That's good to see you.
2: Sorry for not being here last week. Every time I miss this program, it pains me a lot.
1: Because
2: people are there, want to hear you. They want to see what you have brought to the table again.
1: Yeah.
2: And so once again, sorry for that. Today, we're going to give you double. It's going to be fantabulous day. How good did they do? See, those who they hear us, you know, say, would they miss people when they know they? But thank God for life and well, thank God for everyone that has been listening to this station. We appreciate you all. I want to thank Nigeria FM and the rest of the management team for the good job, for the opportunity for us to bring FRSC and you to you every Thursday. And say thank you all. First and foremost, I want to bring greetings from my boss, Lagos State Sector Commander, the person of CCGK Hamzat. That's our Lagos State Sector Commander, and the man who is in charge of our work for Lagos here. So we're not going to forget to greet our own Ogatu, who is in charge of this environment, Lagos Island, and the person of ACC Philip Oga, MNRM PSA. So we could greet you now. We thank you now for always listening to us. And like I always say, the feedback we would get, they encourage us to say we can do better and we can do more every day. things they happen, but we'll be human, we'll not be superman, and will they do what we do? But then what will not do? What did they tell us? As we say, okay, this is what they tell us every day. Will they make use of them, and it they work for us? Today, the topic we're going to do now, overtaking. I know people will say overtaking. Yes. Overtaking. You see, for road, everything what would they do, he get rules. And the only stalker. He get rules. And everything still boils down to say, now only you be the person who gets sense for that road. Every other person in their head, no correct. Because why? You must anticipate, say, this person, if you do this, this person, if you do that, and that one will make you say they drive defensively. And later on, say, people, when they do professional driver, if you find out, and then they speak Oyinbo well, well, when it happen, you go say, you know, see me, you know, they see pointer, you know, they see this one, because they claim, say, now me get the right of the road, now me get this one, now me get that one. But when you see say, that man where they drive beside you, he had no correct. You go to drive for them. That's why I say, when you stand, you drive for four people with you making five. As they drive for other road users, you will see, say, every day where they drive, now safe driving. Now, there, overtaking, they involved too. Now, we won't talk about that today. Overtaking, now, one of the most dangerous moves where you will make on the road is a big dangerous move. Say, so where you they move for? Well, this one doesn't move. Come on for a jarreja, kinkoja, as you walk on for inside. Maybe you don't even watch inside mirror. Instead, turn the same hand. Now, danger of overtaking be that. For Nigeria today, wrong overtaking don't cause one in three highway crashes. If you go investigate accidents or crash on the highway, you will find out, say, one person don't do wrongful overtaking.
1: Mm.
2: You go see, say, one person don't do something which is not supposed to do, which means he don't overtake wrongfully. Some people don't even know when to overtake. They know even, they just say, whether they see you, whether you want to do your front, whether some car don't break down, you don't even want to know. That's why some people overtake. At the last lane, go hit a car with their issue. Wrongful overtaking. Now, only when you know, say, road safe, neither they overtake. You know, say, you see traffic, moving traffic. And if you say car with your front, you know they move well. The next thing you won't overtake. You don't forget to say, car they behind that side too. That person will drive beside you, car they behind them. And they express this thing well, well for road. Now, how many people talk this thing? Say, today, I want to talk about this topic as it be. Overtaking, wrongful overtaking. Yes, overtaking is allowed. But share road day free before you go overtake. Many people just they drive, they don't even know when to overtake, when not to overtake. Number one thing where you should know, which time you're supposed to overtake. You will overtake, you will overtake. You go slow your vehicle down. You go block the flow small. And it's also say, where I want pass to, the place they clear. Don't forget, make you know they overtake anyhow from the blind spot. Your blind spot will say, where the other car no go to see you? At least for you to overtake, you must see, say, you can see 150 meter. You must see, say, the road they free for 150 meter clear. You know, when you did terminal, you see the right time they go see 100 kilometers to Adekunle, 80 kilometers to Adeniji. You go to see all those things. For Ikoduro, you could do the same thing. So that means, say, if you overtake somebody, you go don't look ahead, say, ah, this road free. I feel do this kind of overtaking. No, just to overtake at 10 meters, 5 meters. You see somebody will be driving like he's doing, how do you call this guy with the race? I don't forget his name. What they do the Formula One race? Pia, pia. You go the one that say, now this guy do this motto. I be the maker for him. Road markings are broken, not solid. And no sign says no overtaking. You see, when you see say that line they tick, where now they see for road, where would I not know? You know if you overtake, oh, when you see say you see a thick line, so as they drive, they go most time they say for this are dual road. When you see say what well, that road say. You just said I want tick line day. No overtake anyhow. Sorry, this I just had to lose this Elisha. Ilesha Akure. Yes, is it Ilesha Akure? That's road. If you are coming from Ibadan, going to Ilesha, you see, it's just one road that I say, now two of us, they make use of her. And now one thick line go past like this. That means you don't feel overtake anyhow. But when you see that broken one like that, Tommy Lambert, you can overtake. But not when your front is not clear. They say 150 meters away, you go see, say, the road, they safe for me to overtake. And so you would overtake. You won't overtake. When your motor not even day okay. You can't overtake, you do space, man. When you are overtaking, you are fast enough. You have to fast and quickly leave that place. Because motor where they follow you for back. Instead, they speed. But because if you say you don't late, where they go? You know they're okay. You just want to overtake. I can't they do say now their crash they happen. I beg, when your vehicle won't overtake, make sure you say you don't ready. Mentally, psychologically, you don't watch your Samuel else, okay. I want to pick this race and let me leave this place. So people go overtake from middle lane, come to fast lane. You can't do smess, my dear. It's an offense. Those places where you must not overtake, make I tell you to make you know. Where you are not supposed to overtake. On a bend. You see somebody, they come, you drive for bend. The first time I was in Jos, there's this Aqua, Awan Kibo Road. That place, eh? This same bend where they talk, you will see somebody go overtake, you will fall inside pit. Those places, they get hit well. And you know, see that place now, bend. You know, they see ahead of you. But because you be transporter or whatever, if you, I know the road very well now. Now we do use them. You will see somebody overtake for bend. Eat up. Bridge or narrow road. Where you can see upcoming vehicle, I beg, no overtake. When you see some workers, they one line, everybody they move, like say, it will be Tambolo, you know, another kind of movement. Where Tambolo would follow them. Like say, like they follow. See, they are not what they do. Not be saying, I used to drive past. That place, not be where you go overtake. You go see, people still want to overtake. Say, I want to wait. I want to do this. No, it's wrong. Especially on the narrow part. When you know they see anybody, when they come ahead of you, I beg, do not overtake. That is wrongful overtaking. Some people at a junction, where you know, say, one vehicle won't come out. Now, there you won't overtake. Say, this one, don't slow down too much. You see, put traffic light. You just did it. Say, this one, they move. Go, they don't pay me. Before you don't come, say, nobody, they see me. Small time when camera catch you, go, say, which time I beat traffic light. Pedestrian crossing, do not overtake. If you don't know pedestrian crossing, you should be who knows zebra crossing. That tom line, white and black. Now when they talk, you know they call pedestrian crossing. So make you know that place you must not overtake. Because if anything happens for that place with you at anybody, I don't want to talk where they go. Roundabout. It baffles me enough a lot when you see people they overtake for same roundabout too. Like this, in fact, this Solomon himself, a big way well. People coming from VI, coming from Bodilon, Awolowo Road, going through Osborne. You see somebody wants to overtake. When you see people are slowing down, give the right way to those people making use of the roundabout. People still want to overtake. That is very, very wrong. Do not overtake at a roundabout. Like I said earlier, the solid line on your side of the road. In rain, fog, or night with poor visibility, you must not overtake on solid lane. Don't overtake. If the car in front of you is already overtaking, yes. If coming car is too close, if you have to speed to make it, don't do it. Because why? You see the other car in front of you is already trying to overtake. You see, how can three people overtake at the same time? I know, see, how people they drive sometimes, they imagine, say, come. They don't need to tell you, say, this is what they do. Reason that yourself. As three of you overtake at the same time, see that vehicle no move on time. You know, say crash go happen.
1: Yeah, because they no go driving school.
2: Those who even go in car.
1: You've told people, oh, those ones.
2: Ah, now, wow. Now, just 1 minute patience. Now, in the custom, nobody say they don't know. Then I say, someone you don't see me, I go do this thing now. Nobody go be catch me. She been get my motor. But when you have to say, no, man, they do me. Now, probably the village, now, one woman, they do you. Nobody, they do you. Now you do yourself. When the car is too close, you see somebody trying to overtake unnecessarily. That's why you have skid marks. Just because somebody wants to overtake to cause a crash. If you have to make it, please check ahead. Always be safe first before you can make such attempts. Not every time you just move. Pyam, pyam, pyam, pyam, pyam. If you do your happy and way, the only thing will finish you. You're not going to know. That is why I'm saying today. Say, as we don't say this is not the apple too much, make we watch the way we would overtake for the highway, for any express, highway, anywhere you find yourself. Even within the town here. Yeah. Someone just leave the bump. The next thing, say that one too slow. You're in the climb bump, you don't like him. Before you go on, bam, your motor scatter. In traffic, weaving doesn't save time, it causes crashes. In traffic, weaving, you know, when they say car, they weave. You know, as they move from right, zigzag. Zigzag. Like, those bikers. You know, they help. So, guys, say, they help. Say, my time, I can't wait. It doesn't save anything. Now, crash, they cause. By the time you are trying to do that same thing you are doing, some of you have intention of moving out from that line too. It don't happen. Correct overtaking steps. Your mirror, your signal, and maneuver. Your mirror. You check your mirror. You have checked your mirror very well that the car is a bit far away. You have signal to them, I want to move. And you maneuver immediately on a fast speed. You know, the way you are going to move, within this week, you're out of that line. Not that they travelgate, they move small, small. See, you are too close. You don't get close to a vehicle when you want to overtake. That is very, very dangerous. Like I said, number one, you check your rear view mirror and side mirror. Shoulder check your blind spot. Okada. Hey. The way they will move, come. This dispatchers. Hey. You go, it's not say, you know, who might drop your car for SP, begin you like the pursue them. So, you know, I always say to you, say, see, as you want to do that thing, then they know nothing they call about take their own, you know, zombie movements. He just go, the next thing, you know, they see us, you won't kill us, you know. Please check your rear view mirror very well. Signal, show your intention. At least, I've seen somebody that overtake, go and hit a dispatch guy. Do now and say, impatient. You see, say, two car, don't they show, don't they go that time, I want to go on side. You know? Number two, we say, show signal like I talk, indicate left or right. In Nigeria, we overtake on left, pass on the right, in some countries. Because in Nigeria, we drive from the left, overtake on left. So, you must signal your intention. It's very important. That's what somebody said. Okay, where they go safe now? Show where you won't go. You know, you are in between. So what you see now, I'm going to the right. I want to go to the left. I know your intention. That means you want to overtake one way or the other. We are both on the speed. Then you move out immediately. Like I said, on the top speed, move out. Move to left lane smoothly. Accelerate steadily. Don't crawl. Most people will be crawling. They crawl. Like saying that you may want to overtake. Don't forget, someone you don't see from far. And it's on that lane. You are moving from point A to point B. As you are leaving point A, you're going to B. And you're going to crawl like snail. And there's somebody on that B already coming with full speed. Please, when you are overtaking, show your signal. Check your rear view mirror. Move out quickly. Very fast. And you stay again on your lane. Now, when you pass with at least 1 minute clearance for cars, you know, but within that 1 minute, you are done. You are back to you are stable online. You want to make it up. But for trucks, I know they advise them to overtake any car because those ones, now this no then be. By the time you overtake now, a car is more faster than to you. But yet, if you need to move just within 2 minutes, in fact, you can't even, I don't even advise you to even overtake. That's why you see most trucks when they are going on the highway, then they follow one lane. You drive it, there'll be 30. You go just see the lineup. You understand? Not like 2 days ago when Taye and the rest of us say we'll hang for traffic. You come and see these trucks, the way they take lineup. Like say they won't carry food come to Nigeria from another country. So now say they take move because they know their strength, they know their capacity. So wait until you see both headlights of overtaking vehicle in your rear view mirror. When you overtake, please show that light sign. Flash it to the person that want to move. On it, you will see. Don't just come out unnecessarily because you have to drive with the person ahead of you. And step five is just return immediately. Like I said, you return back to the lane you want to be. You have left that lane from the back. You are coming out of that same lane. Then you move quickly. Return to your lane gently. Overtaking of different vehicles. Now, trucks or trailers, they need just 3 to 4 meters distance, longer distance for them to overtake. Because they will block your view. So you have to wait for a long, straight time. You watch your mirror. If you can't see their mirrors, they can't see you. Truck cannot see you. They know they see you. If they don't see, you know, when you want to overtake these trucks, Iman, I'm sure, when you drive, you see this truck, you could see yourself inside their mirror. But if you don't see yourself, they know they see you. Now, when you just like, for instance, let's say you're moving towards that bridge before, okay, let's say from Estate, you are going towards Ikosi. Mm. You know, you want to climb the bridge going to 7-Up.
0: Yes.
2: These trucks, you need to see them a lot. When they start at that middle lane, I want to use the service lane to overtake them. If they know they see you, most time, I always look at me myself, just slow down. I go blind my horn. I could watch the guy because they had their head, will be like, hey, you, come on.
0: But you talked something just now. Sorry, you say if you don't see yourself or the mirror,
2: you can't
0: see yourself.
2: See the assignment, it is day obvious like TV. Check out,
0: so you guys look up.
2: They see me. Well, I don't see him. Blind view, blind spot. You go enter, you go down the traffic gate, you go squeeze you. You know, tomorrow pangolo.
0: Yeah.
2: Tomorrow pangolo make.
0: And you know, go do any effect on top of
2: it. He don't go. Otilo.
0: Nah, go they do it.
2: No, they overtake truck anyhow.
0: Beside the people
2: now. You go there. Come on that side. You know, that is one of the rules. How you overtake different, but that's how you overtake trucks. So don't just give them that. Don't be like car where they see and say, like, I can watch you from my inner mirror. They don't see from inner mirror. So when they hear pan, they don't see what you did, but they don't know where you did. Until you see yourself say, this side will not see you.
0: Before you come
2: move away. So buses down for, they stop suddenly. Those one. Nothing everywhere at their bus stop. Those guys, they are not from this planet. Everywhere at their bus stop. So you will overtake. It not happen. Around coming all the way from Estate from Coast 2, from 7-Up. You see, there's this police station, you know, this AP, or this Total, you know, the underline.
0: Yes.
2: That for no traffic, say one stop. You carry yourself, say one go overtake.
0: Oh, you know, back at that.
2: It don't happen. So it gives time for them 1.5 meters gap.
0: Okay, down here.
2: Then they wobble, rally with their load. And again, please do not overtake convoys. You don't go even if you overtake them. I don't know the kind of driver we won't drive. Where you say it's a good drive. Say convoy did reduce must won't go overtake. I beg. Do not overtake convoys. Don't overtake multiple vehicles at once unless road is very long and clear. And for you to overtake such kind of a convoy, that means maybe they go for a barrier or then they do this public show, you know, like area show. They know they move well. All those kind of big men, convoy, we go for long. So, being overtaken, your own duty, don't accelerate when someone is overtaking you. That one, eat plenty. You might feel best now. Say,
0: like,
2: see
0: this why?
2: One. Say, me, I can't play here.
0: The whole time,
2: how can you want to overtake my leg?
0: 3 feet, I can imagine. You know,
2: you can
0: try and move. In fact, more we drag this space.
2: Even though you don't drag, you go block out.
0: Don't do that kind of thing.
2: I beg, it's dangerous and it's illegal. It's very dangerous. Don't look at you where they move. You know why they move at your own pace. Mm-hmm. That person, you know what he won't go do. Mm-hmm. He doesn't say this is what they do. You know, favor that. He won't come up for your back. No concern because they drive a Land Cruiser. In they drive I'll call up. Kurokwe. The fish say, who be this one? How many of this in your motor fuel run? Before you know, you block up. It's dangerous.
1: Before you continue, somebody sent you a question. Okay. You say, can feminine energy make somebody to overtake?
2: Come again.
1: Where are they coming again now?
2: Come again with that question.
1: Now, but our governor sent that. Yeah, say, governor. Excuse me, sir. Can feminine power make someone to overtake?
2: Overtake in what aspect?
1: On the road now. Not the road.
2: The road before. You talked before. Say, so they overtake you.
1: Did I ever mention
2: something? You overtake me now. Now they tell you so now.
1: No, that's not what you say.
0: You know, say women, when I pardon some women, make I put on like that. Some women they take their time for loading that they drive. You know, so you say that kind of thing.
2: Female, oh, as in take, okay. No. Okay, I know where to go now. Say as a feminine, like a female now, you drive, say you won't overtake
1: you.
2: See
1: a very pretty woman and woman won't overtake you as a man. Are you? I think it's probably something like that.
2: ADC no go affect my life because at that point, you won't use that energy. Go push you inside bush. Be that you. Why you overtake? I use like last season. As you overtake, you go overtake Taylor. You do. You say you are a gunner.
1: Okay, so you don't answer him. So before you continue to get voice notes, so maybe play him.
3: Yeah, good morning, Niger FM. Good morning, our FRLC officer. I've been listening to what you are saying and it's quite educative. In fact, there are some things you said that I didn't know before, but I really appreciate what you've done so far as in analyzing driving and when one wants to switch to the other side and those signs and everything. Most of these things, they don't teach it in all this driving school, whatever. I think you people should look into that. I think they are registered with you people, all these driving license, drivers, this thing, lesson, whatever that they do, driving coach and stuff like that. But they should really go deep, apart from showing people, teaching their clients how to drive. They should tell them all the signs and all those things in switching over, in turning, in entering into a corner, and all those things should be taught. I really appreciate your teaching, and I've learned some things. Then, before I go, I want to talk about your office at Kostin. I said it one other time like that, but you were not in the studio. That the restroom at your office, the one at Kostin side, that they should do something about it. The place is terrible. I went for renewal for my driver's license and I was pressed, so I went to their restroom. The place was no. It's not something that they should, you know, place beside you people. You should do it. They should do better. They should try and organize that place well to standard. So thank you. This is Prince Wale from Surulere. When I get the card.
1: Prince Wale from Surulere.
2: Only to let you that. Are you savvy? All right, Miss Wale, thank you for that point. Yes, I will look into that, and that's a great one. It's good. I'm sure some people too have such experiences, and they no come talk here, but you don't talk now. We don't hear. So for the driving school, we talk. They go teach these things now, like you might talk, except those who go learn under my father's car or no, my brother teach me. You know, there's no way you go for a good standard driving school.
0: Yes.
2: They will tell you because you have a class. As you do your class, they will put you back to the road. All those things they don't teach you for inside class, they'll make you the drum. So I believe they are. But what would they always do? Be say, just like you talk now, some people see like you. I don't know whether or not for driving school, whether or not your dad you use, but your dad can use that time. But it's okay. We'll tell what I said. I don't learn one or two things. So would they bring her for other people too? We don't know about this thing so that they will know about all this, how to overtake and how to know what you need to do at the right time. Thank you, Prince Wale. Appreciate. So quickly, we, like I talked, say, when they want to overtake, no go look, say, that motor don't be like my own. I no go let them go. It's dangerous. Just, I beg, stay in your lane. Slow down slightly if needed be. Let him go. Just let him go. Even if the road they narrow, give him away. I don't see that person, they push person, won't push an enter canal. Because you won't overtake. They look at my side and say, what? There's a place around the corridor, they are going from Damaya to Adamo. I was driving the other time. Yes, I was watching these guys. There's a narrow spot. Fine, the guy is not supposed to overtake around that area. But if I was okay, no oncoming vehicle, let me move. You know what the guy do? The guy just go to the middle of that same road.
0: Hi.
2: This guy almost fall into the ditch. What would be your benefit if that thing happened?
0: Okay.
2: No matter if you say, shame me where they go, I don't get where they go. I beg. Maybe they get patient for ourselves. I beg. This road is better to be late than to be late. So even as you go, say, you take your time. No cost issue for anybody. Not make anybody a motto or life come off for your hand because of your own attitude. Most drivers, some people don't cause a crash, they will run away. You will see somebody call, they will ask you, what's happening? I want more to drive anyhow. As you give the guy body, the guy go enter water, the guy don't run away. I beg, let us be our brother's keeper. So, there are specific dangers when people they overtake unnecessarily. We have one way overtake us. Cars coming head on in your lane, always have an escape plan. Just like that one we talk now. You always say, this lane now, now only going and coming lane. Say, okay, now only two people there. And you say, the other road, definitely, you won't go ahead. You won't pass up. Don't forget, say, as you follow that lane, make sure, say, you don't do your escape plan. In case one motor come, they face you. You don't understand me, so? Sometimes, now bush go there by your side. You don't enter, go inside bush. But if you say, dish, I'm going to manage yourself, find where you stop on the middle of the road. But it's not advisable. So, when you don't say one overtake, for one way, it's very dangerous. Don't overtake at all. Don't overtake. We have portals. People swerve into lane to avoid portals while you overtake. That can cause a crash. You want to overtake somebody and there's a portal in front of that person. If you want to swerve, make you dodge that portal. Before you knew it, you will come inside. He don't give it to you. Now, voila. No brake lights. That one's, hey, when I tell people, say, that one brake light, where you see, say, hey, now only one brake light, now you won't catch me for. Make I tell you now, here. Motor will not get brake lights. Many vehicles don't have working brake lights. Watch your speed, not just light. Those ones, they know themselves.
1: I'm so sorry.
2: You know, all those my brothers, you know. Now, so you go see, they drive that one to light. Tomorrow, no day. Light, no day. So, my break, no go see them. So, don't follow, please. Just observe their speed. To help yourself, observe their speed, not just their lights. Not only them. Some cars, too, can have the brake light failure. Go see, the two brake lights don't go. No, just look, say, could they break me? No. You will see, when your car speed will tell you the number of speed that the number of speed limit that guy is going with, you will know. So at night, oncoming eye beams blind your face. As in, those will open beams to your face like this.
0: I think they need to start with the arrest.
2: I'll tell you that they start with the arrest now. But now, so, no, most times, this is done by these trucks. And yes, it's a car we won't overtake.
0: Now, with the all
2: now, the one at your face and a problem. That can cause issues. You know, So we are winding down. So we have golden rules. If you are in doubt, stay back. If you are in doubt, say this is my move, I won't do so.
0: You know
2: they sure. Stay back. Like I said before, being late is better than being in a crash. That's a golden rule. Being late is better than being in a crash. Never overtake to prove a point. Just like I talk. You won't overtake saying that means I'm in my car is doing that double exhaust. Now this one, I beg. One vehicle at a time. Don't chain overtake like I talk. Say you go see three people overtake. At the same time, let one person go. So you can see ahead. Then you can follow. The top person will wait and see ahead. Come, we say three of you go, they follow like Bambi Allah. They follow them like I follow you. You know the same thing they do. Before you know, as that one comes, you go back trailer. It happened well, well. No, no, no, say, once in Bambi Allah, I don't want to tell you.
0: Oh, what did they even make me laugh? When we go play boy yesterday, okay. One with the combo with the driver. So, 2 lane, 9 day for this Dolphin.
2: Dolphin, yeah.
0: To come Obalende to Vigo,
2: use the roundabout. Night, yes,
0: now, so they park motto. Now, all these kind of people, they catch people in the night. Okay. They park. Now, so one guy goes stay for the back. They wait to make the motto move. Now, so he called me, bro. Oh, God,
2: position
0: for the back. He said, oh, thank you so much. I thought he was moving.
2: Can you imagine? So, please, move one back at a time. Don't overtake. Don't overtake in numbers. Just let the first person go. You wait. If the road is clear, please follow. Then lastly, finish quickly. Don't cruise beside another vehicle. Don't overtake. And you're going to get on the cruise like you want to see those who are in the vehicle. You want to see what they're doing. Some people are fond of that. If they drive, we just the best man. If they drive, we just overtake. Come your side. We just look at they look at it like say you don't be human being. There's no issue. If the driving of that guy is not good for you, and you feel you want to overtake, please overtake and move. Once you overtake, stay back in your lane gently. Allow him to drive at his own pace. We know they go the same place.
0: Exactly.
2: We know they go for the same mission. Our mindset is different. So when you are overtaking, overtake at your own safe pace. Make sure that the road is clear ahead of you. 150 meters away. Do not chain overtake. Don't go overtaking in numbers. I believe this one who don't talk this morning, we go make it of them. And I thank God, most people they hear us very well now. Mm. They don't they make it of them. I say, see what I do with that. What I do before with this one, I don't say we go change our attitude. Thank you.
0: Okay, you do. Oh, another voice note. Okay, I'll get voice no more, please.
3: Mm. Oh, God, the Babadi.
2: Hey, my name.
3: Well done, sir.
0: I get you.
3: So, what I just want to ask you, see, me say, and I'll be Federal Road Safety Corps. So, I want to ask, leave us out. Say if you are the one walk, say on the walk on Federal Road, because I know to get them there. The person that VIA will work for State Road. Now last month they work, so but I want to get say for FRS has it been the Federal, say the only Federal Road on the work. I mean they work for normal roads too. Because lately like it's now, I don't see for now all the people, every junction, yours they wait, and they cross traffic. Just the and early morning, yes. Early in the morning, when they come in the afternoon, early in the morning like that, just come outside. What they find, or I say they collect money sometimes, but I just want to know. So now only Federal Roads are the flight or normal state roads. I works.
2: What is the guy is there? Okay, Visico. We they walk everywhere. But majorly Federal Roads. You see us everywhere. There's nowhere we can walk, but we don't walk on hidden areas. Okay. Where you must be visible.
0: Okay.
2: People must see that FRS is here.
0: Yeah. Okay.
2: So anywhere you say you are seeing people, say one junction and people are not seeing them, that's illegal.
0: Okay.
2: That's wrong.
0: Okay.
2: So you must be visible.
0: Okay.
2: Whether on Federal Road, whether on State Road, people must see that we have Federal Safety Officer stationed here.
0: Okay. Hello.
4: Hello, good morning.
0: Good morning to you. What if your name away? They call us from Bikono.
4: My name is Saeed.
0: Okay, I got Saeed.
4: Only for me. Yeah. One thing I want to say, all these trucks, these 50 feet container, be with any call them. What time are they meant to be on the road?
0: Okay.
4: And what kind of bridge are they meant? You know, say most times we always get this issue of say container fall from one bridge, keep people for. Yes. So what are they doing towards those containers crossing bridges and so on. Then I notice most times when these trucks they pass, if they don't carry those, you go see them they speed, they use on the threatening people. But so they not they check their speed limit at B, because most times you don't save you anything, no even they catch them. You just be like those careful we say now only private cars now the always they focus on. Those ones they don't even they get maybe traffic lights deal or anything. So please, I want to know those things. What kind of questions are you making for those trainers and some other things?
0: Okay, thank you so much. Thank you so much, Dr. Dama. Gababadi.
2: Okay. What's the name again now?
0: I'm not to say call name.
2: Okay.
0: Call name, but I don't forget.
2: Sorry. Okay. First, let me take it from what time does truck move truck, around?
0: Yes.
2: Which time the worker? As of today, most truck work out for night. You understand?
0: Mm.
2: But not be saying they never work out for day. But why would they make sure say most time they move at night? Like some people that are traveling, some trucks, maybe you have the tankers, we have those who are carrying containers.
0: Mm.
2: So but most time they move at night. And when they are coming back in the morning, now they talk, say that they speed.
0: Yes.
2: Say it, as they don't carry anything again. Mm. Because they want to do daylight.
0: Mm-hmm.
2: Okay, so for the speed limiter, we have what we call STL, safe to load program. So we have our tank farm. Tank farm means say, where we have our people, all trucks terminal, we have our people there. Any depot, most trucks come from my papa.
0: Mm.
2: Now there with their depot. Whether a truck we won't carry container, whether those who won't load products, any truck at all, now from my papa. So we have the program that we have, the program on ground, which is safe to load program, which our people that are there, they check most of these vehicles before coming out. And like you said, most of them has this speed limiting device on them, except for those who have not installed. And they're making sure that everybody is installing. So you understand? Mm-hmm. So it's normal when they don't have load in the morning, the way they take run within the time, we say, these people, as they speed, they get this thing. So, you understand? So we get, where would they check them? Would they check note them? We have all the depots around that we have our people there that check note them before a truck will leave the terminal or depot, they will check them. They will checkmate whatever they have, check their as they are moving around out of, except those who did not come into the terminal.
0: Mm-hmm.
2: No, some people they go do backyard.
0: Yeah,
2: we still get them. Okay. But most of them, they leave from depot, we check them and see whatever they need to do to their trucks.
0: Okay, I mean, you don't hear that one. You don't hear that one. Okay, this person sent long message. I say, good morning, sir. I appreciate all you have been doing, analyzing. I say it's very educative and informative. Sir, I would like to ask about driver license renewal. I put in for renewal last June and was given

Mommy said, make sure it's not Illuminati. Labels wanna give me signing, but first things first, better give me that. They just call me to do a booking, but first things first, better give me that. That. Give me that. That. Give me that. That. Give me that. Give me that. That's what, better give me that.

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Eligati, and we're sitting on the here now, and the Bonge Station, Niger.

0: 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Take care.
1: You belong to government unto yourself. If you don't protect your area, you belong to government by yourself. If you don't give yourself electricity, you belong to government by yourself. If you don't vigilante your family, you belong to government.

0: government and the people where hold the power, them they fraudulent. Make you not mind anybody when they tell you, say you be victim of the consequence. As you get flex for your parliament, but you remember, say no condition is permanent. Every man is a government for himself, by himself, unto himself and everybody else. Any man with a hustle with a better pass by neighbor. Guy, you not complain. They provide water, you be the one government unto yourself. If you don't protect your area, you be the one government by yourself. If you don't give yourself electricity, you be the one government by yourself. If you don't vigilante your family, you be the one government.
1: Sauce. I need a lot of bars and not 16. Keep it black and white, no funny color between. How we live or die comes from the power within. Once again, a new set of criminals are leading. The looting never ends. The government is disconnected from the poor commoner. And every day we negotiating with the coroner. What if we stop life or death situation? No regard, we cost the nation, not the leaders. Sorry, highest bidders, puppet masters, political thugs, fraudsters, black mobsters in Abada, sucking our blood, depleting all your reserves and telling stories. For years they tarnished the glories of the greatest black nation on earth. Black nation on earth, I swear, my guy. Nothing more left to talk about. Every time we gather, stupid leaders, what we talk about. I don't even understand what the people really on about. You no go believe how we go drag you for follow my roundabout.
0: Different government. Now here we dey for the area. We get civilian government, Boka. We get military government, we get area government, Boka. We get spiritual government, we get responsible government, we get irresponsible government, we get government where they put government just to control the next government. But the real government and the government of the people, by the people, for the people. Oh yeah, now let's go. Shakisha. 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
5: Brother, I know what you're going through. 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

0: Un peque, dance on me, un peque. 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

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Dance for me, you break it. Dance for me, you break it. Dance for me, you break it. Dance for me, you break it. Dance for me, you break it. Dance for me, you break it. Dance for me, you break it. Dance for me, you break it. Dance for me, you break it. Dance for me, you break it. Dance for me, you break it. Dance for me, you break it. Dance for me, you break it. Dance for me, you break it. Dance for me, you break it. Dance for me, you break it. Dance for me, you break it. Dance for me, you break it. Dance for me, you break it. Dance for me, you break it. Dance for me, you break it. Dance for me, you break it. Dance for me, you break it. Dance for me, you break it. Dance for me, you break it. Dance for me, you break it. Dance for me, you break it. Dance for me, you break it. Dance for me, you break it. Dance for me, you break it. Dance for me, you break it. Dance for me, you break

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1: Flow D, baby. We're gonna shine forever, baby.
2: Mama says she wanna born for the boy, but baby they know they born like that. Mama says she want to for the boy, but baby they know they like that. I tell her baby, oh yeah, parkway. Show you wanna wine me, I tell her baby, parkway. Show you wanna wine. Mama says she wanna born for the boy, but baby they know they born like that. Mama says she want to for the boy, but baby they know they like that. I tell her baby, oh yeah, parkway. Show you wanna wine me, I tell her baby, parkway. Parkway, show you wanna wine. Do they call me blood, but from my back, yeah, I'm my cup. Only bad thing way I do, you capitalize on a time while you talk. Like say I never do this before. Now you be my blood, oh my god, this trust. So my brain won't boss. I tell that band see her scars, but she won't love. Oh baby, me I won't ball, so I got fucked. So the future goes soft. I don't trust them, cause they only want more. Fake friends, some dead to convoy. Slap that man if you day on come, but you got to stay on call. Mama say she wanna bone for the boy, but baby they know they born. Mama say she wanna bone for the boy, but baby they know they that like that. I tell her baby, oh yeah, parkway. Show you wanna wine me, I tell her baby, parkway. Show you wanna wine. Mama say she wanna bone for the boy, but baby they know they born like that. Mama say she want to for the boy, but baby they know they like that. I tell her baby, oh yeah, parkway. Show you wanna wine me, I tell her baby, parkway. Show you wanna wine. It's to get fair, we want more. 10-10, we pump us, style the cry. We too soft, from a disc to be lost. See, I swear we walk till 247, we apply pressure. We apply pressure. I say 247, we apply pressure. And we grind non-stop, I put call, men laugh, roadblocks if you see escort. There's too many Tesla toys, mine need to get some phones. Men fam, very big guns, and the girls won't rush. But I tell them, say there's no space, so we don't go give them space. Mama say she wanna bone for the boy, but baby they know they bone like that. Mama say she want to for the boy, but baby they know they like that. I tell her baby, oh yeah, parkway. Show you wanna wine me, I tell her baby, parkway. Show you wanna wine. Mama say she wanna born for the boy, but baby they know they born like that. Mama say she want to for the boy, but baby they know they like that. I tell her baby, oh yeah, parkway. Show you wanna wine me, I tell her baby, parkway. Show you wanna wine me.
1: Mama don't be my way, mama won't get me late. Mama don't die, like that you need to keep your eyes.

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Tears in my heart when I recall the nights at Igbo Ref, you and performing my raps. 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One or two sneaker pair, Bobby Brown hair. 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Thank God I never.

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2: 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Oh, God, boy.

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Yeah, we're making sense. 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

0: What do you want to know? 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Find mama dances, find mama kisses. I want to love you more. 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
1: 1, 2, 3, 4.
0: My mama's too fine. My mama's too fine. She says too fine. I know you're too fine.
1: My mama's too fine. My mama's too fine. She says too fine.
0: My mama wants to do all the things that will give her the money. My mama laughs. My mama dances. 1, 2, 3, 4, 5. My mama can sing, she can roll her waist around you if you care.
1: 1, 2, 3, 4. My mama's too fine. My mama's too fine. She's just too fine.
0: I know you're too fine.
1: My mama.

0: My mama's too fine.
1: She's had this gift for too long, too long.
0: My mama's too fine.
1: She's had this gift for too long.
0: My mama came to me and told me that she loved me. I was carried away. I held my mama, tried to kiss my mama. No way, chances. My mama can roll her waist around.
2: Wake up. Yeah, yo, oh, oh. Active, active. Me, I de active 24/7 on the go. I de chase mula. Yeah, if you got tears, me, I de active 24/7 on the go. I de chase mula. Yeah, if you know the pain, that one is insanity.

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1: Yeah, man.

0: want to know. Hey, find mama dances, find mama kisses, I want to love you more. Find mama loves me, find mama wants me, 1, 2, 3, 4, 5.
1: 1, 2, 3, 4.
0: My mama's super, my mama's super, she's just too fine. I know you're too fine.
1: My mama's too fine. My mama's too fine. She's just too fine.
0: My mama wants to do all the things that will give her the money. My mama laughs. My mama dances. 1, 2, 3, 4, 5. My mama can sing. She can roll her waist around you if you care.
1: 1, 2, 3, 4. My mama's too fine, she's just too fine.
0: I know you're too fine.
1: My mama's too fine.

0: Fine mama's too fine.
1: She's had this kid for too long, too long.
0: Fine mama's too fine.
1: She's had this kid for too long.
0: Fine mama came to me and told me that she loved me. I was carried away. I held fine mama, tried to kiss fine mama. No way. Fine mama dances. Fine mama can roll her waist around. Just
1: one, two, three, four. Fine mama's so fine. Fine mama's so fine. She's just too fine.
0: I know you're too fine.
1: Mama.

0: I will never know.
1: But mama felt she was all too much for me. Doing me pass up. But mama, I love you, cause you are my fine mama. 1, 2, 3.
2: 1, 2, 3, 4. My mama's too fine. My mama's too fine. She's just too fine.
1: I know you're too fine.
2: My mama's

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1: 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To win, just listen to the show and answer which name of

food for lazy man, get up. Nobody send you till you climb up. 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Gather yourself and come back stronger.

This chapter of my life is called locking, locking, locking. 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Greatness. 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Greatness.

0: Yes, so of course, you know, so we go always ginger you as much as possible. The best way we serve you, we go ginger you with bedu, ginger you with gist, ginger you with informate, ginger you with every sweet thing where you serve. That bedu now from YTJ, call him Joe. And for you now, carry stone me wherever when they say the song, you know, play too long. I promise I go bring them back later. Welcome to another brand new day for Inside Workshop with the first voice, Golden Aruayo, Mwali DJ. Yes, the Sampata one of Niger FM 102.7, the Chalugo one of Niger FM 102.7. Yes, I know if you come yesterday, all of us, everything happened for Lagos. I don't reach my house until 2:42 a.m. Wednesday morning. So, tell the truth and shame the devil if not you. Go fit. I be human being. I know be firewood. I know be, okay, I know be firewood. I know be chair. I be something, shall we? Even that one, if you do an anyhow, one day you go to sit down. You see, everything don't fall come out. So, as a human being, I need to take care of myself. I still tired as I did so because I still don't believe. Say, I sit down for inside traffic for hours. Now, serious nightmare where God will deliver me from. I did tell you. Even as I did come out, I have to say, hey, make nothing happen. Thank God, say, road day free. As they go back, Unko, I don't, they, hey, I beg. Because that thing will happen. No be am at all, but thank God say we day here. So people will stay for inside. Me, I dey cry saying at 2:42 a.m. I reach us. So no reach us till 7. So no reach us till like 5. And then when they reach us to come out, come with problem because everywhere can't lock as at yesterday. You see this Lagos? Oh, go help us. But welcome. 1 minute after 12, 9 time they talk. Mina Ligije once again. And usually by now we'll go down to start our singles corner, but we get something very, very important to do today. So all of now, we don't anticipate a new story on top of Singles Corner, a Farabale. Go carry and come, but we need to talk with this very, very important guest. We don't enter the studio. Now, the National Association of Sea Dogs, Panama Deck, and Zenas, then they put together, they want to talk about the importance on top, raising hands and voices. We will foster agency and ownership through deliberate democracy. So democracy is very important, but it gets something. So if you say, if you don't put them in place, nobody go benefit from them. So they go put us through that talk today. And of course, we get guests for the building. We get Mr. Jude Igbanoy. Hope say I pronounce them well. And we get, Mr. Jude Igbanoy inside the building. And then we also get Mr. Ima Eno.
1: Ero.
0: Oh, forgive me. Hope I get forgiven. Thank you, sir. Well, welcome, sir, to Nigeria FM 2.7. Okay, you go near mic, sir.
2: Okay.
0: And you're going to try increase the volume of your voice as much as you fit.
2: Yeah,
0: try. Okay, so we sabi una names and we sabi the association we una they come under. But you're going to need to tell us a little bit more about yourself, just small, and waiting to inspire this topic we want to discuss.
1: Okay, thank you very much, ma'am. As you begin talk just now, I almost they shed tears for you, saying you almost, but some people don't reach out.
0: Some people don't reach out, actually. I reach out. Thank God for that.
1: And to start, the National Association of Sea Dogs,
0: okay,
1: also known as the Pirates Confraternity. Okay. Now, it was just an association started by a group of 7 friends in University of Ibadan in 1952. So those people, amongst that 7 small group, they manage to get different tribes inside there. Igbo did there, Yoruba did there, Edo did there, Delta did there, inside all of this, just 7. So what did that one mean? Be say, the first thing where they kill are tribalism.
0: Okay.
1: And then what it caused this coming together? Say, you know what, we're not going to continue like this. Now, because of some kind things when they happen for University of Ibadan, it was University College as at that time. Now, don't forget, Oyibo still did with us that time, the British people.
0: Mm-hmm.
1: As at that time, they begin the first student, so they wear tie, bow tie. They do all this Oyibo thing when they want to go eat dinner. You know, there were many things there where they do not be indigenous to us. So it can't be like say that they kill our culture, our traditions, our everyday life. So this group of people now come together and say no. So the group actually started as if, based on rebellion against a classist system. So, and if you look at the same group, what were they talking about? 7 of them. They turn out in the end, almost all of them become professors. All of them get to the highest level of their career. And then they continued after school to ensure, say, society, where, you know, become a, the Oyibo word that they use, egalitarian. Now, all of this, what they talk about, this same association, after a while, it got to a point in 1972 for UI, Ibadan. They constantly say some of their members, they misbehave. And they talk, say, no, we not agree this kind of thing. We'll be disciplined society. Now they say, oh, no, go free join. We suspend. Now those ones go come out, we'll begin set up other things. So, and again, it can't get to another year. Towards the end of the 80s, end of 70s, early 80s, they can't sit down again. Say, you know what, this matter don't get as it be. We know if they make with the, our noble cause, they're going to create problem for us because of all these clashes. And now the association say, you know what, we go pack home for inside school. Only graduates, now we go they take. You understand? So now there the whole matter starts. So first and foremost, wait till I want clear, they say, thank you for not mistake this thing for another thing.
0: Okay,
1: that is the point. Now, zeroing on this topic, where we talk, say, International Day of Democracy. We, they always they show intervention for different matter when concern society. We know they hold back. We must get one activity or the other. We get different missions. If you go to our website, you will see all of those missions there. That website will be provided later. So every chapter, now global chapters, we get global chapters everywhere everywhere in the world. So some part of Lagos, so now be Zana's deck. I don't say you almost call her Zainab. Just now. Now Zana's deck.
0: Okay, sir.
1: More education. I just do.
0: Okay, sir.
1: Okay, for that one. Then we can get Panama deck. So what we mean is this: what we say deck, because the association is modeled around the maritime industry, shipping and all of that. So you say deck, like shipping deck. Okay, so chapters now with the call decks. So the one for Panama, now be Ikeja. The one for Zana's, the Yaba side. So that's what it be. Make I not take too much time. I think I. You understand small now. If you don't understand, ask me.
0: No, I definitely could ask you. So, well, so as Una did say, add on our voices to International Day of Democracy.
1: Yes.
0: So waiting on for this year's celebration, waiting on they hope to achieve, because you don't mention, say, okay, we they always intervene in certain things where they happen in society, and all of us know, say, certain things don't happen of recent. We need intervention. One of them now, the recent outcry on top fake products, where they all these traders where they sell fake products. You go buy some of the things in the region, and what do you find? And most of them now edible, you know, products. So how, so in situations like this, how una go take out our voices or intervene inside them?
1: Okay. First and foremost, today on the fake product on day, we don't do many things about that one before. We're not just the focus on one aspect of the society. All the chapters over us, as at now, I think we have about 70 chapters globally. UK, America, everywhere in the world. Even in UK, we have several chapters. You have the Saxon deck, you have a Zero Meridian and all of that. Now, every local chapter, the reason for all of this, so that we'll go free concentrate on the matter when they concern your small setting. So those of us when they Kenya, we go look around us. If you look at last year, was it early this year? Last year, we do something about drug abuse. We enter town, the whole, in fact, we even come here for one of those. So we enter town, we shared leaflets with educated people. We go there then, inside the Kenya, they talk to them. And a lot of them we have been following up to see how we can intervene. So now the matter of fake product is also one on the front burner. But as of today, in a democracy, we won't face. Because we know if we face everything at the same time. Otherwise, we go burn ourselves out. What we want to achieve, we're not going to achieve. That's why we say for today on, the International Day of Democracy. So with the follow international program, for instance, United Nations, you know, say they get International Day of the Child, and things like that.
0: Yeah.
1: So we have tried to tailor our yearly programs along that, so that we're not going to miss anything out. Except we see any emergency where we need, we're not there along that. We will not feel wait until that time. We'll quickly do one. So for fake product, you have brought it up now. I'm sure that, I'm assuring you rather, say we go take that one up and then see how we go take care of, design something that we'll do about it. Okay. Majorly, make you understand one thing. Our work, majorly, not be say we go those places, go they scatter their thing or go they arrest them, not be our job.
0: Yeah.
1: What we do, now to tell the relevant agencies to go do their job, and then we will now also, we will also talk to people, enlighten them. Now advocacy be our major job, advocacy, that is to enlighten people, those who get the power. You look at today's topic now. Now, plenty grammar they write for there. Make I see if I feel it them out. So that we will not break them down to the language.
0: Okay. Listening.
1: So it's a fostering agency and ownership through deliberative democracy. You see what you talk about? You say deliberate democracy. We not listening when problem don't start.
0: Yeah.
1: Bottom line, they say, where would they talk? You see, fostering agency and ownership. Okay? We are focused on democracy now. It means, say, this democracy where they talk, election for instance, that be the one where everybody go quickly remember.
0: Mm-hmm.
1: Now, election not be their own, now our own. So you are an agent of democracy. So not see yourself as say, because I not be a politician, I not be public servant, not be a polling agent. It means say, it not concern me. Do you understand? So we are fostering agency. We are trying to make you know now, say, you, the power, they your hand. So if you want vote and you not stay made encounter, you not be good citizen. So where we say fostering agency and ownership, own it. Be the no say now your right, because that right it follow you come from birth. Not be government give you according to fella. Yeah, they not you want dash me human right. So that right to vote, that right to make sure say it counts, because voting is one thing. To make an account, now another thing. Where they can't, if they're not transmit them, or they can't change one thing. Who is there to watch them? Then I'm waiting with the child to talk. Say, your job non-stop from just talking and making noise. Say, I must say, with democracy. We don't bastardize that name. I don't say introduce one big one. Bastardize. So,
0: we don't scatter.
1: So, everybody, they use the word now says to say democracy. Now, everybody own them. Not be one person own. Of course, you go get leaders. So we are asking you, make you be leader of ownership. Make you own that thing. Now you're right. Ensure, say the proper thing is done. Maybe the idea for today. Thank you.
0: Make I also hear from Mr. James.
2: Yeah.
0: Mr. Jude.
2: Thank you very, very, very much. I know if you think of a better time than now to torchlight this issue. But my concern be say a forum like this, needful as it is, and the fact that you have a large audience where people will listen and but one intervention feel no day enough to address the main issues. I'm not Oliver Twist, I'm not asking for more or that you feature us every day. But the fact that this topic they come up at this time and this platform to discuss it where elections are still like next year is good. It will give everybody time to prepare. So for me, the idea is sensitization. Like my brother just said, ownership, taking control of the entire process is crucial. So for now, we need make we know the role when they expected our citizens, each stakeholder, whether an INEC, the government, the judiciary, everybody make them know their role. So that when time comes, then we'll say, this is Ojoro too much, judiciary don't get. In the past few years, courts don't get a lot of flack, a lot of negative perception. About the rule when they play, say they give judgment to a person when no win election. You know, in this country, we don't see where somebody no participate in election at all become governor. We see a situation where somebody carry third or fourth in a governorship election, they make and they say, and all these things they will begin abuse the judiciary. Okay. I think also it's because people know their rights, people know understand what they have and no support. With the apple, if you won't call his stone by its name, in Imo State, you know, where somebody goes. So they give the impression, say, that they buy this thing. So anyway, let's not go too far. Many people know they discouraged or disenfranchised. Many people know they discouraged. Say, because of past election, no come out well, we no go participate this time.
0: This time, okay.
2: First of all, know what you are supposed to do and do it. Leave the rest.
0: Okay. One thing we got, I would like to add when you mentioned the election. Now, the last one, we shall, a lot of violence they recorded. Even me, when I reached my polling unit to vote, they pursue me. They say, I be Igbo. I'm not be Igbo. I'm more Igbo. Go your state, go vote. I'm waiting. If you see the kind weapons where they hold, you know, go think I'm 2 times. Your life very important. So I work, I come out, I know fit exercise my rights. Now I want to exercise my right, but people prevent me. Some other polling is people, so people don't reach there. You must not vote any other party aside from this party. And this one, and like you talk, is supposed to be people right. So if this is not people right, and people know their right, and they won't exercise their right, but yet you get people where they don't already, like I use the word ginger, say, go here, go cause trouble. Stop people when they not vote any other party aside from this one. In this kind of situation, the way Shelley, all of us know what happened now. A lot of, not just even in Lagos alone, get some other places where, as they reach there, they know if they do anything because of the whole tension. In this kind, this kind of experience, how you go encourage people, make them still come out? Because we want to make everybody come out, exercise their civic responsibility. And I want to refer to it in Oga Jonah talk when they come in as president second time. He said, at this time, even the wheelbarrow pusher, na king. Even the woman where they sell tomatoes and pepper for market, na Oga. Because you need their vote for you to reach where you did. So he acknowledged even people here go consider the less of the less. But now, a few years ago, a lot of people know fit exercise their own rights. How will I go look into this situation? Now, we'll be saying, una, they encourage people to go vote.
2: Okay. Thank you very much. We still need to go to the basics. We still need to look at the background. We still need to look at enlightenment. Even as you talk now, you and I know, see, that pepper seller, that yalata, that roadside
0: mechanic,
2: they don't know the power when they hold for hand. But you see, since 1999, things don't change. Things will be a little better from 99 to 2015, maybe. After then, we can't see a certain level of desperation and all that. So it means the tactics need to change. The way where would they face these elections before, that's on the side of the electorate. We need to change certain things. We need to study the situation up again, clean up a lot of things. And I want to do this thing. Number one, if you tell me, say, I be agent, if you tell me, say, I get power over this thing, I know if you carry gun, go exercise that power. Go. I know if you carry cutlass, enter street, say, oh, now my power, I'm over. Now make we enlighten the ordinary person, the citizen. Average Nigerian, a lot of Nigerians, in fact, more than half of Nigerians now own Android phones. Make we enlighten them, say, on the day of election, no sit down for your house. Come and come vote. As they vote, like my brother said, no waka come on. Sit down, make you make sure, say, they count
0: the
2: vote to your president. If you don't go buy pure water, drink by the side, come back there. Say, we'll die here today. Now, in doing that, hold your phone, hold your Android phone, they record every negative thing where they happen in that polling unit. Thus, come secretly go corner. They record them. Everybody know. Number one, if they don't say that they record their nefarious activities, they will caution themselves. That's number one thing where you don't achieve. They don't go confront them because they hold weapons. But hold your phone at a distance and record what they are doing. It will come up as evidence against them. Say for social poly unit where I vote to, see how they scatter people, see how they use cutlass, see how they use gun pursue people. That is part of the ownership of the DC. You will use it, you will use them against them at the proper time.
0: Okay. Make I hear from you, Mr. Aaron.
1: My senior Oga don't talk most of the things. Mm-hmm. The bottom line I say, we go keep enlightening people. The critical number is very important. That is to say, the bad people, if in my view, the bad people, they're not plenty past the good people. It's just that the bad people now they take action. The good people go sit down for house. They watch the news. Do you understand? If everybody come out, right? Everybody come out. That number of the good people go show for that place. As Oga talk just now, it's important. Evidence gathering. Now, part of the thing when we talk, when we say taking ownership, okay? You are an agent. Whether you be registered agent of a party or not, you will already be agent first and foremost of democracy. Okay? So that means that you will get job to do. So no looking like say, not be my role, not be my job. Now, I agree with you. When Bros talk just now, say, we die here. It was, you know, saying a figurative. So bottom line, be say, your job, not be say, you carry gun, go confront them. No, we not advise you. You not be military man, when carry gun or anything. We, they say, where if you go hide or dodge, gather evidence. Hold on. Do you understand? Then again, make me to the try to mobilize from beginning. Because the day of election, not being their own planning start. For the, you understand, that people, those people where you see say carry a cutlass and the rest come there. Not be that day they decide to come. From the beginning, they know say once they decide, we'll do it like this. It is like this, we'll do it like this. So make good people and good mind and good hands. Also, they come together to say, we will go that place that day to defend this thing. When will they do? Okay? Mm-hmm. And then two, this enlightenment thing, when will they talk? Because even for the security agencies, will they see issue when they come up to? Let me say they talk, say them bad, but we still get some bad ex there. When they connive, when they also they have. So we need to enlighten them too. So that they go sabi say, the mistake you make for an election, if the wrong person enter, you fetch up a bag of rice today. What happens for the next 4 years? Now that enlightenment, now we they concerned about advocacy. So I will go let people know, say, see what thing it be. Why? That the wheelbarrow push away you they thought just now. It not goes school. I'm not talking only inside classroom, be school, be education, but it get where he get, he understand rich for all of these things. So as far as in there, for his mind, not be doing what they give me, I see. I waited in my hand, now I can't. Mm-hmm. So our job, we we'll teach them, say, we'll come break them down to them. Say, you see what? This is what you chop. So what you going to chop for the next
0: 4 years?
1: 4 years. We'll let them know. You will see, say, anybody, when they say ignorance, now please, I'll put them in quote now, because if he ignorant, feel it to buy. So at the end of the day, once we open their eye, which is where we they put our own effort to open those people eye, we get then we mind you, this same association we get what do they call what's it called? Vote count. Let your vote count. We get app where we develop so that as you did that place that day, so you just the filling the information, just the input them. We get a centralized system where we collect. Collect means we're going to put all this, gather them together for one basket. We're going to go send them to the appropriate agencies, or authority, or people. Yeah. Maybe even whatever. So bottom line, we say, we already don't do something about that.
0: Okay.
1: For your vote to count, if you go to the website, www.nas-int.org, go there. You will see all of this. So you can go, you can even download this app. On the day of election, you go that place. Anything when they happen, so imputer. The guy what you see for here, so now big lawyer. I'm not going to say lawyer. So, now big lawyer. So bottom line, I say, why? That's why they talk about evidence. All the people, where would they see, say, that they win for court? They be professionals. They don't plan out from beginning. So why would it stop us from also professionalizing the good side? Make it be, say, we take on, like, say, now, na big thing. That's where we stand. So.
0: Okay. Some people don't send some voice notes. Before we na come out, we na no go vex.
1: Okay.
0: We take one or two voice notes. I believe some people want either contribute or ask questions. Okay. So if you want to ask your question, sharp, because they go to come out, 081-001-303-49. 081-001-303-49. 30349. I beg, keep your voice notes short, straight to the point. But we'll take this one.
3: Good afternoon, Auntie Lady Jen. Good afternoon, dear.
0: The way, God, don't stop me. Hello?
4: Hello.
0: Good afternoon. What time be your name? Where they call from?
4: My name is Cynthia. Good afternoon.
0: Good afternoon, Cynthia. How are you doing?
4: Talk to Oga in the studio.
0: Okay, now ask your question.
4: Please, my question is, I have my PVC, right?
0: Okay.
4: I have my PVC. Yes. But my question, because the presenter asks you, say, she said she wanted that 2023. You've not answered my question. She wants to vote, exercise her rights. They did not allow her. What is the process of, should I drag with them? I cannot die in this country because you said that we die here. I cannot die here because the politicians, all the people, their children, they are in the overseas. They are in the abroad. Then you expect me to come and die here? Oga, I will not die here. This country is not what to die for. Never. The question I want you to answer, what if they stop me? You are talking about evidence. 2023, we see evidence flying. People where they cut their hand. People where they see blood. What is Sanwo Olu do? What did the government do? You are talking about evidence. We don't know what happened for 2023. Me that is talking, I have my PVC. Do you understand? I should come and die here when their children is in abroad. What if I go, then stop me? I want you to answer that question. How many people won't hold it? If they smash your phone, call, go secretly. All this thing we're talking on radio will end. On that day, how many people you won't hold? I can't die in this country when their children is. I don't know if you die here. I'm sorry. All this drama when I'm speaking, I hear end. Thank you very much.
0: Thank you for calling, Cynthia. I sure said they go respond to her question. So go ahead and respond.
1: Auntie Cynthia, I greet you. First and foremost, that's now why I quickly clarify with him. My Oga talk just now. Not just pidgin slang when they say we die. It means say I will do my best. I will resist evil. That's the meaning. Now we not say make anybody die. We have clarified that already. That's why we say secretly. But in a situation like that, safety first. We have not advocate. We not talk say go and die. If you see say it's not safe for you, move. But where what will they talk? We say we cannot continue like this. Where we say those people take on like do or die, they take on like government work, would they take on like say na part-time service? No. That means the agency and ownership, where would they try to talk? That make we understand, say, if we mobilize ourselves plenty, our numbers go past their own. Not because you're the shout. Even this talk, where would they talk? So now part of the process of correcting that same system. You understand? So that's why I say I'm a sister.
2: Okay, all right. Make I just add this.
0: Okay.
2: I die here. If I say our sister Cynthia, no, she no get that pidgin background. I die here, say we stay put, we watch to the end, we stand our ground. Mm-hmm. Not that. But make we know the look at the gloomy picture of the past. When things happen, nothing happened to those people when perpetrators see. Things don't change. If you not be at a fast pace where we want them, you will use Osun election as a yardstick, as an example. We all know what happened for Osun. The senator will say they'll keep and all that. People recorded him, they put them for video. So even when you want to, even Aso Rock took notice, you really talk this, you don't get a chance to deny because people came up with evidence. This is what this man said, that's also the, he apologized. But you see the way when Osho election to it. So that change is coming gradually.
0: Okay.
2: And it goes permeate. It goes. So this time around, it go even day more more effective. Nobody go foolish. In fact, people when they go risk their life, that talks. Not decent same person will go begin fight for polling booth. Now talks.
0: Okay, we also continue the voice note so that Gofi come up for inside here.
3: The speaker and the studio. The problem with this our Nigeria is this issue of when they reach election day, they will tell some group of people, some region, let them know votes. in the same country where everybody did, you go tell people, say, make them not come vote for their choice. What kind of country are we? Or we vote finish, who we vote for will not be counted. They will come for, they will send some talks. They will come and scatter the ballot paper. The area where they know, where they populated with their opposition. And at the end, we see where they will rewrite results. And police may even be involved. Or you will be in the polling units. Thugs will come and beat you. Even shoot some people. Some people, they even kill them. All those things need to be amended. And the people's choice, people's votes need to be counted. What we are praying for is free, fair, and transparent election. So that we have a leaders where we be counted, we will come out and say, this is the people we voted for. The leaders who are transparent, accountability, and who we have trust in them. Because when we continue to vote for people where we not get that trust, we continue to see what we are seeing today. Now, they are not telling us what they have done. What they are telling us, you must vote for this or so particular party. Is it how it's supposed to be? Election not supposed to be like that. Thank you.
4: Okay, so
3: we'll
4: respond. We'll take one more.
5: Thank you, Lady J. Thank you, Niger FM, for bringing these guys to the studio. Question one I want to ask, you say, what is the assurance? What are the assurances? Say, when these things, when all these thugs, when all these people come, because just as Lady J rightly mentioned, last election, not be said for sure, they used cane, they flog off. They were flogging us. Videos were all over the social media. We were seeing it. They flog us. Say, if you not be Yoruba, no come here. If you not be APC, no come this polling unit. I'm able to go and vote in your state. What will be the assurances? Say, when this thing happen again, say, this the law will take its course. Because as it happened that last time, nothing happened. Nobody was prosecuted. Nobody was arrested. They were all walking about up and down. Freely, nothing happened. Waiting with the assurances. Because all that one follow for waiting will make us to say, we will come and come vote, or we're not going to come and come vote. If they won't scatter the country, maybe they scatter out. That's just the question I'm asking. Casey from Agua, good afternoon.
0: Okay, so you go respond to those two voice notes now.
1: Well, for me, if you hear the way this, our sister and our brother TikTok, they diverse.
0: Mm-hmm.
1: So now that one we won't see. Okay? Now the same side with this, so, but we get to understand again. If we not fight for democracy, we not go ever get out. You know, it's not possible. Make person just give you power for free. It's not possible. Say for instance, now I may get this whole street. I mean they control this whole street. They pay me money. It's not possible. Say you just come in and say, okay, you know what? I don't like your face, carry. No. It gets some area where you get to understand, say, this matter, if I don't do them today, it's not going to work for my children tomorrow. Okay? Sometimes we get to also bear the cat. Again, for the records, we not talk, say, good fight. We not talk, say, carry arm and ammunition. We talk, say, every legal means available to you, use them. Which includes what we talked just now, say secretly record. But in all of this, your safety must come first. Yes. We'll not tell you, say, discount that one. We'll not tell you, no, make that be your first consideration. Because if you get family where you they take care of, parents and the rest, if you go by, their problem go increase. Mm-hmm. But then again, look at most part of the world when progress today. A lot of people make sacrifices. A lot of people took it, they take them upon themselves, saying, now them, if this thing must change. Slavery not just stop because some people decide, say, make it stop for America. slavery stop because some people decide, say, we'll not be slave again. So the decision not be for from the slave master, not from the slave. Now then go decide, say, I not be slave again. If you look at the battle for Ethiopia with the Italians that year, look at different countries, look at the way some people got independence. It will not be because Oyibo come tire, say, you know what, we have tried, we are packing up. No. The thing not come to Sweden because the people begin to realize. Now enlightenment is start from.
0: Okay, so now take me some more. Sorry, sir. Okay, we'll take some more voices because people don't send messages up. So we'll go take some more voices and some messages as well.
6: Okay. Good afternoon. Okay. Yeah. If you want to get your PVC for Lagos State, as far as you be able, you be other time not be over. You know possible me you get them. You know go fix them. You go hard. Once I don't see the name, it will be very difficult. And again, see this Lagos State again. If you want to do your driver's license, it will stress you before you go see them. Whether you be Yoruba or Hausa, now all I did, you want to talk about. If you go other state, maybe like Ogun State, you will wait, you go collect and that. Anything about Lagos State is always different. Because the wicked people who did this state, not be small. So the election day, may they make sure, say, may they ready for those who want there for the election. Get your PVC. Now to get PVC, you know they can't. You know they can't. 2023, we know everybody know what will happen. They know what happened. So, John from VI.
0: Thank you, John from VI. This one say, good afternoon, Madam Lady J. I am sorry to say, but those two gentlemen in your studio are just saying what people want to hear. The system here is not working. After 2023 election, where we see, say, them rig the election, I promise myself not to vote again. My own opinion, there's no need to stress yourself in coming outside to vote. These politicians know what they are doing. Whosoever don't win next year, don't they decided by them. They could not have a good day. James from my papa. One more thing again. That lady that spoke earlier on is absolutely right. This country is not worth a drop of your blood. Nigeria is not worth dying or fighting for. That time don't pass. Okay, we'll take this one again.
7: Good afternoon, Philip G. Gentle Sticks. And to my guys that are waiting for studio, I hello now. Thank you for the awareness, for coming to the studio to enlighten us on how to go about the election and making sure that our vote counts. Yes, our vote must count. I'm not one of those Nigerians who go to say our votes no count, right? But one of our problems we will get now, INEC. INEC now one of our problem. People don't register their PVCs for a long time. They never give them their PVC. Just be like say they look people face before they give them PVC. Or if you know be APC member, they know will give you. Because that's the problem. My friend, since early of this year, March, this guy don't register up to 9 states about collecting PVC. So that's one of the problems we have. We saw what happened 3 years ago, the kind of threats and the kind of nonchalant words where these politicians use, where they say if you know be APC, no cross this line, no. It was a terrible state that people were scared not to come out and vote. Because these people don't project fear. And that's what they are still planning to do this coming 2027. So I really wish and I pray that every Nigerian will come out and vote rightly. And finally, that we should not in any way as citizens of Nigeria collect money from these people. And because by the time they tell you, say, I can't vote for me, take this 20,000 and 15,000, 10, you are ending, see, you then make the matter worse. I wish Nigerians, we all come out together and do the right thing. See what happened for Osun State. Now the kind of mindset now we want, come 2027. That's my own take.
0: Okay, so we'll go to enter market in the next few seconds, so I will just allow her to respond.
2: Okay. I don't believe in this dark, gloomy picture when we paint about Nigeria and our elections. Like I said, things, they change. If you know they move at the fast pace when we want them. Make I give you an instance. And although many people know they like to talk about this, maybe out of fear or worry and all that. I always ask this question. Who win presidential election for Lagos State polls in 2023? Which party winner? Make we cast our minds to that That is, and wait there,
0: because need to enter market now. Sorry. Lagos.
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0: All right, so we don't come back, so we'll quickly try wrap up so that our gentlemen will need to attend to other matters. I know if you take any more calls or messages, because they need to respond to waiting. The doors, people don't talk already. So maybe continue from where you stopped.
2: Yeah, my brother, no lose hope. All of us, nobody they happy. But again, make I quickly mention, there is no perfect democracy anywhere in this world. You need to see the last American presidential election, the problems where they get. But they won't be say they get maturity to accept what they cannot change and to change what they can. Like I referred to, Lagos is a good example. The presidential election 2003 in Lagos had challenges, but we know the party will win now. The INEC themselves announced the figures. Went shock everybody. People get challenges, and despite those challenges, I remember former NBA president, even with his Yoruba name, although it's not Yoruba, Olumide Akpata, in his polling unit, they're not going to make you vote for in polling unit. Immediately they don't say, this guy in Edo State, although he's bearing Olubide Akpata and all that, they say make you no vote. He prepare, come. He get camera. He get people say, make you call me, I don't call me, I won't vote. They don't refuse me to vote. I know go or something like vote. And immediately they project and they say, went viral. NBA, former NBA president, they no grant make you vote and all that. He made noise about it. And people voted. And so, what did happen for Lagos in 2023? If we feel replicate them in other parts of the country, things go work. What did happen for Oshun a few weeks ago? If we feel replicate them, use that template, things go change. If it not be overnight, but definitely things go change.
0: Okay, and to you too. Okay.
1: Continuing from what Bros just talked now, you know this mentality of receive your miracle. Na. Work. If you know, easy like that. Okay? I think we don't push that into our everyday life and expectation. If you expect, say, the day when you give injection and that day picking the well, you are missing the point. Okay? So we must understand, say, waiting with the talk. Let's start from where we are. If it not happen today, but there will be a step forward. This whole thing might be closer to perfection in another 10 years, in another 20 years, in another 30 years, who knows? But if you don't take action today, you cannot expect results. They say if you just sit down, you don't move, you have failed. But if you move, you have a chance of winning. Okay? For each other, I could not participate for election, although they see some magic for Nigeria where you not join. But even those now, where they talk, say they're not participate in the election. They party. They do primaries. And then there are legal bases for all those arguments here and there. But if they say you don't even step out at all, if it's not possible, say it can become whatever it is. So well, give it a talk. Somebody talk just now, say they project fear. One of our brother went call. Say these people, they project fear. Now, what did I want us to understand? Defeatist attitude not going to take us anywhere. Mm-hmm. If then they project fear, it means they are organized. It means they have a plan. It means they have a target. Waiting with the child talk be say the good side should also start projecting hope, also start projecting how, also start projecting steps to take. That's what we are saying. Not be saying with the talk say everything perfect. Again, Nigeria not good. Nigeria not good. Since they born me, I never hear anybody say Nigeria good.
0: So that thing don't they go on?
1: It don't they go on? So now, because my papa's talk say not good, they not do anything about that. Me say make me, I just be say not good, I not do something about that. Then my picking will continue like that. No. So point be say, in you they say you not feel make egg without break. You not make feel make omelette.
0: That
1: now omelette,
0: Fry egg.
1: You say you not go break egg.
0: Fry egg without.
1: So at the end of the day, if we not do something now, we not feel expect change because these people they go only consolidate. On big word again, or what did they do? Not be so.
0: That's
1: so
0: true.
1: We must take step. Some of our one of our sister talk say Nigeria no go if our mind it not go ever
0: change
1: again. If we look at different societies in history, we they sometimes lose sight of or understanding of history. Even okay, look at it today. We they hear for history say there was a time when people when they kill twins. For certain society, certain culture. It not happen again. Abi?
0: Mm-hmm.
1: But it's easy for us to forget that that ever happened. What I mean is that change the day where you know they see. If you know there that, as Oga talk, not be say just the massive where everybody, your point. Gradually,
0: with this see him.
1: You get to them before where we say, they'll say now, they go kill him. Over time, enlightenment come. People begin to understand how these things they work. That's what democracy is to be. Our fight today, tomorrow we figure the result, or if it be next tomorrow.
0: Okay. Well, we say we forget all, if we talk some more, but at the same time, not be anybody friend. So, any last words you would like to leave with the listeners? That's one of the.
2: Yeah, for me, before I give my bros, Ima, me, because of the time and the urgency, I believe say those people when they organizations when they concerned as we as mass that's not where they concerned about this democracy, about the forthcoming election. Remember what did they discuss now? Not just democracy, and we no put too much emphasis on coming election, but democracy. How to deepen democracy? How to strengthen democracy so that some of the things what we don't get before. They will change. Now, why are they talk this? Organizations they where they concerned about democracy. Make we not focus on individuals. This one our president no do well. This one our governor come into. Make we focus on institutions. How can we strengthen INEC? The security agencies where go play their role without say they no fear say they go sack me, but because of time. NGOs. I need individuals where they concern now. Make we see which kind of support we give them to reach out to. Let there be town hall meetings to talk to people. Let there be grassroots enlightenment. Those where you will get massive votes from. Market women, artisans, bricklayers, mechanics, they are more in number. How do we reach them? Organize, encourage NGOs when they already do so much.

0: Well, how you see that throwback? Maydi. I love the song. They bring back a lot of memories. I'm not gonna lie. A lot of memories as at that year when the song can be offloaded. Ah, I remember Brazil, I know one visit, you know. But that now Ilejo from Maydi, Mr. Maydi. I think you see they sing, but I'm not sure whether you see they do active music like before. And to me, this guy get a lot of potential to be today on the same level with the Davidos, maybe get the one, even Wandigo get the potential, if not for him strong get, if to say he's still being Maven, so no, before they higher than where they right now, you know, that kind of thing. But that they say like that, I don't want to go into any of the issues we get with the P Square brother. Don't carry P Square enter inside that matter. But you get song with David Owen called Bless Me. I think na whether na in singer, ma be na David O singer. Whether na in sing the feature David O abi na David O sing feature am. We go need to find that one out as soon as possible. But this song makes sense. Molienta Mike. How you see the song? I know say you go talk say you know the Ilejo where you just listen to. Enter mic now. You know Ilejo. Oh yeah, enter mic. Why they look me like say you all write exam? Yeah, like say we're examining you. Oh yeah, so tell me what do you think about it? What memories it bring back for you?
1: The song I
0: where you did when you released the song?
1: I see this one that maybe like primary school or something.
0: But you know the song. Nah, that 2011, 2012, you release them.
1: Like, I did finish primary school that time, or primary four, shaft.
0: But you hear the song.
1: I know the song.
0: Yeah, so you bring back the memory of when you did primary school.
1: I remember that time, the song, everybody they play the song. If you don't hear the Ilejo by Maydi, if you don't see dance, all the birthday parties where I remember, say I go, then they play the song.
0: Ilejo.
1: Makes sense.
0: Funny enough, now one of my favorite from him. My favorite from him. And I talk about Davido, now in feature Maydi for the song Bless Me. But reason why I know one player because you know now Davido we talk about here. I mean they never censor the song. Before you go talk one thing now there while I go there. So I know if he played that particular song, but it makes sense. I happy say you even know something because most someone will say you know this and they say no. You know this song, they say no. Okay, all right. So if you want put them maybe now on top a level.

0: wetin we get now with some of the artists, kind of artists we get now? You go put them on the same level as the Peter Wandiko, or which one exactly?
1: Yes, if I say everything, if I say music still didn't go the way it didn't go, it's supposed to be that level, but love is suddenly just top to the
0: single.
1: All the songs going down, see where I know all of them make sense, so I don't know what thing happened. They can't stop to be seen, but if I say it is to the give back to back, of course it will be that same level with them.
0: Okay. Well, it's not there too late for him to still retrace his steps. Well, how you see him?
1: It's possible, though. Nothing is impossible. So mm-hmm. Yes.
0: Okay. Thank you very much, Smoli. AKA Taye shocked me. She shocked me with a very beautiful gift. Wow. I see the shock. Yeah. Yay. I'm not gonna tell you why she gave me the gift. We'll just leave her at that. So what we're gonna do right now, we'll take one more song, but this time around I'm Mafiki Zolo, and then feature Meidi for the song Happiness. Feature Meidi for inside this song. But this now one of the international collabs we do with African artists. So Mafiki Zolo, I think this song come out which year be that? About 12 years ago. When Mafiki Zolo did everywhere with Corner, you know. They come featuring for this particular song. So enjoy the song. Now my pick is all the way featured Meidi, and they call the song Happiness. But they come back, no go anywhere. Hey,

Yeah.

0: Happy, happy, happy now. Happy, happy, happy, happy, happy, happy now. Happy, happy. Well, that now if you take on top a throwback Thursday today, I'm not gonna lie, these songs they bring a lot of memories. And I think until now, if this now one of the collabos we can get, who know who for one collab with them? Because I hear say Akon when they go shoot a chop my money for America, say Akon been they interested in him in signing a deal with them. So you ask him, well, you then sign you, he say no. And but somehow the deal no follow through. Certain things it happen. But we wish him the very best and we hope say one day soon we'll hear a new song from him again. So not all we get to talk about them. Mr. Maydi today. 31 minutes past 3:09 time they talk. One check out for the other side of the mirror that now equal to about 29 more minutes before 4 o'clock will show. Enjoy more music. This one they coming from the late Sound Sultan of Blessed Memory. Motherland, enjoy the bedu. The language they pay me for this song now. How I wish say I fit reach you anywhere you day. Because now we be saying no day. All of us they wish say we fit reach out to them. If you need to reach out to anybody, reach out to please reach out. Enjoy the bedu, and of course enjoy more music. And we'll see you now tomorrow for 11 a.m. go reach 4 p.m. the weekend edition of Workshop. Stay well, stay well.
1: Yes. You know what they do, this one, like all my brothers, we don't go outside Nigeria, we don't jack more for Nigeria. Always try to look back, there's no place like home, you know what I mean? So, Obama, tell me, see, I do that today, and I'm true, man. Check this out. Oh, oh. Yeah, yeah, yeah, yeah, yeah, oh. Hey, I do that delay. No matter where you go, make you not forget.

IOU. She need do somebody borrow you a go. Make you to travel go Chicago. Remember Namdi selling car. So you go go America. All these people where me they raise you. Still they stay for face me I face you. Promise say you no go fashy them. Every other month you go they tashy them. Hillary, where you been promised to marry? Still they wait so but she don't tarry. When she see you now inside ovation, you marry only both from another nation. Use mago mago ghetto. Then your only boy wife don't know. Next thing you know, she don't go report you. Waiting you know, they don't deport.

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I better rent you anywhere. 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

y'all, we're doing it. 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Respect in this music.

0: in the house.
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0: confused when you bend over. 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
0: Aye.
1: Baby, make you know they rush me. 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
1: 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Be in there.

that, I will go for Amberi. That for real, no sherry. Flew on the jet just to chill with the man, then ballin' on the field, scoring goals like pussy men. Landed down in London, ate dinner by the Big Ben. Looked at the time and I said, man, I'm so blessed. Keys to the Bentley, I need to go to Bentley, I need to buy those new shades.

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0: 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And we call them As You Like Them. 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That are music we don't dawn for Naija. We start Afrobeats every Monday. Then on Tuesday, you go enjoy African Boyoyo. We be the music of our brothers and sisters all over Africa. 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
8: Ajaku Naro. 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Otere.
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8: Ase. Don't recharge you for the girls again. Oh, na na na. Samuel for the girls again. Afi Afi Kesho. Don't recharge you for the girls again.

I love you.

0: He don't radio, Baba. You get why? Use that water welcome you inside Thursday edition of Gragra Express. Of course, you don't say Thursday edition. Na executive Thursday. What do you feel do for government? And what do government if it do for you? Today now, actually, September 17, 2026, and I'm 14 minutes and I don't pass 4 o'clock. My name, now Sam. You know who I am. And of course, when I say Gragra Express, you know, say now Sam. And OTB, they control the parole like say tomorrow and all day. Nigeria FM 102.7, that's 7 day, very, very important. And of course, now we radio and at the headquarters of Afrobeat. Yes, we don't enter inside the parliament level. We don't enter inside which way in Nigeria. We will talk all the way from now to that kind of 5:30. Of course, maybe today, say 5, sha. Suppose enter inside you and your app. It depends on how this thing is sweet. Wish, more we the matter. You know, say yesterday, I talked say many things, they will be saying my belly face. But today, I want to face two other things where I will like make you call me on. That commentological process where you won't do now because you say you call me on 081-00-1-0-49. I don't put the phone line 081-00-1-0-3-4-9. Now, let me check what in NAPDAC talk and some other things like that. 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We get NRS, what they call our National Revenue Service. But it's all there. Now, National Agency for Food and Drug Administration and Control, you go fear. Two and there for inside, a full sentence of one name. Now, NAPDAC, they call it, and we are, but of course, they don't say that them, they run all those normal level of food and drug administration and control. NAPDAC number, where they hear, now them, they drum. If your product don't get NAPDAC number, it's a bigger something, that means an illegal. This thing they bring. All right. Now, beam. NAPDAC on yan say, such a alcohol, they need to ban them because it don't become uncontrollable, it they encourage banditry. And then I think they say, boss from my own side. Well, NAPDAC boss at all. They don't look and say, drunk driving. They don't look and say, underage. They don't look and say one thing. That are such a. They can say this one, they encourage banditry. Apart from other ones, so they talk say the risk to organ, the brain, kidney, liver. That is the sale of alcohol for small sachet and pet bottle. You know, good. You know, they difficult. It's difficult to control. Now it be. All right. When they look at the whole matter, and when they talk all these things, it will be like, say, person don't know what in it they talk. But then again, when I call the CC, the such alcohol, when NAPDAC don't ban, they come blame and say, it's no good to the cell because it will fit, encourage banditry. I don't want to concern banditry, you know. I never still understand. The second one, for you where they go buy something for outside, nah, so. The yell, for Lagos State, got that long name of Parastata yell, Lagos Waste Management Authority, that a LOMA, not too long like that. Lagos Waste Management Authority, don't warn you, will be residents. The yell, they don't warn you, where they patronize traders, where they for main roads, whether now for go slow, whether now the one will sit down on top the middle of this thing they sell, whether now the one will sit down for the side of road where they just put the matter so, and other unauthorized public space, they arrest you the way they buy them for the matter. Yes. So now that they talk the matter now. Say, and from now to then, so in fact, that is yesterday, 90 days don't start. Anyone where they find, say they buy from trader where they operate for roadside, for media, which is a center road, walkway where they walk on top of normal, and any other authorized place, they go arrest them alongside the trader. And they say anybody where they convict of the offense, go face fine of 90,000 for something we won't buy, probably 1,500 biscuit or something. Or and imprisonment for 6 months. Now, I beg, call me. Now, two things I say I want to. I don't lay and give you. The first one, Loma. The second one, NAFDAC. NAFDAC say, may they ban sachet alcohol. Say, they affect liver, they affect brain, and so many, many other things like that. But I don't know. What do you think about this matter, Asidon? Better pick this call.
1: Hello. Ozaf, I greet you.
0: You are great, my brother. Who is
1: Yeah.
0: Alan?
1: I greet you. Hello?
0: Yes. Okay. What do you want to talk about? NAFDAC have been a Loma.
1: In fact, now, which one? The one of. Where they say the what, Loma? Where they say the one?
0: They say they cash you the bad granite from that woman waiting for side of road. They go arrest you.
1: Yes.
0: And then that guy we pay our road will be say they like to be buy suya from or anything like that. They go arrest us for the matter. Banana.
1: In fact, these people they don't really broke. They really need money. They don't broke, to be honest with you. Now, like yesterday, one of my friends where they always they carry the comb. One of my friends where they always they carry the comb, Mainland. He tell me say some government official, they come their office, they say they want give each company letter so they go pay social amount like 3 million or 4 million. Wait till they give that letter for say they want they need money for election for 2027. You can imagine only that statement. So I never know whether that thing are true. I never even confirm. And I wish they tell me yesterday. So each company, they will give the letter as they can. They say they need money for election. So there is a serious problem like this. Now, first of all, the best something now, they go arrest them. May they really check on this issue. They will just say government don't talk. They will really, everybody go confirm to now, you just say, now really cause them. They be say, Lagos say they always they bring their own idea. They come. If you listen at them, they bring this issue. Now, like the state of the government now, they're not able to do anything for the Lagos state again. When I go to the other day, now they see where they the work, where they the divider, that one no be small. So because that one now the governor don't know say no go come back again for this everybody. So you know if they pull out for anything, any way where money go just follow corner and they just be after. I go the best one, they will come arrest me, say I the best one. See, you get some talk with this and even need to even come out. Why did they distract us for this 2027 election? They are just distracting us because look, we just talk of for something we don't deem necessary.
0: Okay.
1: Let me what that they try to create so.
0: What of love that we talk say such a drink, that alcohol, where they sell for such a, say, if it costs bandit. If you understand what that one comes from, that one.
1: Now, you see how that one able to relate. If they talk about the bandit issue, those people now, people will be saying they don't drink alcohol. But the drug where those people they take, the past person, where they full bucket of Ogogoro drink.
0: Just
1: if all those people, only one sip, if all those people take one sip, he passed drum of Ogogoro. So you see, they just come up. That's why Fela able to say, they want to give us human rights. These people go just come, they want to give us human rights. You know, if they necessary, we will be saying, they take all those things. Okay, now, sachet drink, I'm going to sell on 200 naira. Now, the plastic one that they sell at 400 or 500. Best way if you afford 200 naira sachet drink, you know, if you buy 300 plastic. You can imagine where these people just they carry on, they go like petty, they carry petty, they go where no. Before you go see a bookie man, I won't say my way they drink, where they take go. It is hard. Even for nuts, they hide and they put inside butter. They no one make no see that they drink.
0: Me, I even they talk about now when she, that is the director general, they come out, they talk this level. They say
1: yes.
0: He say in her words, they were demonstrating because they see the situation now. They are not seeing into the future that alcohol destroys the brain, it destroys the lungs, it destroys the kidney, it destroys the liver, it encourages banditry. It was saying he had all the brain, lung, kidney, liver, he encouraged banditry. In fact, the lung own, I never understand where alcohol destroy lung. Master, okay, I know okay, for now, that one.
1: You know what, if I even talk about the lungs and the brain issue,
0: yeah.
1: But for talk about drug, yeah. Maybe something like Tramadol, like all those that one we gonna say once they don't take her, they will come to take negative
0: one now in the center of on why they want ban the study of alcohol.
1: Yes, you know who relates? Alcohol no relate at all. In other words, anybody will drink beer parlor now. Where they drink beer now. That means the person no get brain again. Yeah, the brain don't
0: shit. The person be very interesting. Never.
1: Now, how did the person be? Now, if they do party now, or they go club now, they be boss, wine, boss champagne. That means all of us who be inside there now will be bandits.
0: Okay, my brother, I beg, what goes to the market?
1: Hey, they won't give us human rights. Human rights, they...
0: All right, well, girls, that's what I mean. I love this. Where they go, where they come from. I mean, no verse. I want to for market. When I come out for the market, we'll talk more on these two issues. Where we come out for inside the level as they are.
2: 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Your calendar. 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
0: All right, I don't come back. My people, you are very much welcome. My name is Lao Sam. 27 minutes on past 4 o'clock. Today, on Thursday, September 17th, 2026. As I day right now, I day for inside parliament, which way Nigeria, and of course now executive Thursday, what if you do for government or what if government if you do for you now? I got two things about government matter why they talk about. And bless you, somebody don't they call me. Move yours to take a mask. They go hella.
6: Hello,
0: yes, good evening to you.
6: Good evening, sir.
0: Yes, sir.
6: See this matter where they talk about Loma.
0: Yeah.
6: That's the collect money for those people, give them
0: exactly. Alan? Oh my God, bless you, we break that level. But if I forget what in the talk, well, it says some people see they give them approval or permit. Although me, I know, say, if it not dead legal, you know, approval. Or permit when they stay for roadside, make the sell. Because normally, if they drive or they walk out for road, you will see side of the road to the other side of the road. You will see where people they sell stuff. You will say, but this place where this guy just come mount umbrella, they begin sell. Not be really weird person go officially say in one mount shit to the sell. You go, y'all know, say that one, they don't allocate slots, give that one for them illegally. And you go look and say, nobody they can't disturb them because they're the same people waiting for inside the power for the local government and everything, and they leave them and they do that kind of level. So make us see whether somebody else did for the line. As you know. Alan?
1: Space. This space where they always give them for all these government, eh?
0: You be called like, before,
1: 7 or 8 years now.
0: I know you be called before.
1: Yes.
0: You call me.
1: Yes.
0: You call back again. Well, I better tell everybody. Hold on. Tell everybody your name. No, let's reintroduce you.
1: Now John. John from VR.
0: Okay, John. Talk.
1: Yes. So this way that they share, this space where they said now, like this place now for 7 or 8. I get one person here. They, now, two space she collect, if she don't come out for that place for 1 week, nobody will go there. And our government now give her that place.
0: Mm.
1: On top of the walkway.
0: Mm-hmm.
1: So now they will approve space for person. And so sometimes car will come. Even Josh on here for airport road, car will come there sometimes. They'll just go do ready. They will come out. Then sometimes they will leave them. One person will go, they collect money where they will take settle them.
0: Hmm.
1: They know everything where they go on for. They don't be say they don't know. But now then we see come say they don't want anybody for there. What if they want me person to do?
0: Hmm.
1: Well, make I give out your any other people chance.
0: But they say contribute as they not. But then, like the number to call now 081-001-30349. Like I talk, I've been come out before to say two things. The first one about NAFDAC. We talk about NAFDAC will be the National Agency for Food and Drug Administration and Control. What do you pick my interest for inside this topic why I bring them on? Because of say they say the reason why they won't ban any sachet or alcohol will be packed in less than 200 ml package now because of the fact say it they destroy the brain, it they destroy lung, destroy kidney, liver, and the one will catch me inside though, it they encourage banditry. Yeah, I know. I never still see somebody should explain to me, Sha. I never see the relationship between the banning of alcohol and banditry because now the same alcohol we did that small package now, I did the big bottle. Okay. Helen. Oh God, we know they hear you. I did greet with my full chest. Helen. Alright, they're made for no loss, made for no cost. I mean, no blessings for my team monkey or monkey shoot better. They mama fly. I will still continue with this matter. I said, the heart. And the person still call back. Hello,
1: Oga Sam.
0: Good evening to you, my brother. Tell Lagos your name.
1: Good evening, sir.
0: I greet you.
1: I greet you, sir. At the work.
0: We thank God at the work we do be this, so make it for take make una
1: day. Don't lie.
0: If at all.
1: Give me joy for us.
0: Oh yeah, what be your name, bro? So where are they coming from?
1: My name is Anderson.
0: Okay, Anderson, now about NAFDAC you want to talk about Abina Loma. Which one you want to talk?
1: Okay, now that they say if you may reach 200 milligram,
0: yeah.
1: Now that one they call loss. Okay, I don't want to make sure product here. Let's say you buy the one with the 200 milligram now. That way will make a give you a loss problem, TB, CASA, this one. They will come out that if for that one they want to give you 200 milligram.
0: Mm. Now, that will not be able to problem now. My own now. They say it they encourage banditry.
1: Bandit.
0: Yes.
1: So,
0: because we
1: bandit.
0: I hear you.
1: Okay. May I show you? I go to work for one place for not. Jigawa.
0: Hmm.
1: As we go to the work, now Kano we launch, but now Jigawa we go to the work on back. Now let Kano you go see where they sell all this alcohol drink.
0: Mm-hmm.
1: Like say be like labor too.
0: Mm.
1: But that Jigawa, before you go see our buy, they will give you address first. You go enter buy.
0: Hmm.
1: And I hide, you go hide, go here. Brick camp, call commode. And all those areas and all those bandits, they pass like labor, all this kind of stuff.
0: Mm.
1: And now people where they say drug. They don't see the drug.
6: They say, I call. They are not going to the water, talk about. Better to be ground when we talk to Nigeria. I don't cast finish. And I talk for two. They don't know if they talk.
0: Okay. Thank you very much. And I would like to take calls from any other place. Don't forget to say the telephone number. Now, the same one will take call me for inside the WhatsApp and also from inside our landline 08100130349. Also, don't forget to if you send message or even voice note. As a matter of the world, because I'm not gonna lie, you, I'm not gonna lie, you, I will just let you know as a matter of the go. Then somebody talk, say, yes, okay, somebody say, good evening, and they try to play Mega Millions Naija, but you don't know where the thing they can and go, or something like that. Okay, Mega Millions, just enter Elder Paul from Mega City. I will explain that well to you. But may I first take this call out to the hall? Hello.
6: Hello.
0: Yeah.
6: Good evening, sir.
0: Good evening.
6: I want to talk about the Loma.
0: Oh yeah, go ahead, please. Go ahead, sir, bro. I don't know. Hello, you there? The network, they fluctuate, they cut off and everything. So if you call the landline, just call them. But if you know if you get us with the landline, make you still call the number with the, or what do they call them again? Our WhatsApp. The same number, 08100120349. I'll make a quickly just attend to Elder Paul from AJ City about Mega Millions. Of course, Mega Millions, now every 7:30. Monday, Tuesday, Wednesday, Thursday, and Friday for Inside Nigeria FM. We will partner with them. Mega Millions Ninja, Mega Cash Out Show. So, him, you now, Elder Paul, from what you are read, you say you they try to play Mega Millions Ninja. Okay. Now, the thing is, if you dial *2095#, that is *20095#. 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The number of games where you want to play. 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And then they will come send you your, what do they call it? Account details where you go pay your 200 naira, or if now five tickets won by 1,000 naira, then you go send them go that place. You go receive SMS for your phone where will tell you say you don't be eligible to play for the draw today 7:30. So the same thing, I hope so you hear me, Elder Paul from AJ City. Now you'll be able to explain this thing. The same thing with the website will be listen, you know, the website 9B megamillionsninja.com/megacashout. That is megamillionsninja.com/megacashout. It will take you go a page. That only that one page, what you will see, it will tell you say choose your station. You will see Nigeria FM, you will choose up. It will tell you say put your phone number. You go put your phone number for there. 234 blah blah blah blah. It will tell you, say, how many this thing you want buy. You go see them. If not one, if not 10, you go see them. You go press the number of this thing you want buy. And then you go come press submit. It will open another page where it will send you the detail of what they call the bank and the account number and the amount where you go pay. Once you fulfill this three like this, straight ahead, you go get SMS too for your phone to tell you, say, oh, they don't record and say you did eligible to win for the Mega Millions Mega Cash Out Show. We go happen as live draw every evening. And don't forget that your number where you use your phone number now will use to do the draw. And that is why when the number appear as a winner, now that number will go call on air wherever they shall say, hey, they don't win 20,000 naira. Don't forget, now five people every day, 9 Mega Millions Ninja, they give 20,000 naira. And then for inside the studio, I hope so you understand, though, my brother AJ, if you did there, Just let me know what thing they happen. But for now, make I continue with my matter of NAFDAC and Loma. Hello. Hello, good evening.
3: Hello, good evening, Baba, sir.
0: I greet you, my brother. Who did for my life?
3: You don't get you, my brother. You don't get
0: for this country. I jam out today now.
3: Don't get for this country. I know the life for you. You see, what thing I want to talk about this, the Loma. Number one, if you watch most of the chants, on top bridge, roadside, anywhere those market are the day, now I think government, they give them a chance there, please. So, if they don't want anything like that to happen, maybe they want me to come up for the roadside because of the motor accident, all those kind of things. Maybe they look for a better place to give them. Because those people, say, they have family to feed at home.
0: Hello?
3: So they go arrange better place for them.
0: Wait, I bet. I know.
3: Maybe they will just talk to me and say,
0: why you think, say, why you think,
3: say, I don't think
0: they're there for inside Melwood? Shall we talk of the people that they sell for inside Ghost Lobby? Hello?
3: Those one. Come again.
0: Now, the people where they sell for inside Ghost Lobby or the people they stay for Melwood, normally they just shade for Melwood, they talk.
3: To the main road and the shade side.
0: Okay, that is the one way. No, you know, some people there where they sell for traffic, Abby. Now those ones you they talk about too.
3: No, those traffic. I don't talk about those ones.
0: Okay.
3: I talk about people they sell for the main road side.
0: Okay, now
3: the main road side.
0: Where you think
3: those say, are, where they're supposed to work for that one?
0: Yes.
3: Then they come up for the road side.
0: Yes, but where you think
3: they're supposed to park for there?
0: Now, where you think say they're supposed to carry them go? Hello?
3: Now, government won't pursue them for sins. You will look for a better place for them now. Because they will feed their family.
0: I don't say they will feed their family. Now, you know why they sell for that market where they did? Most of them, because they hide, they sell for there. Because, you hear me? Hello? Okay. I'll go explain to you as I will go on. What it mean I feel, they say most of these people, where they run that roadside selling and all. Now, because of the fact, say, a lot of people, they pass through that side by force, because now the route where they pass, they go out. Let's take, for example, now, a lot of now where they come mainland, Fino Select bus stop. But if you go Select bus stop, they're full everywhere. But if that's that safe Select bus stop, let's say one market still near there. But nobody wants to inside the market. Instead, everybody day for the roadside, because now there nine buses they drop people. You go here, buy sweet, buy biscuit, buy this, buy candle, buy pure water, buy. You go see there, because people they go there. Now, if you carry them go, probably somewhere inside that I go there. Even if now the land that big like football field. Make everybody go to sell for that. Now, another market you don't create for that place. That means anybody who won't buy anything now, come down from bus, has to go to that market, go buy. We're not talking about they don't make their daily bread. But my own is, they has to go down market, go buy the matter. Except they will say, okay, and they want to make sure, say, this boy they sell for main road. They're not really the litter the main road like that. This is what they tell you. Now, Loma, now I bring up. What it be the reason why Loma take talk that matter? You say that they dirty the outside. Everything what they say, the pure water, the biscuit wrapper, where people they buy from their hand, now people they take it away for anywhere for gutter, for main road, and all that thing. Now, Loma talk the matter. And the court talk say, yes, they don't arrest those people where we were before, but they see they come back. And not even Loma now, they just say the government don't try to arrest those people. And blah blah blah, but yeah, they see there where they come back. So now Loma, now the court talk say, then go arrest both the person where they say and you where they buy. Person never actually come to tell me what me I want here, where I find funny for inside that level, where I find funny really and truly, I find that very funny. It be like, why I bring these two topics together today now, because two of them. For me, I try to make sense out of her. What did I mean by that? We say, NAFDA.com say, any sachet where they below 200 ml or thereabout, because of the fact, say, they want banner, now because it they encourage banditry. That may talk about me, they there for news. Now NAFDA.com, the whole NAFDA.com, I talk about. They don't talk any other thing, say, underage drinking. Pacific hide and go to drink, sip. They don't add that one. They say it they encourage banditry. How that one to relate? Now I see they find that, make you explain to me. The second one, na Loma. Lagos Waste Management Authority. Where they talk, say, then they begin arrest people where they sell for unauthorized place for roadside, and you where they buy up from them. I want somebody to make sense out of that thing for me. Hello.
3: Hello, Gasa.
0: Good evening, sir.
3: Hello, good evening. I've not come before.
0: I did greet you, yes.
3: Before the network go bad.
0: You're not be lying. Talk to me.
3: See, now, for example, now, eh? Maybe I come now, then I did test it. Then I need water. So if I buy water, they go arrest me.
0: Hmm. You won't buy water. Hello, sir. Are you there? Sir.
3: I'm there with you.
0: Uh-huh. Wait. You won't buy water. Are you getting me? A guy shop where I shop if you go buy that water. Why did they arrest you for the fact, say, they don't make the law now, they say, the person waste, they sell the water for you now, illegal place, now they day. They go arrest you, like say, they buy all this illegal drug from people who sell illegal drug, because
3: hello,
0: what did the guys say? What did the guy
3: right come? See, maybe God will do the right thing. Maybe they do the right thing. Maybe they forget about the
0: problem. But still tell me
3: if Loma won't do that work. If Loma won't do that really work. Eh?
0: Mm.
3: Eh? Mm. At least they have environmental day, which is Thursday.
0: Mm. Thursday and last Saturday.
3: Let the people come outside. May I have to talk different that kind of thing. And the issue about these people waiting with their name, this drug, the issue of alcohol. Bro, I tell you something. That's why I don't like labor. Because they like settlement too much. They like settlement too much. You remember me when I did for Flammy that time? 2000, when they do not have it. When we get payment, payment, this, that. We invite the Nigerian labor come there. Bro, they come like 2 times. The third day when they come, they give their Ghana must go. They say they are coming, they don't come again.
0: Oh, wow.
3: So this thing, if they want to, I believe they don't collect settlement. That's why they bring different kind of thing for this one.
0: Hmm.
3: They don't talk about things when they drink, and drive. They don't talk about that one. That's what they're doing. They change memory to handle. Bro, you don't get. I'm not going to lie for you.
0: He don't read you.
3: Thank you, bro.
0: He don't read you.
7: Hmm.
0: Okay, thank you very much. I they see the matter as they go. Of course, if you want, just follow us, talk, but we know as the matter they go, make it for no loss and make it no blessings for the key monkey or monkey should do the Bama fly. Now, what did me I really need to know on this issue is some kind of things with the on ground where I never still understand. So pick this level. Hello?
8: Hello?
0: Hello, Alpha.
8: Hey.
0: Yes,
8: hello.
0: Good evening, sir.
8: Good evening, Alpham.
0: Yes, sir.
8: Good evening.
0: Mm-hmm.
8: I thank you.
0: Yeah.
8: I thank you for your idea. On this issue, I will attend to two of them at the same time.
0: Okay.
8: One, the Loma. The people, I ask people to have a chance, come to take this and to go around.
0: Okay.
8: All the people standing around here, you can help me dress too. They take them those positions and I can get them money from them. They, making this annoying.
7: Mm.
8: The same drummer, they are collecting money, they are putting it into their own treasure, and they said they want to start the aggressive, and somebody who is standing there to buy something will be taken away from them. Let them look for something. I think they were employed because maybe they arrest the basis along our street. Then they cannot arrest the basis. Go out, go out the whole street in Lagos. The basis everywhere, basis at level. They were employed to arrest those basis. They have not done anything arresting the basis. Now, they are trying to arrest human beings who want to buy something to this. Then they are not saying that by the way, they are not saying that by the way, they are collecting money from them. In turn, they said they want to pay them arrested. They don't know what they do. I believe from all the management, from the rest of them, they do to the site, and the other people to the employer, so that they can smell the best thing. The best is too much. That's what they do. Then, on the top, now that, telling that that's it, and if it is not up to you,
0: Hello? Wow, this is a long photo. Yeah. Anyway, this one where you they talk about may they sack or this, may they do this, may they do that. Ha, my brother, like I talk, we're not going to ever get tired of talking our mind. Well, I talk so now, we say, Nigeria don't spoil. They don't corrupt to a point where everything are from top to bottom. Naibi. Why they talk so? Not because of the fact of what you talk just now. Say

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0: Not be lie, not be lie, not be lie. 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You get one from Sako. Dear way in feature King Promise for Anadwo. Now the matter with the Grammy dance. I'm not gonna lie, when they continue with the matter for Inside Nigeria FM 102.7, and just to let you know, so yeah, so as a matter they go, by that kind. 7:30 with the Boston enter inside the matter. Yes, that same matter where you didn't know. Say, so they always do a courtesy of Mega Millions. It always come in. So we'll put the whole matter for you to know. Say, so yes, you can never play, start to play now. 200 naira only, play as many times as you like. Yours dial star 295 hash, or you enter inside the website www.megamillionsnigeria/megacashout. It'll be by 7:30, we'll run out. This evening, my name now is Sam. Today, on Thursday, September 17th, 2026. 30 minutes up past 7 o'clock, and of course, many, many other matters there. Oh, do me actually the site will be raining than on any other. Now, they give you some.
1: And

one. 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

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Live a life living instead of to be feeling like a king on top of nothing. 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

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But now I got Funke, Ellen, who and Chideba. 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

0: Dubai to the Jammy Craze. I just touched down in Bijele.
1: I don't touch down in Bijele fresh. 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
0: Anything you want, I'ma buy you that.
1: If you want me, you better give me that. Mommy said make sure it's not on me nazi. Labels wanna give me signing, but first things first, better give me that. They just call me to do a booking, but first things first, better give me that. That. Give me that.
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3: 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Now, the matter with the ground, you know, so they do on Monday, Tuesday, Wednesday, Thursday, and Friday. My name now is Sam. You are very much welcome. I say, B, I'm not gonna lie, you five people go win 20,000 naira today. And based on say, they do the live draws that because you say people don't play since morning. How do they play? They very, very simple. Mega Millions, they tell you, say, once you just enter inside the USSD code from your phone, you dial *200095#. Or you enter inside the website to the megamillionsnaija.com/megacashout. You will see how you take on the matter with only 200 naira you will play. But then again, you know, say the stakes stay high when you play with more tickets. One ticket at 200 naira to play, 5 tickets, 10 tickets, your chance to win will be very, very high. And today, we will do the draw for people that they play throughout today. We will see the five people who will win 20,000 naira. We will call them because I will do the live draw right now. I said, they do the live draw, any number will come out, we'll call them, and we'll tell them, say, congratulations, you don't win. But, now be only that one, though, Mega Millions Naija get one team inside that particular level, where they call U.S. Powerball. Now, for the U.S. Powerball, the team will say, we will ask you one question before the end of the show, and if you get them right, you will just comment for inside their Facebook with the Mega Millions Naija or their ex, formerly known as Twitter, will be at Mega Millions NG. Then at their Facebook will be Mega Millions Naija or their ex will be formerly known as Twitter or what they call at Mega Millions NG. They will post that same question where I will ask you and they will post them with the questions for inside their Facebook and their ex. So what you will do is say, you will be very, very you sure about the answer to the question? What you will do now to your boss at enter inside that place, comment immediately at the post time, and they will send you ticket for you to be able to play the US Powerball jackpot. They will give you 59 billion naira. Yes, not a joke. 59 billion naira. Name the matter to be if all your day your head make you your run the matter and make it for no loss. But because I know one waste much time, I don't lie you. I the busting enter inside the draw, make I do the first draw for the day out of the five people, we go actually win 20,000 naira as the off. So I don't do one particular draw now, and the person name this the number don't come out, and I just got to call this person to find out whether this person have. He go pick. Now, terms and conditions apply. You don't think too much. If I call you, and you know as the matter they go, if I call you, we got to know how he will go based on say, yes, if you pick him, fine. If you don't pick him first time, second time, voila, go there. Now, I want you, wait, at the call, make I won't pick this call. Make I won't know what they make this person call. Hello? Hello? No, I won't come because yesterday I just disturbing level with just the ground. I never ever call anybody before they call. You are not supposed to call inside the show. Now, me will call you if you win. I don't do the first draw now and I try to see if the person away a number day now. I feel make sure I say yes, that Ingo actually win. Now, I'm not going to understand why this person they call me as the hot right now. Nobody call me. Not the fair now. Not the fair. Just take them easy. Everybody made them behave themselves. I better make I check this number where they with me like this now. So

0: All right, successfully. I don't try to get this number. I just hope say the number will go. Let the person pick him up. Let the person pick him up. Pick. Bros, don't let this you ring down to. You still get one chance, shot, but just pick him. I know lie, you pick him. Oh, stay by your phone. They always tell you now. Oh, Jesus Christ. Kind person, this thing will ring out now. At least a chance for you to win this matter. No response. Okay, I will try call that same number again. Make I see whether it go really go. Well, I do. Now, what you mean? I know just the life on the matter of this. But you just try. Okay, make I just try to check the matter. Make it for no loss, make it for no cost. Well, just say, I'm gonna run the matter. Small. I'm gonna run now. Yes, get away. Okay, might as well have to just call the number again. I have the number. Yes, it is stored. I just say this person go pick this thing as it got. Pick him. Ah, thank God. Hello?
1: Hello?
0: Good evening.
1: Good evening.
0: Yeah, no, this. My name is Sam. I'm gonna call you. We play Mega Millions like that today.
1: Yes,
0: how many times you play, brother? Talk to me.
1: Sir?
0: How many times you play?
1: Four times.
0: Which kind of time of the day you play? Which time?
1: This
0: time. Congratulations. 20,000 naira that you don't win. So, see the heart. Make it for no loss. Of course, the guest of kind network, my for inside the matter. I don't go waste time. Like this one, I'm not going to waste time. Today on, I will go on sharp. We're going to get the first winner. We've got four more winners to go for inside this Mega Millions level. Who to this person? We never really know. But then again, I do the draw. And this draw, it will bring the person number come out and we'll know who this person be. But like I said, number don't come out now. And I have to call this person, look, we'll see who the next lucky winner will be. I'll be like. Good. All right, now we go on this other matter. Make we say they go. Pico. Oh God, network. Anyway, never really to go like that. Now make we see whether the number will go well. Make it for no loss. We just the look at as they be. Just put your ear down and make sure say if you don't tune in or you know anybody will play this Mega Millions Ninja game or for the Mega Cash Out. Make sure say you stay near your phone. Because if you don't stay near your phone, what's going to happen? Anything you see, your collector like that. Make I try this number again as we heard. I'll be loud. I got some kind of network problem. At least they persist anyhow as we heard. So we need to really check this thing and make it waiting, make it for no loss. Not be loud. I need to call this number, and of course, the number will be for my dashboard. Now I need to call.

0: Just to say this guy go pick, then you just pick because we really don't get time. We don't get time. Hello, Ann.
1: What's up? If you don't call me, what do
0: you do? I beg, God, dude. This is a blessing that they, when they get the guy party, when they use for this, but I beg, tell me what's your name, I beg.
1: Good evening, Erica.
0: Erica! Hey! Erica, you don't chop well up for this mega million too. I'm not gonna lie, congratulations for you. Of course, at the matter they go ground or the thing don't cut. Erica, it don't take another one, make it for the loss. Congrats as in their heart. Alright then, now because of that one, now I will just draw another one. Make it for no loss. Make it for no cost, correct? No blessings will be monkey. A monkey should be on my fly. Mm-hmm. A small spot with the drum, but not to draw. That Erica, I wonder how many this thing that Erica does, how many times in the year, how many games now should they play? Because Erica don't large up for inside the Mega Millions level. Erica don't win like 16 times. Says, hey God, Erica, oh yeah, really day your head because they play well. I always have people, okay, I don't know why the number stick, but then again, I might just call this other person where I want to do the draw for here. But I got a little bit of network fluctuation problem. That's why sometimes people come in, people go out. But I did very happy to see at least as we they call them in the enter. We don't get two people now. We don't win. The next one now will be the third winner. After that one, we'll get two more players, I mean draws to do for this level. Okay, let's go there.

0: Okay, hopefully this one will go. Now, you know, the problem with this one now, I think call him now the first time, he no go. I call him again, he no go. I mean, he no pick. That means say he don't forfeit him. And this guy, people, because they see him, this one, they tell me, say, no response. I see the odds. So I want to try to see if I've got the number. Okay. Make I call the number again. Make I know if this thing will go.
1: Mm-hmm.
0: Yes. If I call the number again, make I see whether it will go, then. The funny thing is, if I call a second time, I know pick. When I want to do another redraw, now then they go on the call, and then where the yawa, they can reread the for the matter. Make I see whether I can get that this thing again. Okay. Da da da da da da da. That be small matter. That be small matter. Try and pick, man. Try and pick. We don't call you the first time. You ring out. That's a ring finish. Pick, pick, pick, pick. That be the problem with the grandma. It's not even, they go safe as supposed to go. Let me see. Ah, wow. Network, network, network. No verse. I bet. Just hold on. I'll just do one now. Hello, channel, the Mega Million Show. Just get ready for the question for the day. And that question, I'll be smart, you know. That question, 59 billion is not a beans something. All right, let's see whether this person will pick for the second time where I want to try. I'm just so saying go pick. Some of them feel they pick second time, sha. Yeah, nah, sir. Ah, well, I do. You still pick now. Helen?
2: Hello?
0: Yes, good evening. This one I was sent from my girl. So what will be your name?
2: I can hear you clearly. Good evening.
0: Good evening. What will be your name?
2: Busayo.
0: From where? Hello? Busayo?
2: Yes.
0: You play Mega Millions today?
2: Yes.
0: You don't win 20,000 naira.
2: Okay.
0: You said you talk about okay. You wanted to dash you because you just you win. You never have to say you have to say you win. Shout now.
2: This is not a clear now. Why?
0: You know the clear.
2: Send me details.
0: That means they pay you. Now, Mega Millions, that they pay you. You do the ash. You're supposed to be happy. Happy. Say, hey, I don't win. Then you go shout. Hey, then you go.
2: Hey, I don't win.
0: Wait, how many times you play today, sir?
2: I don't shout.
0: How many times you play today?
2: Now, why? Not good.
0: How many times you play?
2: Eh?
0: How many times you play?
2: I play five times.
0: Not be smart, you know. Congratulations for the matter. Made for no loss. We don't get like three people will win this matter. So, I'm not gonna lie, because of time, I really won't go on through on the other one. What be this next person who won't win this matter now? I never know, because we get like two more people who will go on for inside this Mega Millions Naija Mega Cash Out Show, where they happen every 7:30, Monday, Tuesday, Wednesday, Thursday, and Friday. From Naija FM 102.7. My name now, Sam. I don't want the matter, I'm making for the loss. I don't get another person who will not push inside this matter now, and another number don't come out. Wow. Who be this person with the number come out like this? I just hope this person go fit pick. Almost that other lady just now. We don't happy. Say you win 20,000. If for no pick, now we for just do another draw for that level. So now I would call another person where we don't do the draw. A bit like I tell you now, we get two more to go. We don't do now one, but we don't do three. That the fourth one we just do now. So we get how we want to run them. So make I call this number as a hot. Just hope saying that you

0: right. Yost. And the number be that. Make it pick. Make it pop. Now, wow.
1: Hello. Good evening. Hello, can you hear me?
2: What did you say?
1: I said good evening, sir. My name now is Sam. I'm the quality of Nigeria FM 102.7.
2: I can't hear you. What did you say?
1: I said I call you from Nigeria FM 102.7.
2: You are calling from what?
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2: Oh, yeah. Okay, yeah.
1: You played Mega Millions today?
2: What did you say?
1: You play any game today? Game. You play game?
2: Yeah, I did. I played game today.
1: 20,000 naira, now you don't win. So, what will be your name?
2: My name is Ekundayo.
1: Ekundayo. How many times you play Ekundayo?
2: I played about 6
1: games. About 6 games. Hello? Ekun. How many you play?
0: Ah, okay, we don't lost time. At least you don't say win 20,000 naira. I'm not gonna lie, you this network they give me the problem. But I don't want you anything, just they give me joy for inside the studio saying people they win 20,000 naira. Now, like at the top, I get what I go still read out. What I go read at? Now the level of the 59 billion.
1: Yes.
0: 59 within billion. 9 be the money way go fit enter your hand. If you go see answer the question for the day where they go post, that is Mega Millions Nigeria go post for their site, rather their social media site will be Facebook Mega Millions Nigeria, or for X, formerly known as Twitter, Mega Millions NG. This one now for you to be able to answer that question, and when you answer the question correctly, they will send you free tickets for you to play for a chance to win the US Powerball jackpot of 59 billion. Anyway, I don't do how many people now. 4. It remains one who are run now. That the fifth winner for the drive draw for the Mega Millions Ninja Cash Mega Cash Out show. Now we won't do now. At the draw. Yes. At the draw. Who be this person? Oh my god, this is another number we don't come in now. I need to check this number whether or not they're the same number as the remaining number we did, because sometimes all these numbers, because you don't play many times, you they increase your chance to win. So the caveat is say we're not gonna pick you 2 times even if your number appear 2 times, because we'll have to withdraw for another person to win even if you don't win for the same show. So now I don't get new number with a boss at. This new number with the boss also, nothing can. I'll call him as in the hall. Hopefully, this person will pick in call. Okay. Hopefully, maybe this person pick this call now. Wow. And they get problem with the network sometimes. And of course, that one not mean say if it ring, you don't go free ring out. I'll be ring finish. When I say ring out, you just wait.

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6: This one, special vindication. 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

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I show you I'm the bad bad. 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dumb, the dumb, the dumb, the dumb, the dumb, the dumb, the dumb, the dumb, the dumb, the dumb, the dumb, the dumb, the dumb, the dumb, the dumb, the dumb, the dumb, the dumb, the dumb, the dumb, the dumb, the dumb, the dumb, the dumb, the dumb, the dumb, the dumb, the dumb, the dumb, the dumb, the dumb, the dumb, the dumb, the dumb, the dumb, the dumb, the dumb, the dumb, the dumb, the dumb, the dumb, the dumb, the dumb, the dumb, the dumb, the dumb, the dumb, the dumb, the dumb, the dumb, the dumb, the dumb, the dumb, the dumb, the dumb, the dumb, the dumb, the dumb, the dumb, the dumb, the dumb, the dumb, the dumb, the dumb, the dumb, the dumb, the dumb, the dumb, the dumb, the dumb, the dumb, the dumb, the dumb

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Shake the room, shake it, put your ass, cut it, run it, I'm a big propeller. Shake the room, shake it, put your ass, cut it, run it, I'm a big propeller. Shake the room, shake it, put your ass, cut it, run it, I'm a big propeller. Shake the room, shake it, put your ass, cut it, run it, I'm a big propeller. Shake the room, shake it, put your ass, cut it, run it, I'm a big propeller. Shake the room, shake it, put your ass, cut it, run it, I'm a big propeller. Shake the room, shake it, put your ass, cut it, run it, I'm a big propeller. Shake the room, shake it, put your ass, cut it, run it, I'm a big propeller. Shake the room, shake it, put your ass, cut it, run it, I'm a big propeller. Shake the room, shake it, put your ass, cut it, run it, I'm a big propeller. Shake the room, shake it, put your ass, cut it, run it, I'm a big propeller. Shake the room, shake it, put your ass, cut it, run it, I'm a big propeller. Shake the room,

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